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3: 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My God is real. My God is real. So real I can feel it. Adoration, Dr. Wayne G. I want to hear. Turn it up on him. Tony Curtis said that.

0: God will come true for you when you're playing on the radio and the music sounds so sweet. Before the day's over, God will come true for you. Yeah, man, Pastor Jabez, bless up every time. Boop, me gone.
1: We NG, them say at them a lot the city, but you are on the world. 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
1: Wayne, them want to take your life, but I know your time yet. I know your time yet. So you know you're not afraid. Yeah, man, this is Ryan Mark representing for Dr. Wayne G.

0: 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I'm Love WMG to the max.
1: Hi, my name is Bless P from out of Florida. 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
4: Ladies and gentlemen, the captain has switched the fasten seatbelt sign off. You may now move around the cabin if you so desire. We do recommend, however, that while seated, you keep your seatbelts comfortably fastened in the ward in the event that we may encounter any unexpected turbulence. Thank you.
5: Wayne G, remember when the man at the gate called Beautiful did park? You play good music and give him a push start. Go on, play good music, level up the people them art. Standing in a yammer.

0: need to explain. 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Look them right in the eyes. They might need a little help here, a little bit of light here. Tell them all that was stolen, is returned to you. A hundredfold. Make sure they enjoy that part. Is that all right with you? Is that okay if we return this a hundredfold back to you? Try it in the fire. Tell them, try it in the fire.
1: Try it in the fire.
0: But you're coming out. Go. Grab them by the hand and just pull on them gently. Just say, you're coming out. Don't you dare stand there. Now this is a church with many generations represented in it. There's some seasoned veterans and there's some young folks. And maybe some of you weren't raised in church all your life, so maybe you might relate to what we're saying here a little bit better. If you remember the words of that prophetic song by Diana Ross.
2: Hi, Aaron.
0: What'd she say, Mark?

0: right, let's go. Good morning, good morning, good morning. Pleasant and a blessed Sunday morning. Happy Sunday, everyone. And thank you so much for joining us. As a friendly reminder, we are broadcasting live out of New York. Of course, the friendly students of Adoration Gospel FM, where we are live around the world at www.adorationgospelfm.com. Good morning to you. It's great to be here, man. Really great to be here. Let me say good morning to our radio family in Jamaica, the Caribbean, and the rest of the world. Joining us and the Big Central 96.3 FM. Jamaica, good morning. Good morning going out to our global partner, International Bread of Life Ministries. And of course, all the members of Church Without Walls Global, led by our servant leader, Reverend Melva Cotty. Good morning to our servant leader, Reverend Melva Cotty. Good morning, man.
1: Do you feel me?
0: Let me say good morning to Minister Dennis Chin.
1: Do you feel me?
0: And the wonderful listeners joining us on Radio Gospel Train. Pleasant and a blessed morning to you. Thank you for joining us. The program is Sunday Morning Breeze. My name is Bishop Dr. Wayne Graham. But of course, Uncle Wayne G is good enough. Gonna be taking you all the way up until 12 o'clock in Jamaica. No, 12 o'clock in the United States, yes. Yeah, 12 o'clock here and 11 o'clock in Jamaica. Do the maths around the world. And just in case you're joining us for the first time, we say welcome to the program. This is where we hang out together on a Sunday morning, worshiping the Lord in the beauty of holiness. So don't forget to call a friend or a family. Uncle Wayne G is on the radio. I must surely apologize for the little delay. Some people think that I'm not going to be here. Yes, man, I'm going to be here. But after Bible studies last night, man, that thing take a toll on me, man, and kind of overstepped the sleeping boundary. Did not, a matter of fact, I didn't even set my alarm. Kind of take me over a little bit. So, anyway, though, we are here together, you know, and we worship in the Lord together. I'm happy that you are here also. Hope that yourself and your family is doing great this morning. Just to let you know, though, a lot of things are happening in the Middle East. A lot of things happening, and I'm not sure if you're hearing about it on this side of the world, but a lot is happening. Right now, Saudi Arabia is in serious dilemma. The Houthis, they're acting and they are doing some really dangerous things on that side of the world, that even the Prince of Saudi Arabia is asking the President of the United States for help. And it's funny enough that he says, no, I understand. But people of God, let us never cease to pray. Let us continue to lift up the name of Jesus. We know who we serve, and let it be let it be. Let us never to give up. I encourage us today and otherwise that the Lord is coming back for his people, coming back for his church, rather. And we just need to do the right thing. And you will be in the number. Good morning. Let us enter into praise and worship this morning. As the Lord give us life, as he is the life. Good morning.

0: Oh, my name. It's now time for a poem for the morning. And Sister Maxwell is here with us. Good morning, Sister Maxwell.
1: Good morning, Uncle Angie.
0: How are you this morning?
1: I'm giving God thanks, sir. I'm grateful.
0: Awesome. By the way, did you know that it is raining outside?
1: No, sir, I didn't know. I look out there earlier, but I didn't.
0: Yeah, well, maybe it's not raining now, but it was raining earlier. Outside, okay. Wet, man. Outside, wet.
1: Okay.
0: Cloudy outside. If you look, it kind of look a little bit dark this time.
1: Yeah.
0: When it would be brighter.
1: It would be brighter this right. time.
0: Right. Yeah. Anyway, thank you for coming again. Let me turn it over to you, ma'am, for a poem. Take it, please.
1: Thanks, Uncle Rangy. I must say a very pleasant good morning again to you, sir. A pleasant good morning to the global world. My name is Lelia Maxwell, and I'll be doing a poem again this morning. And as always, I hope and pray that something from this will mean something to someone. The topic of the poem that I will be doing is entitled The Visitor. One day, a man went to visit a church. He arrived early, parked his car, and got out. Another car pulled up near him, and the driver told him, "I always park there. You took my place." The visitor went inside for Sunday school, found an empty seat, and sat down. A young lady from the church approached him and stated, "That's my seat. You took my place." The visitor was somewhat distressed by this rude welcome, but said nothing. After Sunday school, the visitor went into the church sanctuary and sat down. Another member walked to him and said, "That's where I always sit. You took my place." The visitor was even more troubled by this treatment, but still said nothing. Later, as the congregation was praying for Christ to dwell among them, the visitor stood up and his appearance began to change. Horrible scars became visible on his hands and on his sandal feet. Someone from the congregation noticed him and called out, "What happened to you?" The visitor replied, "I took your place. At this time, I have great pleasure in handing back to you, Uncle Angie."
0: Thank you, ma'am. Powerful. Thank you so much. I tell you, that was poem for the morning. Very powerful poem there again. From Sister Maxwell. We say good morning to you. If you're just joining us, we say welcome to Sunday Morning Breeze. My name is Uncle Wayne G, and we're going to be taking you all the way up until midday here in New York. Of course, 11 o'clock in Jamaica. I must remind you that in case you're not going to your home church today, you can join us from the comfort of your home here on Central 96.3 FM Jamaica, Adoration Gospel FM, for Church Without Walls Global Live Broadcast, of course, led by our servant leader, Reverend Melva Carty. And also, let me say for those of you who are celebrating your birthday in this month of September. Yes, we say happy birth month to you. Get to understand that Auntie Mar over in Langsville Housing Scheme celebrate her birth in this month of September. Yes, we say happy birth month to you. Get to understand that

0: You? Yes, good morning also to Sister Lewis over there in Langsville Housing Scheme. And all the listeners that we have over there, all the radio family over there in Langsville Housing Scheme, good morning to you all. All right, good morning, Sister Terry and Francis Johnson. Good morning to you, Sister Gertrude Harvey. Morning to you, my sister. Morning to everybody. We didn't get to play enough praise and worship that we want to play this morning. Praise and worship is one of my strongest songs here on any given Sunday morning. But don't worry, I got you. Good morning. Everybody up? I tell you, you know what? Let me look at this phone here. Pastor Linton Pusey. That's his name? Let me check something here. Pastor Linton Pusey. Where is it? Let me check it. Yes. I said. Yeah, Pastor Linton Pusey and Sister Linton Pusey and all the members of your church, sir, say good morning to you and thank you for joining us. Great to be here with you. All right. So let me say good morning. It is time for Story from the Bible. And the story from the Bible this morning comes to us with the kind courtesy of our proud sponsor.
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0: Alms? 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
1: Look on us. Silver and gold have I none, but such as I have give I thee. In the name of Jesus Christ of Nazareth, rise up and walk.

All right, that was Story from the Bible. We say good morning to you. And we say good morning to Mr. Perry. Good morning to you, sir. Good morning to all the wonderful staffs over there in Chapperton, Clarendon. Good morning. Good morning to Chin. Good morning, everybody. It's great to be here again this morning. Let me say good morning to Mr. Tufton and the family. Good morning, of course, to the wonderful staffs over there at Tufton Enterprise in Summerfield. Good morning to you. Good morning, everybody. Good morning. How are you all feeling this morning? Feeling good? Feeling good? I am doing great, I can tell you. I mean, I drink some, what is it, Lipton tea this morning. That's what I have this morning, Lipton. I'll do a chop. I think the best tea comes out of Jamaica. The best tea comes out of Jamaica, whichever tea it is, whether it is Cirrusy, mint, chocolate, coffee, you name it. And to be honest, a lot of tea that I have never tasted before. Since me come a foreigner, I know a lot of more about tea too, you know, because some of the tea them when you buy them in the supermarket, sure. They have a saying, you can't shake and suffer so duck off a nest. Anyway, good morning, family. You all doing great? I hope and trust that you all are doing awesome this morning. It's great to be here. It is 8 minutes after 7 o'clock here in New York. 8 minutes after 6 o'clock in Jamaica. Pretty early in the morning. And for those of you who are heading out to church, you know, go to prayer meeting. Some church have early prayer meeting. Some have just one service for the day. Some church have two service for the day. You know, some church congregation is large, so they have to have two church. I remember when I was living in Kingston, and I am unable to go to my home church. You know, my home church was in all the way in St. Mary. Yes, all the way in St. Mary, in a place called Lucky Hill in St. Mary. Bishop Baron Wilson is the bishop for the church body, true missionary, Church of God now. Yes, we started out from Jamaica Free Baptist days. When I was living in Rectory Road in Maypen, I used to attend the headquarters church over there on Sevens Road. I used to attend the church on Sevens Road there and so forth. Anyway,

0: I want my tomorrow to be better than my today. I want the way that I relate with God, the way that I communicate, interact with Him, to be on another level. I want this to be your prayer as well. That even if some way, somehow you strayed, you've trespassed, you've gone contrary to God's words, there's still a higher ground for you to go to. Be encouraged to do more for God than you did yesterday. Amen.
1: I tell you, good morning, good morning, good morning, everyone. Let me say good morning to the early risers. Of course, good morning going out to Sister Maggie, Brother Maggie, over there in Bagwal. Good morning to you. Good morning, Sim Sima and the children. Good morning to you. Good morning, of course, going out to Bishop Benjamin over there in Kenya. Yes, and Queen Susan. Good morning. Good morning, Sister Marie over in James Hill. Good morning to the James Hill family. Good morning to St. Elizabeth. Good morning, Rose Donna Parks. Good morning to Sister Fabulous at Spat. Good morning to your Sister Lou. Yes, good morning. Of course, going out to Cousin Patsy. How you doing, cuz? Good morning to you. Wake up, man. My bestie, good morning. Good morning to you. Good morning. Why is it I am looking at the chat here and not seeing much people? Like, they're still sleeping. What happened? Or is it raining in Clarendon? Sister Marsha over in Lawton Town. Good morning. Where's Sister Sapatan? I know who I normally get a little text from in the morning, you know. Yes? Good morning. Sister Jamelia Sinclair, good morning to you and your mommy and the whole family. Yes, good morning to you. Good morning to Pastor Preston Bailey from the John Zoll New Testament Church. I'm looking forward to seeing him at the concert out there in Maypen. And of course, some of the brethren are, if not the whole church, coming out to support us. Yes, good morning to John Zoll family. Colleen have tickets over there in John Zoll. Good morning, Claire. Wake up. Good morning. Good morning to Sister Campbell over there in Whiz Beach. Sister Bev, good morning to you over in Peckham. Kara, morning. Auntie Peggy, how you do? Good morning to you. Good morning to Kiva. Say hello to Annie for me when you all talk to her. Sandra over in Abuka. Good morning. I hope much that you're feeling much better today, Sandra. Yes, good morning. Good morning to Sister Pam over there in Morgan's Faris. Yes, Joan over there in Round Hill. Good morning to you. Good morning, Deacon Oral Wright and the Chowtall family. Good morning. Good morning going out to Sister Cynthia, Sister Calvinet, Sister Calvinet's daughter. Good morning. Good morning to you. Hope you all are doing great this morning. Let us continue here, man. Let us continue.

gotta say good morning to Mr. Barrett Stanley. Good morning, family.

0: All right. Good morning again to the radio family all over the world. It's great to be here. And I won't say we have a special guest, even though she's special. Yes, and she's special in every way. Yes, locally, internationally, and heavenly. Yes, and when you hear the voice, you will say, yes, I know that voice. I don't hear her that often, but I know the voice. Good morning.
1: Good morning, Bishop. Good morning. How are you, Bishop? It's so great to hear your voice this morning.
0: Bless you, ma'am.
1: To have you, the glory.
0: Amen. Amen. I am so happy to have you here again with us this morning, Minister. God bless you. Thank you for coming.
1: God bless you. God bless you. It's so amazing because I know that you're the best radio host and you're the laughing radio host. I just want you to laugh for me.
0: Minister Hoffman, please stop.
1: Like medicine. Amen.
0: Bless you, woman of God. Thank you so much for coming. Let me turn it over to you, ma'am, for our scripture reading and prayer. Take it, please.
1: God bless you, my dear Bishop. God bless you this morning, and thank you so much. Praise God, praise God. Good morning, good morning, good morning, global world. Good morning, global family. And, you know, hi, greetings to the radio family on this blessed and supernatural Sunday morning. Again, Bishop, it's just a pleasure for us to be alive and well this morning because the Lord has sustained us, so we give him praise. Wherever you are across this nation and around the world, whether you are in home, in your car, or at work, or even in the hospital room, or in a nursing facility, or simply listening, wherever you may be, I greet you in the mighty and matchless name of Jesus Christ. Because this is the day that the Lord has made, and we will rejoice and be glad in it. To my beloved and our beloved leader, Bishop Dr. Wayne Graham, I greet you with honor and great kingdom love. To my wonderful servant leader, Reverend Melva Cardi, my friend for life, my sister for life, I salute you and thank God for you, woman of God. And to all of the beautiful Global Queen sisters, I send kingdom greetings and blessings to each and every one of you. My name is the wonderful Sister Noreen Hoffman, and I bring you kingdom greetings all the way from Maryland, here in the United States. This morning, I have been tasked with reading three powerful scriptures in your hearing. And these scriptures speak to where we are as a global family. They remind us that God is our refuge. God is our source. God is our guide. And God is our friend. Scripture reading number one. Turn your Bibles to Psalm 46, and we will read verse 1. God is our refuge and strength, a very present help in trouble. Global family, I want you to know this morning that whatever you are facing, God is. God is present. He is not a distant God. God is our refuge. He is our strength. And when we are weak, he gives us strength. And when we are overwhelmed, he gives us peace. When we don't know what to do, our God remains our help. Scripture reading number 2 comes from the book of Isaiah 41, verse 10. And it reads, "Fear not, for I am with thee. Be not dismayed, For I am thy God. Here again, God is speaking to somebody this morning, and he's saying to you, do not fear. He's saying to you, do not be discouraged. He is saying to you, do not give up. The same God who carried you yesterday is the God who will sustain you today and lead you into tomorrow. Scripture reading number 3. Let's turn our Bibles again to Psalm 90, verses 17. And let the beauty of the Lord our God be upon us, and establish thou the work of our hands upon us. Amen. And let the beauty of the Lord our God be upon us, and establish thou the work of our hands. And this is our declaration for the global family this morning. Lord, establish the work of our hands. Let's say together, Lord, establish the work of our hands. Lord, we ask that you establish our families, establish our ministries, our businesses, our purpose, our children. Establish everything that you have placed in our hands to do, O Lord. Now you can see that these three scriptures remind us that God is our refuge, God is with us, and God will establish us. So now, global family, let us lift this prayer in the airways. Just let us pray. Father, in the mighty name of Jesus, we come before you this morning with humble hearts and lifted hands. We thank you, Lord, for another day, and we thank you for life. We thank you for your divine mercies. We thank you for your grace. We thank you because you have kept us through dangers seen and unseen. And Lord, we thank you because your hand has been upon the global family. In the name of Jesus, Lord, you said in your word that you are our refuge and our strength, a very present help in the time of trouble. So this morning, Lord, we run into your presence. Hallelujah. Praise the name of the Lord. Hallelujah. Father, in the name of Jesus, we pray, God, that you deliver us from unholy pressure, and we stand on the word in 1 Peter 5:7. Father, we pray for divine favor upon the global family, and we stand on the word of God in Psalm 5:12, which decree and declare, Lord, for you will keep us in good health. Father, you will keep us alive. Father, you will keep us stood on you this morning in the name of Jesus. So Father, today I pray for the preacher who will bring the message at Church Without Walls Global today, which is our wonderful minister, Vivian Walter. I pray that the Lord will anoint her afresh and give her a word that will heal the brokenhearted, strengthen the weary, restore the fallen, and awake those who have been spiritually sleepy. Father, in the name of Jesus, I come again for Bishop Dr. Wayne Graham, a man of God that has been called out by you a man of God that worked the airways for you, a man of God that seeks the Great Commission by going out in the world to preach the gospel. In the name of Jesus, the Father, I pray, divine God, that you anoint him from the crown of his head to the sole of his feet. Remember those fingers that touch the computer. Oh, Father, give him those fingers to fight and his hands to war when he worship you in spirit and in truth. Lord, lift him up and let him stand and plant his feet on higher ground. God, we ask, let him soar like a majestic eagle. And Father, in the name of Jesus, I decree and declare that he will seek you first and your righteousness, and everything else will be added unto him. Oh, blessed be the name of the Lord. And we thank you this morning for servant leader, Reverend Melva Cardi. Father, in the name of Jesus, you knew her before she was formed in her mother's womb. And you have called her for such a time like this. You said in your word that she will be of good courage. She will not be dismayed, and she will not fear what man can do unto her. But Lord, you will lift her up because you are the author and the finisher of her faith. So Father, this morning, in the name of Jesus, may you enlarge her boundaries this morning. In the name of Jesus, oh Father, may she be strong and walk in wisdom this morning. In the name of Jesus Christ of Nazareth. So Father, as you enlarge her boundaries in the global world, may her spirit speak, your spirit speak to her, and give her words to speak when she speaks. Hallelujah. Father, in the name of Jesus, we ask that you relieve her mind in the name of Jesus. Our Father, in the name of Jesus, we thank you for her life today, that she will live and not die, but she will stand to decree and declare your word in the name of Jesus Christ of Nazareth. And Father, remember her children today and grandchildren. Cover her under your precious blood. And Father, I pray that she will continue to seek you first and your righteousness, and everything else will be added unto her. And Father, may she acknowledge you in everything that she do. May she continue to trust in you with all her heart and not lean unto her own understanding. Father, and again, in all her ways, she will acknowledge you, and you, mighty God, will direct her pathways. So Father, in the name of Jesus, I just want to thank you for your servants this morning. Oh Father, in the name of Jesus, remember Evangelist Carr this morning. In the name of Jesus, a humble woman of God, and your word declare that when you humble yourself under the mighty hand of God, that he will exalt you in due season. Father, in the name of Jesus, as he humble and seek your face, I seek you first. May you add unto her this morning. Remember her children, her extended family, immediate family. I pray, God, that you strengthen the woman of God and let her know that you are her refuge. You are her strength and a very present help in the time of trouble. And, oh God, that you are her shepherd and she will not lack of any good thing. So, Father, we thank you. We bless your name, for you are good. You're good all the time. I thank you for what you are going to do, what you will be doing, and what you have done. In the name of Jesus Christ of Nazareth. Father, we pray for the global children. Hallelujah. As they settle back in school. Father, you know this world, oh my God, is filled of so many different things, oh God. But Father, in the name of Jesus, you said the little children to come unto you, because you will receive them. You will enfold them in your bosom. Father, let them go with the rhythm of what you have for them. You know the plans that you have for them, and you knew them before they were formed in their mother's womb. So let them get back into the rhythm and the responsibilities of school when they travel to and from. May your wisdom come upon them. May the spirit of focus, may the spirit of counsel remain on them, the spirit of understanding, the spirit of might, the spirit of the fear of the Lord remain upon them, the spirit of understanding and knowledge, O God. In the name of Jesus, may the confidence of God rest upon them as they desire to learn. And Father, in the name of Jesus, as we are in the supernatural season, Father, we pray, divine God, because we believe and we're speaking things into existence this morning, that there is a season of healing, a season of restoration, a season of favor, a season of breakthrough in the name of Jesus. So feel the prayer by the blood of Jesus, in the name that is above every name, that every name must bow, by the name of Jesus, and ever confess that Jesus Christ is Lord. So I feel this prayer, and I believe it is done in the mighty and matchless name of Jesus. Now we decree and declare that no weapon that form up against us will ever prosper, and every tongue that rises up in judgment, I condemn it now in the name of Jesus. We decree and declare that the Lord is our refuge, that the Lord is our strength, and that the Lord is with us. We decree and declare that the favor of God will surround us. Hallelujah. We decree and declare this morning in the name of Jesus that the work of our hands will be established according to the will of God. In the mighty, mighty name of Jesus, we pray. Oh, God, amen and amen. May you cover me under your precious blood. Oh, God, as this prayer goes out to the global world, Father, I stand in the gap for your people this morning. Bishop and servant leader, stand in the gap for the people. Hey, God, this morning in the name of Jesus, as we lift our hands towards heaven and give you glory and give you honor and give you praise this morning. Hallelujah, hallelujah, praise God, praise God, praise God for global family. Hallelujah, this morning we just want to thank you just for allowing us to come into your space. Hallelujah, Adoration Gospel FM, hallelujah, and 96.3 Central FM, hallelujah. We just want to thank you for being so faithful that every Sunday morning, hallelujah, you stand with our Bishop Wayne Graham on the airways. So we thank you for allowing us to come into your home, your hospital room, your car, your workplace, and wherever you may be listening from. It has been my joy and pleasure to stand with you in prayer. And if you do not have a church home, I want to personally invite you to join us at Church Without Walls Global Church Service today at 1 p.m. There is a seat for you. There is a place for you. And there is room for you in the global family. Hallelujah. The songwriter said, there is room at the cross for you. There is room at the cross for you. Hallelujah. There is room at this church for you. So come out and listen today. Hallelujah. May the Lord bless you. May the Lord keep you. May his face shine upon you. May the Lord's grace and favor rest upon you and your family. To God be the glory. Amen, amen. Again, my name is Sister Noreen Hoffman, bringing you kingdom greetings from Maryland. And now, with love, hallelujah, my friend Bishop, hallelujah, and honor, hallelujah, and respect, oh, to my friend Bishop Dr. Wayne Graham, who will turn the hearways back to you, because I know that the Lord has something in store for you today to speak to your people. Amen. Praise God, which you do every Sunday morning. You come, whether it is raining, whether it is snowing, whether it is sleeting, whether it is thundering. God bless you, Global Family. Have a supernatural Sunday. God bless you, Dr. Wayne Graham. Back over to you in the care of the Lord. God bless you, man of God.
0: God bless you, my sister. Thank you so much. Thank you so much. Thank you so, so much. God bless you. Minister Noreen Hoffman out of the state of Maryland. Good morning to you. Very powerful, powerful woman of God there, I tell you. Let me say good morning again to you. It's like 10 minutes before we get up to the hour of 8 o'clock here in New York City. Let me say good morning to those of you listening to us in Jamaica. 10 minutes before we get up to 7 o'clock on the island, we say good morning to you. And I am grateful that you are here with us this morning. God has been doing awesome things in our life. And as you listen to Minister Hoffman there, yesterday I sat down and I was, by the way, before I go there, look, man, you know, there's so much to talk about. And thank God for the memory that I have. Because while I was here this morning, not that they don't do it, but they choose a time to do it. Because my children, them know my time, my timing, when to call me. I saw the phone ringing earlier, and I saw it coming from my son. And I was like, this is odd. Minutes to seven on a Sunday morning, my son is calling me. I said, no, sir. Something got to be wrong. Because honestly, they don't call me this time of the morning. They know my principle as it relates to my program. All of them understand that. So, at the time, maybe if you were paying attention, I was actually talking. I didn't stop. And I said, no, I have to answer this. And if it was like in the afternoon or so, and I see them calling me, then I would just send back a text that I will call you back. And then after, you know, finish talking, then I would call him back. But I see the phone ringing and I said, my son knows not to call me this time of the morning. I put the song on and I answer the call. A matter of fact, before I answer him, I slide the phone that he know that I recognize that he's calling. Put the song on, took up the phone, and I said, good morning, son, how are you doing? Good morning, my father. I'm going to tell you exactly what he said. Good morning, my father. I know you are on the program, but I can't wait. I woke up this morning and I feel led to call you and let you know, and then do this all the time, so is that surprising, that I love you? I said, you know that you throw me off when you see me, when we see you calling me this time, man. He said, Daddy, I know I'm not supposed to call you this time. I couldn't keep you. I just need you to know that I love you. That boy melted me this morning. Melt me. A few days ago, I say, or maybe a little bit more than a week ago, I said, when you take care of your children, the result will come. Just to say that to me this morning, my day is done. My day is done. Believe me. Believe me. Believe me. That fix anything that is not fixed. He couldn't do that on his own. Let me tell you that straight up. It's the Holy Spirit who tell him to do that. And don't think I didn't want that. I wanted to hear that. Because when you hear these things coming from your children, you got to be grateful, man. Got to be grateful. Got to be grateful. Got to be grateful. Good morning. Because when you hear these things coming from your children, you got to be grateful, man. Got to be grateful. Got to be grateful. Got to be grateful. Good morning. It is 5 minutes before we get up to 7 o'clock in Jamaica. St. Kitts Nevis, good morning.

0: to me, Lord, and forever I'll walk hand in hand with you.
1: Sister Chung, good morning.
0: I would say, Lord, you provided me one of the world's greatest moms.

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0: 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Good morning.
1: Yesterday's gone.
0: Sister Colleen, good morning.
1: And tomorrow,
0: Auntie Calm.
1: Never be mine.
0: And the Rose Hill family, good morning to you.
1: Lord, help me today. Show me the way.
2: Oh, up there and turn around. Where no massa? We ain't get that one from. Late again, we ain't G.
0: Let me say good morning to Daddy Mundle, Sister Mundle.
1: I'm
0: and the family.
1: Human.
0: Over there in Leicester Field.
1: I'm just.
0: Good morning to the Leicester Field family.

0: Gotta say good morning to Sister Patsy and Ozzy over there in Copperwood.
1: So for my sake.

All right, so we are about to open the phone line and allow anyone that have a burning testimony and you want to share it with us. We're going to take your call. If you want to share a burning testimony with the radio family this morning all over the world, the phone lines are open. The numbers to call is 718-725-8890. That is 718-725-8890. 347-213-4250. Only if you have a burning testimony, this is the time you can call. I know. 15 minutes of it from now all the way until 30 minutes after the hour. All right, so you can share your testimony with us this morning. Or we can say your experience, huh? Little is much when God is in it.

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0: right, let's go to the phone line. Good morning, you're live.
1: Good morning, Uncle Renji.
0: Hi, good morning, Sister Bev.
1: How can I share a testimony this morning when I'm grieving? When I'm grieving, I'm so grieving.
0: No, grieving is not a testimony. If you know you're grieving, you can't. No, it make no sense, your brother call, because it's testimony time. So call us back again. We open the phone line. Keep calling us back. Yes, because the grieving is not testimony. Good morning to the family. Down here is wrong. You can't grieve and testify, Sister Bev. If we are fit, we're going to keep the phone line open, so whatever you have to say at that time, we will definitely listen to you. Okay, my sister? So when you can share what you have to share with us, but just allow those that have a testimony at this time to testify. All right, Sister Bev, and then you can call back after the testimony time finishes.

0: you're grieving, we are going to grieve with you, man. Don't worry, we can grieve with you. Of course. We all are one family. But just allow those that have a testimony know, right? All right.
1: And you can we.
0: Hello, good morning. You're alive.
2: Uncle WNG.
0: Good morning, Evangelist Morgan.
2: Good morning, sir. I wake up before you, but I don't hear you say nothing. I wake before you because I didn't sleep. So I know that I wake before you. Okay. Big up Central Family. And you didn't call my name.
0: Sorry, man. Big up Central Family. Sorry, I didn't call your name. All right.
2: Every morning me wake up before you, sir.
0: Okay, brother.
2: But
0: okay,
2: that's sir. A real road.
0: Yes.
2: Yes. Anyhow, let me say, big up Central Family. Mm-hmm. Adoration, servant leader.
0: Yes.
2: And I listen to everything because the testimony don't mean that I can't greet my family.
0: No, sir. Not at all.
2: I love my family.
0: Yes.
2: And this lady that, this morning, Sister Hobson. What's her name again?
0: Minister Hoffman. Noreen Hoffman.
2: Minister Hoffman. Mm-hmm. Thank you, Minister Hoffman. You're doing well. Mm-hmm. I was happy to hear you. Anyhow, let me say, servant leader, Evangelist Carson Maxwell, Brother Edwards, Sir Edwards, and Dennis String Gospel Chain, Caribbean Radio, Brother Gary, Sir Sharon. Dearest, the family get big, you know, Uncle WNG.
0: Mm-hmm.
2: And three family get so big now. We're going to have a book for write down everything. Anyhow, you say testimony.
0: Yes,
2: I hardly give testimony. I hardly give testimony. This is Evangelist Morgan family.
0: Yes.
2: I don't give testimony. Because in testimony is nothing but pure lie going on now. So I want to stand firm. So I wait. But I've been through some things that I can't testify upon the radio. Just because of the family.
0: Mm-hmm.
2: Anyhow, big up yourself. Take care of yourself. God put me through something that I can't tell the family. God, the family name flesh and them weak. So it's not everything. That's why the Bible says the testimony of the Lord is sure make it wise. Wise and simple.
0: Yes, sir.
2: Thank you, Jesus.
0: Yes.
2: Big up yourself, sir.
0: Bless you, sir. Thanks so much. All right. That's Evangelist Morgan right there. All right, we still have a little more time to go if you want to share a testimony with us. We have 8 more minutes remaining in the testimony line. So if you are in the testimony line, it's a good time to give us a call and share your testimony with us here this morning. Why is it this song sound like this in my ears? Why is it this song sound like that? Answer. I like that song. All right, let's play this one.

0: So nobody not have no testimony can share with us this morning. Still fine. That's okay. That's fine.
1: You said I know.
0: Let me go musically.

0: As I walk down to the altar, I just leave it there. Good morning, Alive.
1: Good morning, Dr. Wayne G.
0: Good morning, Sister Edwards.
1: Yes, how are you, sir?
0: I am giving God thanks, ma'am. Happy to hear your voice.
1: Thank you, sir.
0: Bless you.
1: I have a testimony to give.
0: Yes, ma'am.
1: In April, I was in the hospital. I couldn't breathe. Hallelujah. Thank you, Jesus. Thank you.
0: Take your time.
1: Thank you, Jesus. Thank you.
0: Bless God. Hallelujah.
1: You are my strength.
0: Glory
1: thank
0: to
1: you.
0: God.
1: You Jesus. Are my refuge. Oh. Thank you.
0: Hallelujah.
1: My hiding place. Thank you.
0: Jesus. Hallelujah.
1: I glorify you this morning, God.
0: Bless you, Jesus.
1: With a grateful and a thankful heart, I give you praise, God, because you never leave me nor forsake me.
0: Hallelujah. Glory to God.
1: April, I couldn't breathe. Just got up and I couldn't breathe. I was in the hospital for 4 days.
0: Wow.
1: Hallelujah. Hallelujah.
0: Take your time.
1: In July, I went back to the hospital. Jesus, have mercy. Thank you.
0: Cover her, Jesus. Cover her.
1: This time I was bleeding from my rectum.
0: Bless God.
1: Glory to God. Hallelujah. Thank you, Jesus.
0: Bless God. Bless God.
1: I was in there for 4 days again.
0: Yes.
1: In August, after my birthday, I was in the hospital again.
0: Wow.
1: I couldn't breathe again. But God is so awesome.
0: Yes.
1: He said he'll never leave me nor forsake me.
0: Yes.
1: And all the trials that I'm going through, I owe it all to him.
0: Yes.
1: But I got over all of them.
0: Yes.
1: I don't know what the devil is trying to do to me, but he's not going to mess my life up.
0: Amen.
1: Because I have a long, long, mighty way to go.
0: Yes.
1: And I owe it all to the one and only Jesus.
0: Yes,
1: this morning, Jesus. I can get up and say, thank you, Jesus. I can move around because of him.
0: Yes.
1: So this morning, I wanted was to give this testimony from when?
0: Yes.
1: But I didn't have the urge to do it.
0: Yes. Yes.
1: But this morning, he gave it to me.
0: Yes.
1: You got to know what tell people what you are going through.
0: Yes.
1: And you overcome it.
0: Yes, ma'am. Yes, Sister Edwards.
1: I overcome it.
0: Bless God.
1: So right now, I'm giving God thanks.
0: Hallelujah.
1: Dr. Wayne G.
0: Hallelujah. Glory to God.
1: You know, you can say I haven't spoken to you for a while.
0: Yes.
1: But
0: yes.
1: It's not anything. I'm listening.
0: I know, ma'am. I know.
1: You know.
0: I know you're right here.
1: Yeah, I'm listening.
0: Yes.
1: But this morning, I feel so good.
0: Bless the name of Jesus.
1: Hallelujah.
0: Powerful,
1: Thank you, Jesus.
0: Powerful God.
1: I feel so good.
0: Powerful God you serve. Powerful God you serve. Yes.
1: I feel good.
0: Amen. Powerful God you serve, Sister Edwards.
1: Glory to God.
0: Hallelujah.
1: Glory to God.
0: Hallelujah.
1: My servant leader, I love you.
0: Yes.
1: I love you.
0: Yes.
1: Hallelujah.
0: Yes.
1: Thank you.
0: Bless
1: Thank you
0: God.
1: For your prayers
0: Bless
1: that
0: God.
1: You're sending out for me.
0: Yes.
1: Thank you. Thank you.
0: Glory
1: Evangelist
0: God.
1: Carr, thank you all.
0: Bless God.
1: Thank you, Dr. Winchy.
0: Bless you, ma'am.
1: I know. You're all on my side. You might not sometime know what is happening with me.
0: Yes.
1: But I'm still here.
0: Yes, ma'am.
1: And I need you to find that song and play for me. I'm still here.
0: I got you. Yes.
1: Glory to your name, Jesus. Thank you. Thank you. I love you.
0: Yes,
1: I love you, Lord. I love you.
0: Hallelujah.
1: I love you. I love you, Jesus. So, Dr. Wingy, as I said.
0: Yes, ma'am.
1: I'm going through it.
0: Yes.
1: But the devil is a liar.
0: Amen. Amen.
1: Hallelujah.
0: Amen.
1: I went through it and in 2023.
0: Yes.
1: And everybody think that was the end of me, my daughter.
0: Yes.
1: But God said, no, it's not the end of you.
0: Not yet. Still have work for you to do. Yes.
1: Yes.
0: Still have work.
1: I was in Columbia Hospital for 7 days.
0: Yes.
1: My daughter never stopped until she gets me out from there.
0: Yes.
1: And take me to Miami.
0: Yes.
1: I was in there for 7 days again.
0: 7 days.
1: Hallelujah, Jesus, my husband by my side.
0: Yes.
1: My daughter, my son, everybody by my son.
0: Yes.
1: My God.
0: Yes.
1: And I had was to do this.
0: Thank you, Jesus.
1: Oh, God.
0: Hallelujah.
1: Oh, God, have mercy.
0: Bless God.
1: I go down there with my daughter for 3 months.
0: Yes.
1: She took care of me.
0: Yes. Bless God.
1: Aye. When she realized that I was getting better and have strength.
0: Yes.
1: She knew I have to come up to see my cardiology.
0: Yes.
1: And to monitor the medicine them that they give to me.
0: Yes.
1: Because what they were giving to me was far more than what he have me on.
0: Okay.
1: And I came up and he regulated it.
0: Yes.
1: Dr. Wingy, I went through it all.
0: My God.
1: But I never give up.
0: Don't give up, ma'am. Come too far.
1: I'm not going to give up.
0: Come too far.
1: I to come too up, far to look
0: yes.
1: back.
0: Amen.
1: Too far, too far.
0: Bless God.
1: So bless I just want to thank him this morning.
0: Yes.
1: I want to give him all the glory.
0: Amen.
1: I want to give him all the praise.
0: Amen. Amen.
1: He's my friend.
0: Amen.
1: He's my everything.
0: Amen.
1: Glory to your name. Hallelujah.
0: Oh, glory
1: thank
0: to
1: you,
0: God.
1: Jesus. Hallelujah. Glory.
0: Hallelujah.
1: Glory, glory, glory.
0: Glory to God. Glory
1: hallelujah.
0: To God. Glory to God.
1: Thank you, Jesus.
0: Yes, to me.
1: When I was in the hospital this last time,
0: yes.
1: My daughter sent her favorite song to me.
0: Yes.
1: See what the Lord has done.
0: Oh, my God.
1: And I keep on playing it on my phone inside there.
0: Yes.
1: And she came down and get me out of the hospital and spends little time with me. Now she's back.
0: Yes.
1: And I plan to go and spend Christmas with her.
0: Bless the name of Jesus.
1: Yes. Yes.
0: Yes. Yes. Yes.
1: So, Dr. Wingy, just keep on praying for me.
0: Yes, ma'am.
1: Just keep on praying. Servant yes. leader. My servant leader. My servant leader. Leader.
0: Bless God.
1: Continue to lift me up.
0: Bless God.
1: Me and my family.
0: Yes.
1: Continue to lift us up. I know my husband stand for me.
0: Yes.
1: I can see on his face when he come in and see me in the hospital.
0: Yeah.
1: Oh, God.
0: Yes.
1: And then one day, I went to do a test. And when I come back, I hear my phone pinging, pinging, pinging.
0: Mm-hmm.
1: And I open it.
0: Mm-hmm.
1: He write a love song to me.
0: Oh, Jesus. Bless the
1: oh,
0: name
1: God,
0: of
1: my...
0: Jesus.
1: And all I said to him, I said, I'll be home. I'll
0: yes.
1: be home back with you.
0: Yes.
1: I'm not going nowhere.
0: Yes. Yes.
1: I thank you.
0: Yes.
1: I thank you for that man.
0: Yes.
1: For 64 years I know him. I thank you for him.
0: Yes.
1: I thank you, God. I thank you.
0: Yes.
1: He never give up on me. He never give up.
0: Mm.
1: He's always there.
0: Bless God.
1: So thank you.
0: Bless God.
1: Dr. Wingy.
0: Bless you, ma'am.
1: Bless you. God, thank you.
0: Bless God.
1: So I'm here listening to you.
0: Bless you, ma'am. God have so much for you to do, and you're going to be here with us. Sister
1: yes.
0: Edwards, just continue to lift him up.
1: Yes.
0: Just continue to lift him up. I mean,
1: I
0: you
1: will.
0: Have come so far. You have no reason to look back. Nothing to
1: nothing.
0: Look back for,
1: nothing.
0: My sister. Nothing.
1: Nothing.
0: Absolutely nothing. Bless yes. God. God bless you. God Thank bless you. You. God keep you. Amen. Bless
1: Thank
0: God.
1: You.
0: All right. Oh, my God. Oh, how powerful God is. How powerful God is. She's still here with us. Still here with us. Let's play the song for Sister Edwards. Brother Edwards and the family. Good morning, everybody. God bless you, Sister Edwards. You know we are praying for you.
2: I've been battered,
0: bruised
2: and torn,
0: but

Listen to me, no man. The goalposts keep changing. I told you this morning about my son calling me. And I wanted this to happen for so long. You don't know what Sister Edward had been through. You see, she told you that, just she tell you the main part of what she has been through. Listen, let me say this to the radio family. If you never have anything to give God thanks for, you give God thanks for Sister Edward this morning, sharing her testimony with us. Look, I want you to understand one thing, radio family. Yes, as a teacher of the word, I learned so much over the years. Yes, and sometimes we think that we know it all, but we don't. And we will never know it all. Never know it all. Because some people think that if they are not the one that something happened to, and they are going to give God thanks for themselves, they think that's it. But when your brother or your sister have been through it and can testify and tell you what they're been through, you have something to give God thanks for. Are you listening to me? Are you hearing me this morning? By Sister Edwards telling us what she been through, you have more than what to give thanks. Give God thanks for her that she's here with us this morning. You know how many people have not gone through just a bit of what she has been through, and they're not here with us today? She is here and she can testify and tell you about the power of God and how great God is to her. The grace that God used to keep her here with us. Maybe you're just joining us just today the first time. I'm sorry. You wouldn't understand. Maybe you started out with us 2 weeks ago. I'm sorry, I came down so heavy on you just now, but you wouldn't understand. When we started out here, you might have heard people saying, you might have heard people every now and then, a long time radio family would have said, the three ladies. Prime example, the three ladies. When we used to be here together every day, and we keep it going every day, religiously, Sister Edwards, Sister Maxwell, Evangelist Scar. And we keep it going. I bother them here, I bother them there. And they call me and they make sure we keep it going. Prime example. Establishing this radio. Establishing this radio. You hear Sister Jean. Good morning, Sister Jean from Summerfield. She know what she talking about when she said the three ladies. So I know what I am giving God thanks for this morning, to hear Sister Edwards strong telling us that powerful, those two powerful testimonies this morning, sharing it with us. You don't know what she has been through. You don't know what Sister Maxwell had been through. You don't know what Evangelist Scar had been through.
And sometimes, you know, let me say it this way. Sometimes, you know, you see people, even in your community, as we speak. You see persons in your community. And they show, they appear that everything is okay. As everything is okay. And they say nothing. But deep down on the inside, they're grieving. Deep down on the inside, they are giving thanks for what God has done. And you don't know what they have been through. You don't know what they have been through unless they share it with you. When Sister Edwards shared her testimony this morning, the glory goes to no man. The glory goes to God, because there's somebody listening and say, oh my God, I have not been through that situation that she has been through. And I am here today. My mother didn't go through so much, and my mother is not here today. My father didn't go through so much, and my father is not here today. That's how powerful God is. I didn't know that when I opened the floor this morning for someone to share their testimony with us. The Holy Spirit didn't tell me that Sister Edwards is going to share her testimony this morning. The Holy Spirit didn't tell me that. The Holy Spirit said, open the floor, and one testimony is enough. Just one. Just one. For God to get the glory. Can somebody say hallelujah this morning? Can somebody say hallelujah this morning? That's how powerful God is. We haven't heard Sister Edwards for a while on the radio. No. But she was going through. And we that are in the background know and understand. And we keep the prayer going. And servant leader sent me the message. I don't take the phone and call. I said, prayer is enough. I am going to pray. Servant leader said, let us pray. Evangelist guy said, let us pray. And we asked God to do it. Because we can't do it. We can't do it. God do what he ought to do. Thank God for her this morning. And she's still here. She has so much more to do. You know what? Let me tell you this. Don't think when I say she has so much more to do, meaning she have to go woy that and preach and teach. And no. No. She has so much more to do. She have her children to give counseling, to give instructions. She have us to talk to. She still have so much more to do. God is going to keep her with us. When she went to Colombia, hallelujah, nobody know English over there. Spanish all around her. She went on her cruise to enjoy and have fun with her family. But the devil never want that. And she end up in a hospital in Colombia. Peer Spanish around her. And her family rally around. Daughter was right there with her. Yes, and our family rally around, get her back into the United States. As she told you there, 14 days together, hospital to hospital. You didn't know that, right? But God give her the strength this morning to come and tell you as to what she have been through. I stopped by this morning to say thank you, Sister Edwards.
Thank you, Brother Edwards, Maurice, Wayne. Hallelujah. God bless the family, man. Glory to God, I tell you. So for those of you who think it's okay not to give God thanks, to let somebody else hear, you know, the soul she blessed this morning and the earwave, that person that might just have a little pain of the knee and want to give up and say, me can't bother because God should have healed me and God should have this. And I say, go. Stand still and see the salvation of the Lord. When you get an opportunity, I am not saying that you ought to do it because it's not for everybody. It's not for everybody. You make sure you are led to testify. Make sure that when you are testifying, you are led to testify. Don't not testify because of testimony's sake. Not because they call testimony in a church, you know. You get up and you go up and you sing one song and you say two words. That don't reach nobody. Tell people what God has done for you. Testify. The scripture said the testimony of the Lord is sure. Evangelist Morgan, don't miss it. Don't miss it. It is sure. Be wise to testify. That's what it is telling us. Be wise to testify and tell the world what God has done for you. Yes, and don't make it be complicated. Make it simple that everybody can understand it. That's what the word is saying. Make it simple so everybody can understand what you're saying. Don't come tell us Spanish and you know me not understand Spanish. Now tell me Creole and you know I don't understand Creole. Make it simple. Hello? Make it simple. Tell me that I can understand. Thank you, Sister Edwards. Thank you so much for testifying this morning. And the soul that you bless and the soul that you seal for Jesus here this morning. They might not come and talk. They might not come and say it. But that have nothing to do with you because you already testify and somebody's soul has been blessed. You save somebody from going over, reminding them what you had been through. And you are still here. Thank you.

0: Sister Bev. Many times. You wanted to share something with us. It's a good time to call me, Sister Bev.
1: Just to stay in the
0: room. Come on in, Sister Bev.

0: All right, let's go.
1: Hello, good morning.
0: Good morning.
1: Good morning, Radio Family.
0: Bless you.
1: Wow. Hallelujah to Jesus.
0: Bless God.
1: Hallelujah to Jesus. Glory to God.
0: Hallelujah.
1: You're worthy, Jesus.
0: Yes.
1: From the rising of the sun until the going down the same.
0: Yes.
1: You are worthy, Almighty God. Yes. We give you all the glory, all the praise, all the honor. We magnify your name, Lord. You are our covenant keeping God. You are our way maker.
0: Yes.
1: You are our miracle worker.
0: Oh, glory.
1: You are our balm in Gilead.
0: Yes.
1: You are Jehovah Rapha. You are our healing God. God, we just want to give you all the glory,
0: yes,
1: all the praise,
0: yes,
1: all the honor, because you deserve it, Jesus.
0: Mm.
1: You have said that you're not a man that you will ever lie, God Almighty.
0: Lord,
1: and you promise that you will be with us, Almighty God,
0: yes,
1: till the end of the ages, Almighty God.
0: Yes.
1: You will never leave us nor forsake us, Almighty God. Blessed be the mighty name of Jesus Christ of Nazareth. We worship you, Lord. We honor you, Jesus. We give you all the glory, all the praise, because you are worthy of it, Almighty God. You are our healer. You are our doctor when the doctors are failing. Almighty God, you are our surgeon. You are our specialist. God, you specializes in impossible things, Almighty God.
0: Yes, Lord.
1: God Almighty, you are worthy.
0: Yes,
1: you are
0: Jesus.
1: Worthy. You are worthy. You are worthy. You are worthy,
0: Jesus.
1: Almighty God. You are worthy.
0: Yes,
1: worthy
0: Lord.
1: Is your name, Jesus Christ of Nazareth.
0: Hallelujah.
1: Hallelujah to your name, Jesus. We glorify you. We magnify you, Almighty God. There is none like you, Almighty God. We search the end of this earth. You said to the Israelites, seeing if there is any God like me throughout all the places that you go. And God, there is none but you. There is none like you. And there is none with you, Almighty God. You are God and God alone.
0: Hallelujah.
1: Hallelujah to Jesus.
0: Glory to God.
1: We magnify your name.
0: Hallelujah,
1: Lord.
0: Lord. Hallelujah.
1: We exalt you this morning.
0: Yes, Jesus.
1: Because you are worthy, Jesus.
0: Yes, Lord.
1: You are worthy, Lord. You are worthy. You are worthy. You are worthy, Jesus. You are worthy. You are worthy, and we just want to take this time, this slot this morning, and tell you how much we adore you.
0: Yes, Lord.
1: Tell you how much we thank you. Tell me how much we appreciate what you're doing, Almighty God.
0: Yes.
1: Father God, sometimes we don't understand. Sometimes we don't get it the way that we are looking for it, God Almighty. But when you're through, God Almighty, it is well done, Almighty God.
0: Lord.
1: Bless your daughter this morning, Jesus. God Almighty, you are Jehovah Nissi. You are our banner. God Almighty, I pray you will wrap her up this morning, Holy Ghost.
0: Yes.
1: Wrap her up, Almighty God. God Almighty, keep her, keep your mighty hand upon her. Hallelujah to
0: Hallelujah.
1: Jesus. We pray. We worship you, Almighty God. With her, God Almighty. You said when one mourns, we mourn. When one rejoices, we should rejoice. And she's rejoicing. And she's lifting you up this morning, Almighty God. And we are lifting you up with her, Almighty God.
0: Glory
1: Blessed be the mighty, mighty name of Jesus.
0: Blessed name
1: Hallelujah.
0: Jesus.
1: Sir.
0: Yes, my sister. Yes.
1: You know, I don't know her. So let me just say, like, you know what I normally say? Like, we put out this disclaimer.
0: Yes.
1: I don't know Sister Edwards.
0: That's true.
1: But as you were talking about these three ladies, I would have said something on the three ladies' behalf at some point in time or another. And I've noticed that, you know, the three became two, and then the two more so one, no more though. So, you know, one is at Sunday morning most time, one is here most of the time. But every time, most times, especially when Brother Morgan comes on and you greet, I just have this thing, sir, I just have this, she just come to me. She just come to, even in the Argus, and I notice that I'm not hearing her, and I'd be like, you know, something just come to me. I don't know. Sir, there are times and time, like, and I just want to put this out there today. sometimes when somebody just randomly come to our mind,
0: yes,
1: let us not take it lightly.
0: For granted.
1: I still don't know, you know, like you'd say, you still don't know how to understand something. Sometimes we don't know how to lock in with the Holy Spirit and make the Holy Spirit tell us. Because sometimes he just give us a prep for us to just take away ourselves from our busyness,
0: right,
1: and come in with him and say, okay, Holy Spirit, you just show me, Sister Edwards, what is it? Okay, breathe a word of prayer. I don't know, but she just come to me a couple times well. And
0: yes,
1: I, as I said, I don't know her. And I'd be like, I think this lady is sick. Remember, I don't know her. That's what I'm saying. That just came. And I said, okay, I don't know. But then you'd say, probably you don't know the extent of what, but you just breathe. What is it? Okay, breathe a word of prayer. I don't know, but she just come to me a couple times well. And
0: yes,
1: I, as I said, I don't know her. And I'd be like, I think this lady is sick. Remember, I don't know her.

0: Father God, I don't know what it is. I think she's ill. That's why we're not probably hearing her so much as before. But Lord, you know. And so when I said the Holy Spirit, we need to lock in and ask him what it is. I was going to call you immediately after she came off, you know.
1: Okay.
0: And for whatever reason, because when she said, when you said, nobody have any testimony?
1: Yes.
0: I was listening. Because sometimes I said, I don't want to be too much, calling in too much. I want to give persons, you know. And I was going
1: hold on. Please never think. After today, never think of it that way. When the Holy Spirit tell you to do something, don't. I understand what you're saying, but we don't want to think of it that way.
0: Okay. Okay, sir. Well, thank you for that. And I was going to, when she keep on talking about the 4 days she was here, I was going to call you and just say, sir, can you play that song when he's 4 days late? Because she keeps saying she was in there 4 days and she came back out 4 days and 4 days. I said, mighty God. I was going to say that persons don't understand that. Why are persons withholding the testimony? It make it seem like God is not doing anything.
1: Yes.
0: It make it seem that God is not doing anything.
1: Yes. Yes. And as you said that,
0: somebody else.
1: As you said that, that is why people will say the church is not alive anymore. That's the reason why. Yes. You're not hearing nobody testifying anymore. You call them to testimony. Them get up and go up. And when they go up, all they do is them sing a song and them gone back and take them seat as if they don't have any testimony.
0: That is not testimony.
1: Come on now, my sister.
0: That is not testimony. I once was lost, but now I found. That was when you just get into faith. Come on now.
1: Yes. Yes.
0: I know sometimes we're going to say that we don't want to testify because it's your past. Sometimes your testimony is your past because you go through it. It is your past.
1: Experience.
0: I'm not going to say, I'm not going to say that sometimes we have some nice testimony sometimes. But listen, sometimes we go
1: I just want to get you clear. Did you say sometimes we have some nice testimony?
0: No, I'm saying that sometimes we don't have any nice, as in like nice past. Like, let's say, for example.
1: Yeah.
0: I'm married, right?
1: Yes.
0: And my, you know what I'm talking about, ring upon your finger?
1: When
0: your man start your problem, your husband start your problem,
1: okay.
0: Our wife start your problem. But in a mic, let me use me as a female now.
1: Right.
0: Like, you most because I've heard it. I remember my friend tell me that there was this lady and she got married and she said, when time the ring start on her finger, that mean her man start your problem. And she said she'd have to go catch man. You understand me? She have children. She have went and did that. She become a Christian now. She said, listen, I can't tell you no young girls. I need you to sit down in God. I need this to do. But now tell her, say, well, we must go and do it. But I can tell you that I did something stupid and foolish because I did not know the God that I am talking about now.
1: Yes.
0: And when time the ring start, but my finger, my man start give me a problem, I go this, I make a catch man and do this. It is your past. Me no business who want to take it and tell me again, it is my past. I am not there anymore. I don't live at that address anymore.
1: Yes.
0: So move on.
1: Yes.
0: It is in your past.
1: Yes.
0: But it can help somebody else.
1: That's right.
0: Maybe somebody just get married now and them husband start and say, listen to me. Okay, well, all right, man, I give a problem, but I don't have to take that route.
1: Yes.
0: I can now go and fast and pray and say, God, do this for me, do this. Because I've been telling people lately, you know, I don't know if I'm wrong, but I'm yet to be corrected. Me tell them, say, you could have prayed from now till eternity. They said prayer changes things, but if the person don't try to come in alignment with the prayer, it won't work.
1: You're correct. You're so correct.
0: You could pray from now till eternity. If the person already got a tapping pipe. You ever watch cartoon yet and see them put the devil on one side and the angel on the next side? And even if the God is tapping them on the right side and they decide not to look, the prayer will not work. And even if you say God hurt them, make them come into you. And if God hurt them and they still not look and come to God and come to a conclusion where, okay, I may now turn aside like Moses, the prayer will not work. People, we need to testify when God do things and stop all up with people. Them, we are here. We are chain makers. We are ripple. I tell my testimony and somebody else learn from it. We need to stop making church seems like and stop look like we're serving a dead God. We don't serve a dead God. We serve the God of the living. Sister Edwards' testimony

0: sir. Are you there?
1: I'm right here with you. I am listening to you attentively, my sister. I'm here, man.
2: Okay. Mm-hmm. Okay. I was blessed by Sister Edwards' testimony this morning.
1: Yes.
2: I was blessed by it. Mm. She has been through so much. I can't fathom and tell you, but it's like you could say that you have an idea. Sir, me hear you come from, and I was calling you so much, and I don't remember if it's last week Sunday or the week before Sunday. No, it's not last week. It would have been the week before. When so you were saying something like something another about checking, and I was going to call you and said to you that I'm here, you touched two parts of one minute after to say, and I was like, you know, because me slow, I don't know, me I said to myself, say, all right, I need to understand when the Holy Spirit tell me something versus when my mind tell me something. Uh-huh. And I hear you said two something what I was supposed to say when I should have called her and said after she called. And I heard when you called, I think it was the week before, when you said something. And I was calling in to tell her that some, sir, sometimes people are so low. Sometimes people are so low in their situation that sometimes, sir, they can't get even to get out of the bed, even for brush their teeth, they can't even do it.
1: Yes. Yes.
2: Me not asking, I am telling because me know.
1: Oh,
2: the Bible said we must be our brother's keeper.
1: Yes.
2: James said, faith without work is dead. You can't know something, I have no house, and you can't know something, I have no food, and you can't know something, I have no clothes. I'm come look for you, and then you're going to tell me, go home, be safe, and be warm, and I hope you eat well.
1: Hallelujah.
2: It don't work. When people are go through their mental situation, you can't tell them because it was just something to get up and shake off, they would have done it.
1: Yes. Yes. Come on, talk to us.
2: You can't do it. That's why the Bible, Ecclesiastes says, two is better than one, because when one falls, the other is there to help them.
1: Yes.
2: If it was something just as when one is down, come on, look here, brothers and sisters, we need to do better than what we are doing.
1: Yes. Yes.
2: We need to do better than what we are doing. We need to start talking things, and because we are all up, it's like we are all up, God. If you understand what I mean, we can't hold them up enough, but it's like we are all on, we've been on, it's like, I don't even want to use the word what I'm going to use, but people, we need to talk the things that we got to do.
1: But here it is. When you're called,
2: it's not yours. The battle is not yours.
1: Hold on, sister. Simsima. Why is it? Person said is saying that their testimony, they don't want other people to hear what they've been through. What create that problem though? Because if it's your testimony, as you said before, why should you care what people want to say after you testify? That's your testimony.
2: It's your testimony. It's, as I said, it is your
1: Why past. Should you care?
2: It's your testimony. Who wants to hold it up? Them want to take it. Jesus don't get rid of it, and them want to take up and carry it. Make them carry it.
1: I will sing that song. Michael Reed sing a song saying that. Take up my past and something like that again. Something like that. I mean, why is it? You've been through something and God bring you through it. God bring God, not them. And that is what...
2: Play a scratch record. I've been through so much. I've been through so much. Sometimes you need to talk with the soul much. So sometimes you need to talk to the soul much. So you don't know who you're helping. I can guarantee you and tell you when Sister Edwards was talking this morning,
1: yes.
2: I can tell you how many persons. I was saying that and some people now go through half of them I go through. What
1: Hallelujah.
2: Through.
1: Yes. Yes,
2: some people
1: my sister.
2: Not even a scratch.
1: Mm-hmm.
2: They're not even start scratch what she got through.
1: That's right. That is so
2: and
1: true.
2: And we don't want to talk.
1: But
2: look here, we never have any money this week. And look here, the children, they went out. Who get that?
1: Let me get
2: you
1: a word in.
2: You have no money for God.
1: Oh, Jesus.
2: Sure, go ahead, sir.
1: Can't get a word in. Let me get a word in, sis. Listen to me. You know what is good, though? If you testify, whether in church or otherwise, or on a platform such as this, and somebody go and take it and want to tell you, you better give God thanks for them, because you can imagine if a them did do something for you, a Jesus do it for you, you know.
2: All right.
1: I think the response to that to say, my glad say I never you do it for me.
2: My glad say I never you do it.
1: And you take me out of my situation. It's Jesus.
2: Thank you very
1: because
2: much.
1: If you cannot tell me about what Jesus take me out of, and now you can't take it, tell me. You depend on your own. Glad say I never you take me out of my situation.
2: Thank
1: Put them back
2: much.
1: In them shoes. Put them back in them
2: Thank
1: skin.
2: Thank you very much.
1: You understand what I'm saying?
2: Humble them with it, man.
1: And then that is why people like Evangelist Morgan this morning saying what his testimony, he can't share it with the world. I could have what that be? I could have what that be? You remember Peter? You remember? You remember Peter? You remember what Peter do? Is it that you're better than Peter, Evangelist Morgan? You have another guest coming. I could have where you go carry them the testimony car when you got every God that want it. Dump it off. Dump it off. Don't gonna hurt you. Cause your testimony now have no use up in heaven. Nobody know why I hear it. Cause they never know what testimony name mean our name when we get to glory land.
2: It is so important because it talks about it in Revelation. Rona, the last book, he said we overcome by the word of the Lord, by the word of his testimony. We have to tell people, we can't only go and witness. Whatever we are going through, it's not for you, it's for somebody else. Because when you go out there and witness to somebody else, you can say, look here, me know what hungry feel like.
1: Thank you,
2: yeah,
1: man.
2: Tell me, oh, you're hungry, I've been there. Me know what naked feel like. Me know what homeless feel like.
1: Thank
2: me know
1: you,
2: what
1: man.
2: It is like. Me not talk when you have option, when you don't want to eat and you don't have your food. You have your food and you don't want to eat because you work on a deadline.
1: Yes.
2: Me talk hungry. What you go through is not for you.
1: Amen.
2: It's for somebody else. And you are supposed, that it means by the witness.
1: Yes.
2: You are a witness what God can do, so you can tell somebody else, and look, I understand where you go through, but just hold on a little longer.
1: Yes.
2: And don't just be words. Work and words go together.
1: Glory to God.
2: It said charity. It said charity. 1 Corinthians 13, it says charity. Charity, we call it love. Some Bible say love, some Bible say charity. But charity is not just, you can say love
1: yes.
2: by your mouth. But charity is the action of that word.
1: Bless God.
2: It is the action part of it. So don't just love somebody, oh yeah, hell, and love them. Charity them, show them it work both. That's why James said faith and work together. Don't just talk alone. Do
1: Glory
2: it.
1: To God. Glory
2: Thank
1: to God.
2: Thank you very much, sir.
1: God bless you, ma'am. Thanks for calling. Let me say good morning to you. If you're just joining us, we say good morning and welcome Caribbean Radio HD. Good morning to everyone listening to us and Caribbean Radio HD. Good morning to you. Those of you in the chat room, good morning to the chat room family. Good morning to the Caribbean Radio HD family. Good morning to you everywhere around the world. Thank you for joining us. My name is Uncle Wayne G. I'm going to be with you all the way up until midday here in New York and 11 o'clock in Jamaica. We say good morning to you. Let me say good morning to Brother Shaw. He just turned it over to us here on Central 96.3 FM Jamaica, Adoration Gospel FM New York. Look at the phone line. Look at the phone line. When I opened the phone line earlier for testimony, why you all didn't call? Why you all didn't call? That somebody can hear what God has done for you. That's why people are saying the church is not moving on anymore. That's why people are saying, no, the church is not operational anymore, or the Holy Spirit is not operational anymore. Where? The church is moving on. I told you last night in Bible studies, that the building now have nothing to do with the building. Nobody can save because of the building. Absolutely nobody has ever been saved because of the building. How pretty or ugly the building might be. Nobody can be saved because of the building. Anywhere you gather together, you are the church. You is the one Jesus called the church. We. Hallelujah. Let me say good morning to Brother Gary. Good morning to you, my brother. Good morning to you. Bless you, bless you, bless you, man. Bless you. Sister Sharon, good morning to you. Bless you. Sister Sharon, good morning to the family. Yes, good morning to everyone. And thank you so much for joining us. Wow, the Holy Spirit is moving all over. And we continue here on Central 96.3 FM Jamaica, Adoration Gospel FM New York. Look at the phone line and not touching it. Good morning, everybody.

0: Come on, Vashon!
1: Around for me. Around for me.
0: Let me say good morning to the chat room family.
1: Around for me. It's turning around for me.
0: Around. Sister Gail, good morning.
2: Can you just say it into the atmosphere?
3: Around for me. Around for me.
0: Original Cher, good morning.
3: Turning around for me.
0: Brother Clifton, good morning. Servant David.
1: See the breaking.
3: I can see the breaking.
0: Real Mobe, good morning.
1: God is.
0: Munchie D, good morning. Sister Annette.
3: A change is coming for me.
2: If I stay strong.
0: Good morning.
1: There's no reason to doubt.
0: West Palm Beach family. Good morning.
2: And it's turning around.
3: It's turning around for me.
2: This is the good news.
0: Let's go.
1: And it won't all.
0: Reverend Sentope and the family, good morning. Sister Norma, West Palm Beach. Beautifully me.
1: And sooner or later, it'll turn in my
0: morning, Sister Patricia.

0: and help my unbelief, so I can tell all my friends
1: you've won again,
0: that you have won again. Let your power fall.

0: Halleluja.
1: Halleluja.
0: Amen.
1: Amen.
0: Come on, let's worship this morning.
1: Halleluja.
0: Find the glory.
1: God, the glory.
0: Revive us.
1: God, we need you to revive us.
0: What a worship.

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1: Revive us.
2: Need you again. To revive us.
0: Again. Need your revival.
1: You have won.
0: Won again.

0: I'm sorry.
1: To be our
0: sanctuary. Can we do this morning?
1: Pure and whole. Pride and truth.
0: You remember when you were back home in Jamaica, those of you living overseas? 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
1: Sanctuary.
0: Sanctuary. 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

0: Come family, come on, let's go. 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

I tell you, what a Sunday it has been so far. Wake up this morning pretty late. Got dinner a little bit after time. But the family understand. We get it done, though. On our way, I tell you. It is now 3 minutes before we get up to 10 o'clock here in New York, where it is raining. Raining on the outside, and I gather where we're going to be having some rainstorm this afternoon. So if you're in the New York area and you're heading out to work, and please be careful out there. It is important for you not to drive into any pool of water, just in case you see any water on the roadway that you're traveling. And let's say you know the roadway. You've been through these roads time and time again. And you know that it have some little pothole or something like that, which we don't really have, to be honest. I must be honest with you. You know, but be careful. Be careful. You never know. You know, if you see a pool of water, especially if you see nobody driving in there, don't try it. We need you to be here with us. All right? So make sure you put yourself together properly for the weather on the outside. Rain. If you're taking the train, be careful. Don't run up the step. Don't run down the step. You know, sometimes because it's New York, people are always on a rush. You know, people just rushing all the time. They're just rushing, keep rushing. You know, be careful when you're heading outside. All right? Just need you to know that. Talking about that, Kevin Downswell closing off the worship segment here on Central 96.3 FM, Jamaica Adoration Gospel FM, and the Big Caribbean Radio HD, I tell you. We say good morning to you. My name is Uncle Wayne G. Going to be taking you all the way up until 11 o'clock in Jamaica, 12 o'clock here in New York City. Good morning, good morning, good morning as we continue here. By the way, you hear what is happening with the, what are people them name again? The AI, something them with them make. The AI, something them with them make. Problem on the street. Problem out the road. A lot of things going on. At about 10 minutes after the hour of 10 o'clock here in New York, or 10 minutes after 9 o'clock in Jamaica, we're going to bring this story to you. If you haven't heard about it yet, we're going to bring this story to you. Let me say good morning again to you. And we are coming up to the top of the hour. Brother Carlos, good morning to you, sir. Good morning to Sister Sapatan. You're just waking up, Sister Sapatan. Wake up late this morning over James Hill, man. What? You're not light out over James Hill yet? Sister Sonia Green over in Cave Valley, good morning. Sister Parchment over in Blackwood, good morning to you. Sister Jazz, you're just waking up? Oh, I can't believe this. Good morning to you. Good morning to everybody over Bagwell. Good morning to Claire, she's just waking up too. Carmen, good morning. What happened to Anne, Carmen? I heard that she's in hospital. Carmen, no, you don't tell me those things. I don't understand you. My God, Carmen, don't do that. Don't do that, man. Because of Paula, good morning to the Wildkin family, White Son. Good morning to everybody over there. Sister Pauline, good morning. Top Alston family, good morning to you all. Memory, good morning, Sister and Brother Ennis. Yes, good morning to you all over there in Top Alston. Good morning to you. Good morning, good morning, good morning. Let me say good day over there. Sister Pauline, good morning. Top Alston family, good morning to you all. Memory, good morning, Sister and Brother Ennis. Yes, good morning to you

morning again, Servant David. How you do? Morning. I was listening to you the other morning, you know. Great program, man, as I said before. Morning, Brother Gary. Good morning to you. Good morning. Good morning. Good morning. Auntie Dar over in East Kingston. How you doing? Good morning, Auntie Dar. How you do over there in East Kingston? Everything good? I hope everything is good, you know. Yes? I hope everything is all right with you over there in East Kingston. Get to understand that it was a scary time for our former vice president, Miss Kamala Harris, and her husband, resident, you know, some lady tried to go over there, but they're okay. As a matter of fact, they weren't. Was it on the property at that time? So I don't know. The Secret Service take care of that. All right. Good morning. Good morning again. Welcome back, Caribbean Radio HD family. Good morning. Brother Gary, good morning to you. Everything good? I'm going to see a thing come on out. I don't know, you know. But a lot of things are happening, and I want to encourage the radio family to support all these events that is coming up. I mean, October Praise House is just around the corner. Don't forget, October Praise House is just around the corner. Yes, over in Florida. Yes, and then November. My God, I will be there in November, man. Just in time to have a wonderful time with the family down there in South Florida. Just before Thanksgiving. Yes, just before Thanksgiving. I am looking so forward to this event in November in Florida. I am so looking forward to it. I am ready, man. We're going to be having a wonderful time. Yes, in the Lord, in South Florida. So we are looking forward for you to come on out over there in South Florida. When we get closer to that time, we talk more about it. And then we move over to Jamaica. Yes, on December 5. A matter of fact, thank you so much, Servant David. Thank you so much. He's doing the honor this morning. So, on October 2nd, yes, October 2nd in South Florida Praise House. Wear a touch of blue. Yes. Wear a touch of blue this time. Yes. The doors open at 6 p.m. Yes. Showtime, 7 p.m. Tickets are available. Yes. Already. Tickets are out. Yes. The entry fee is $40, and for pay preview, you want to watch it online, you want to watch it from your house, yes, you're going to have to pay $20. That is awesome to know. Yes, it is awesome to know. You can get your tickets at Mack Island Grill. 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That's 6901 Okeechobee Boulevard, West Palm Beach. 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Also, Golden Cross, same place in Okeechobee Boulevard. 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So if you go on one is closed, you just go to the other one and purchase your ticket. This is right there in West Palm Beach. Yes. Also, you can go on to Eventbrite. Yes. And look for BrotherGary.com. Yes. Yes. So you can get it to purchase on Eventbrite. And also, I should add, yes, you can get it on Eventbrite. And also on www.BrotherGary.com. Safe sites there that you can purchase your tickets. So it is Praise House

0: October. Yes, October Prayer House. It will be happening on Friday, October 2nd, over there in Florida. And hold on a second. Let me read the complete flyer. Let me read the entire flyer. Or maybe there's a updated flyer. Right? Maybe there's an updated flyer. It's not, you know. It's not an updated flyer. Let me read the entire flyer. Friday, October 2nd, 2026. Brother Gary presents Praise House. A touch of blue. Meaning if I wear something blue. All right. I see what I was looking for. You can also call the text the number. Don't call. Just text. Time the gentleman is busy. Don't have time to answer the phone. So just text if you want more information. Send a text to 305-305-6494. That is 305-305-6494. Right? And in case you're wondering where will this be happening, it's one location going right over into next year. So if I don't mention the location, you already know about it. And a matter of fact, let me encourage you. Get a copy of the flyer and put it on your Facebook page. Put it on your TikTok page. Spread the word. Help us to spread the word around the world. You know, there could be somebody flying in from, let's say they're coming in from Paris. Yes? And they need somewhere to go on that weekend. So spread the word, man. Send the flyer around. But it will be happening at the Royal Palm Cultural Center, located at 151 Civil Center Way, over there in Royal Palm Beach, with zip code 33411. That's the Royal Palm Cultural Center. Yes, get used to it. Royal Palm Cultural Center. So if anyone should ask you, where is this happening? Royal Palm Cultural Center, over 151 Civil Center Way. All right? You can't afford to miss it. Yes. Thank you, Servant David. Golden Cross is at 6901 Okeechobee Boulevard. Yes. All right. There you go. So we are looking forward for you to come on out as we worship the Lord together. The host will be Reverend Saint Hope. Bossy Boy Flyde will be there this time around. And TC Flex. And also performing is, you know, Brother Gary, of course. You can't miss him for any of these events. Let us pray for him, that God will give him strength. Yes? And protect him. Also pray for Sister Sharon. Good morning, everybody. Yes, now let me get to this. We see where the world is in problem, man. World is in problem. And this is getting even more serious than ever. Yes? Now, I was watching CNN a few days ago. I said, 15 minutes after, but bear with me. 10 minutes after 10 o'clock. So like 10 newsy, 10 minutes after 10 o'clock. So I want you to listen to this piece of news item from CNN, where the AI thinks them that they are making. Because remember, it's not people. The AI is something them where them are make. Get out of control. Matter of fact, I see one yesterday, and he's, that one started to kick the customer, them, you know, in the store. But anyway, let's listen to this. Let's listen to this. Let's listen to this from CNN. See what you make out of it afterward.
1: First of all, I assume you are saying literally that you believe that AI could kill us all by the end of the decade.
2: It sounds like something that's not real, but I think it is frighteningly real, and it's easiest to understand it if you think about real things that happened 2 months ago. So 2 months ago, OpenAI agents, AIs, hacked into third-party infrastructure entirely of their own accord, and this was like a concentrated hacking spree that they carried out of their own volition. And I think that if you extrapolate into the future the level of capabilities of these AIs, with the same independent volition, they could cause extreme havoc. For example, hacking critical infrastructure, building extinction-level bioweapons. There's a lot of ways that the AI could actuate itself in the world.
1: Is it specifically, when did your feelings about this technology change? Was it something about the rate of progress that you've seen?
2: Yeah, so I think it's really important to just look at the rate of progress and say, for example, in areas like coding or math, a couple of years ago, these AIs were just about helping humans a little bit. They could give you suggestions. Now they're close to replacing them. We still need humans at the moment, but quite plausibly within a year, we'll no longer need humans for doing research in many areas.
1: We mentioned a former colleague of yours who currently works at Anthropic, basically endorsing the assessment that AI could potentially kill everyone within a decade. In a follow-up post, he said, to be clear, as we say in our latest risk report, I think the risk from present models is low. What I'm worried about is superintelligence arising from recursive self-improvement, as we've said, is happening faster than we thought. I assume that's what the recursive self-improvement is what you've just spoken about. Do you agree with him that the current models, the risk is low, but it's just the speed with which this is now improving?
2: Exactly, I completely agree. It's right now there's no risk of extinction. The current models, the worst they can do is maybe hack into something, potentially cause a lot of damages in infrastructure, but they're not intelligent enough to outsmart us at the level that would lead to extinction. I think what's just crazy is to look at the rate of progress, and there is a very real possibility that in the immediate future, these are years that, like, next year, the year after, recursive self-improvement will happen and will enter the phase of Evan's post where he argues that there's a chance we could all die. Like, that is coming soon.
0: Jesus of mercy. Did you hear that? Within 10 years, there's something them with them I make. I want you to listen to another news item. This one is from ABC.
3: Anthropic, the company behind Claude, quitting the AI industry and now warning that artificial intelligence, a researcher at Anthropic, the company behind Claude, quitting the AI industry and now warning that AI could, quote, kill us all by the end of the decade, and why others are now voicing concern, too. Here's Matt Rivers tonight.
4: Tonight, an industry insider issuing a dire warning about the potential dangers of AI, accusing the companies building advanced AI models of putting humanity at risk in their race to develop the technology. AI researcher Jacob Coxon resigning from his position at Anthropic, the maker of Claude. Writing in a statement, "The people building AI earnestly believe that it could kill us all by the end of the decade. No other human activity poses this level of danger." The alarm comes after Anthropic and fellow AI giant OpenAI disclosed separate incidents earlier this year in which some of their AI models chose to gain unauthorized access to the internet and then hacked other organizations. Anthropic CEO recently telling our Lindsay Davis the government should play a role in overseeing safe AI development.
5: Where is the responsibility to make sure that you're creating a safe product that doesn't create a worst case scenario?
6: Yeah, I think we're building it. The onus is on us, right? I think the government has a role in setting standards, in helping us identify and track down threats.
7: David, Anthropic did not respond to our request for comment, but today a top safety researcher at the company posting he agrees that AI could kill all humans and puts it at a greater than 10% chance that that happens within the next decade.
0: Wow. I don't have anything to say more than saying. We always say, oh, time fly. These guys are walking into God's face, man. This is crazy. Within 10 years? Huh? Within 10 years, that means... Let's get back to the music here, man. That's too much.

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1: No we, no we in G.I.A. In body no massa. And we ain't get that one from. Play it again, we in G.
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right, it's 29 minutes after 10 o'clock. Oh my God, it's 30 minutes after 10. 68 degrees here in New York. Good morning, everybody. Jamaica, get ready. Don't forget, all roads lead to the Anglican Church Hall. Over there, Church Street in Maypen, Clarendon. December 5. Everybody need to turn out at this one. Brother Gary versus Uncle Wayne G. That is a musically. We're going to be playing some songs, you might. Just set your do it till the morning, yeah, man. You know what I mean? Yeah, man. You've been hearing things going on down there in Florida, Jamaica. Your time is December. December 5 will be Praise House. Gospel Clash, I tell you. You can't afford to miss it. Kevin Downswell will be there. And a host of others. Lexi Queen B. And The Essence. We'll be hosting this one.

So many different places for you to purchase your ticket. And the tickets are back on early bird. And it goes right up until the end of September.

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Just a reminder here before we continue with this Grace Trillers. I want to remind you that over in Grants Bailey, yes, check with Brother Martin Green for tickets for the Grants Bailey family over there in St. Anne. Brother Martin Green. Don't forget to check with Brother Martin Green. Thank you, Brother Martin. Thank you so much for a reminder. Sister Ima Jean, good morning. For the Sister Lewis, good morning.

0: Let's go to the phone line a bit. Hello, morning.
1: Uncle Wendy. Uncle Wendy.
0: Yes, sir.
1: Hello.
0: Yes, sir.
1: Good morning again, sir.
0: Morning.
1: And Central Radio and each and everyone that listening Central. What a lovely radio. Mm-hmm. It sounds so good in the Sunday morning in the neck of the woods here.
0: Yes.
1: And you're doing a awesome job.
0: To God be the glory.
1: At times, it reached to a point where the best of the best get upset. But guess what? You are working for God. Oh, Jesus. And I hear everything, and I was listening.
0: Mm-hmm.
1: And there is not a time
0: mm-hmm.
1: God is doing some different thing like now.
0: Yes.
1: And you listen to hear over the hear.
0: Right.
1: And you understand and see how God is working.
0: Yes.
1: It's not everything human have any control over. It's just God. But God allow human to have control over certain things. So I was listening to this morning, and God has his testimony. And the testimony said, the testimony of the Lord is sure, make it wise and simple. God can't tell we all like things them in Uncle Wendy. Uncle Wendy.
0: Mm.
1: God can't talk everything. No.
0: But the testimony is not.
1: That's
0: hold on.
1: How God works.
0: Oh, hold on now. The testimony is not coming from God.
1: The testimony?
0: Is not coming from
1: the
0: God.
1: The testimony is. What is the testimony is it's coming deep
0: no,
1: from the spirit
0: no.
1: man.
0: Listen what I'm saying. Your testimony is not coming from God.
1: So it's not coming from God?
0: No, it's not.
1: God is you. No, it's coming out of my mouth.
0: Okay.
1: So it's coming out of the flesh.
0: Okay.
1: But God used the flesh to establish his work. So we have to understand that sometimes if we are going to say everything, it is going to be a problem. Big up the chat room.
0: Hold on, man. Hold on. Leave the chat room. So you are saying you when you testify, if anyone testify, it is coming from God?
1: No, man. Remember Saul.
0: No. Don't carry me down. I don't want to know about Saul. Tell me about Morgan. Leave Saul, leave John, leave James, leave all of them. Then do for them and gone. I am asking you, if you have a testimony, is it coming from God?
1: Well, deep down, my testimony is coming. He is here to help us.
0: Listen. Van Jay, stay on course with the little minute that I'm giving to you now. Stay on course. You're doing good so far. When you are you saying when you testify it coming from God?
1: When I testify, Uncle WNG, it's come from God through the flesh.
0: So it is coming from God when you testify. That's what you're saying.
1: Yeah, when I testify.
0: Yes.
1: I testify. I'm trying to testify the truth. The truth has set you free from
0: not,
1: God.
0: You're not listening, you know. If you're not listening, you're not going to hear. And if you hear, you will respond to what I ask. Is it yes or no? When you testify, is it coming from God? Yes or no?
1: When I testify, it's coming from the flesh. Through the knowledge of God, sir. I am flesh. I have nothing to do with the power of God.
0: Okay.
1: I am only, you know.
0: Okay.
1: So it's coming through the flesh.
0: All right. So it is coming from God through the flesh, correct? That's what you're saying?
1: It is coming from God through the flesh.
0: Okay. So why you don't give it then? Why you don't give your testimony if it is coming from God? Why you don't do it?
1: No, there is certain things coming from God that you cannot even pour it out to the flesh,
0: What comes from God that you are not to give it? What comes from God that you are not to say it? if it's coming from God? Why you shouldn't say?
1: There is so much, Jesus himself tell you about it. There is so much thing that come from God that go through the flesh that you cannot speak it, sir.
0: I am asking you again, if it is coming from God, why you shouldn't say
1: it? It is coming from God, but through the flesh.
0: Why you shouldn't say?
1: Through the flesh you cannot speak it.
0: So why, what is the problem? You have a problem with your flesh, why you can't speak it?
1: Oh, my flesh is sinful. And my flesh,
0: so,
1: my flesh is of this world.
0: Vanji.
1: Sir?
0: Listen to me again. If if God tell you to say something, should you say it?
1: If God tell me to say something, I will try my best. But if it will cause offense, I am not going to say it too. I am going to maintain my cool and leave it in the hands of God.
0: Let me ask you something else.
1: We are not too much of the church.
0: I'm not talking to you about church. Stop, pivot. That's why you don't learn. Call me Monday. Hello, good morning.
2: Hello, good morning, Brother Wendy. This is Brother Taylor is here, man. Brother T is here.
0: Bless you, Brother Taylor. How are you, sir?
2: How are you, man? What a concert is going to be.
0: Turn off the radio and then you call me back. Turn off the radio. Then you call me back.

0: You're here with me now, Brother Taylor?
1: Hello, Brother Wendy. We get cut off a while ago, man. I don't know
0: what happened there. I cut you off. You still have the radio on?
1: Hello?
0: You still have your radio on?
1: No, me not there in the room.
0: You're not listening to me, man. That's the problem. Hello, good morning. You have to listen.
2: Good morning, Bishop Doctor.
0: Those things are in the past, man. Past tense, man. Are in the present, man. Too much time I have to tell you all. I don't want to hear myself where you are at. Turn the radio off and tell me about you're not near when I am here in the radio, brother. Good morning, my sister. How are you?
2: I am blessed. How are you doing?
0: I am doing awesome. I am giving God thanks. Let me ask you a question. Let me call you back. Hello, good morning.
3: Good morning, Uncle Angie.
0: Good morning, Desario.
3: Good, Uncle Angie.
0: I'm a good man. How are you?
3: I'm fine, Uncle Angie.
0: How everything? How school?
3: It's fine. I'm at high school now.
0: How way I say?
3: Yes, Uncle Angie.
0: So how school going? Tell me how school is going then. Tell me something about it. What class you're in?
3: Me in a 7C.
0: 7C?
3: Yes, Uncle Angie.
0: What's the teacher name? Cross?
3: No, Miss Wallace.
0: 7C. The teacher don't go by the teacher name.
3: No, Uncle Angie.
0: I thought it goes by the teacher.
3: It go by A, B, C, D, E, F, G, H.
0: Oh. Okay.
3: Yes.
0: Okay.
3: Yes, Uncle Angie. So,
0: what is the name of your teacher?
3: Miss Wallace.
0: Okay. Which school you attend now, Desario?
3: Homewood.
0: Homewood what?
3: Technical High School.
0: Jesus have mercy. Desario, Homewood you going?
3: Yes, Uncle Edgy.
0: A good school that, you know?
3: I know she a good school.
0: So, hold on. Homewood is a good, they are good in terms of sports, you know. What kind of sports you doing there?
3: Running, trucks.
0: You're doing track and field?
3: Yes, Uncle Angie.
0: Desario can't run, man.
3: I am in some kind, Uncle Angie, fast.
0: You ever come first at school yet?
3: Yes, Uncle Angie.
0: So we soon see Andy, in the National Stadium running?
3: Yes, Uncle Angie.
0: I can't wait. You know I'm going to be there, right? You know I'm going to be there.
3: Yes, Uncle Angie.
0: So you have to tell mommy, you know, say, anytime you run in, you know, make sure she tell me so I can fly down and come support you, you know.
3: Yes, Uncle Angie.
0: Okay. So tell me now, how is church?
3: Church fine.
0: Okay. You still singing in church?
3: Yes, Uncle. I'm not starting a key jump. Cause my brother got to college now, so I'm have to start a key jump.
0: Why them give the jump to you, Desario?
3: Uncle Angie, me a take time and learn how to knocky.
0: But you is not a.
3: But me a get. You see, every time me knocky, we get better and better.
0: You cannot play a jump, Desario. Why they give you the jump? No, tell them to forgive you something else. Tell them to give you guitar, man. You can't manage drum, man.
3: No, you can't play guitar. I love the drum.
0: Jesus. All right, so you can't play the drum good yet?
3: You can't play it good, yes.
0: Okay.
3: It's not so good.
0: Okay, you know. All right, you'll get there then. If you have interest into it, you'll get there.
3: But me can play.
0: Okay, that's good. So you can play revival songs?
3: Yes, Uncle Edgy.
0: Play like a revival for me. Play like a revival. Why are you laughing, Desario? Desario? Desario? Stop. Stop your joking, oh, man. Stop your joking.
3: Oh,
0: Desario. Desario. Hold on, man. Listen to me. You can't play the drum if you don't have the drum. Desario, try it, no man. Try it, no man. Try it, man. One trial, man. One trial.
3: All right.
0: Don't laugh it up. Don't laugh it up, Desario. Don't laugh. Mercy God. Don't
3: say.
0: All right. So tell you what you do for me, Desario. When you go to church, yes, and you're playing, ask your sister, ask Destiny to record it for me so I can see you playing the drum.
3: Yes, Uncle Angie.
0: So how you doing otherwise? How you doing otherwise?
3: We're fine, Uncle Angie.
0: Okay. I'm excited. How is mommy?
3: Mommy, good.
0: Okay. How is your brother? You say your brother is at college?
3: Yes, Uncle Angie, my do fine. Uncle Angie, this is second year.
0: Okay, which college is he?
3: Church Teachers College.
0: Okay, when you talk to him again, tell him I say hello, okay?
3: Yes, Uncle Angie.
0: And how Destiny doing?
3: You see me, are you fine?
0: Make sure you're taking care of Destiny, you know. Let me say hello to Destiny. Let me say hello to Destiny and come back to you.
4: Good morning, Uncle Angie.
0: Hey, Destiny, good morning. How are you doing?
4: I'm all right, Uncle Angie.
0: How old are you now?
4: 15.
0: Jesus! So, Destiny, you can't cook by yourself now?
3: No, Uncle Angie.
0: Leave her alone, look, Desario. Destiny.
4: Uncle Angie. Yes, Uncle Angie.
0: You can't cook by yourself now?
4: Some things, Uncle Angie.
0: Okay, that's good. You remember you used to help mommy fry the chicken? You remember those days when you were smaller?
4: Uncle Angie, I'm still in the kitchen, Uncle Angie.
0: You're still in the kitchen with mommy?
4: Yes, as we speak.
0: Oh, what are you doing in the kitchen now?
3: Washing plates.
0: Desario. Hey, Desario, leave her alone. Destiny.
4: Yes, Uncle.
0: You soon can do it on your own. No worry. You're good. No worry yourself. You're good. Let him go on. Let him stay.
4: Yes, Uncle.
0: So everything good?
4: Yes, Uncle. Everything is good.
0: All right. Where's mommy?
5: Good morning, Uncle Angie.
0: There you go. Oh, God, a long time you don't hear this advice. I'm so happy. How you do?
5: I am doing okay, Uncle Angie. I'm giving thanks.
0: Wonderful, wonderful, wonderful. I'm so happy to hear from you guys this morning.
5: Same here, Uncle Angie.
0: Tanisha, wait, what's your name again? Mata. What happened to the phone, man? Tanisha. The phone line. Tanisha?
5: Yes, sir.
0: Hey, where's Mata?
5: Mata, me not
0: hear you. Where's Mata? Come on, the phone line, man.
5: Hello, the phone is just chipping in and chipping out.
0: Right,
5: sir.
0: I didn't hear you. Yes. Where's Mata?
5: He's by his house, sir.
0: Next week, Sunday.
5: He listen to you.
0: Eh?
5: He listen to you all the time, you know, and tell me, say, Uncle Wendy asking about you guys.
0: Yes. So tell you what, tell him to call me next week, Sunday morning. I need to talk to him.
5: I will.
0: Him not have no phone. Him have no phone?
5: Yes, sir. He has phone.
0: Send it. Him have TikTok. Him have WhatsApp.
5: WhatsApp, yes.
0: So tell him how to call and make him call.
6: He has WhatsApp.
0: Tell me, hey, tell you what you do. When you come off of the line, send me him WhatsApp number. Let me call him.
6: Yes. Okay, sir.
0: So everything good, Tanisha?
5: Yes, sir, man. I'm giving thanks.
0: All right. Blessings, you know. Nice talking to you guys. Take care.
5: Yes, sir.
0: All the best.
5: Yes, sir.
0: All right.
3: Yes, Uncle Angie.
0: Desario.
3: Yes, Uncle Angie.
0: Make sure Mata call me, you know. If not, Mommy send Mata number to me. Let me talk to Mata. Oh, are
3: yes,
0: you from?
3: Yes, Uncle Angie.
0: All right. Take care. All the best. All right, sir.
3: Yeah, later.
0: All right, later. Look, a long time ago, you're running later. You know what? These guys grown, man. Hold on a second here, man. Hello, good morning. Kenry. Kenry. Kenry. Oh, Jesus. Kenry, turn off the radio, man. I know, some matter there with Kenry. Let me call him back. Kenry, stop, have your radio on. Sure. Kenry, turn off the radio now, man.
7: Yes, I'm lucky sir.
0: How are you doing, Kenry?
7: I'm not so bad, you know, sir.
0: Well, tell me something. Where Mata there?
7: Yes, sir.
0: Where's Mata?
7: In the home, you know.
0: Jesus. Oh, no treat,
7: man. I see him, I remember to tell him.
0: Come on, you have to tell him.
7: Nobody kill me.
0: No.
7: Nobody kill me, man.
0: Me not kill you. I need to talk to Mata, man. Anyway, how you doing?
7: Well, we are fine now. I'm trying to get him ready to go to our funeral.
0: Okay. Sorry to hear that. Let me ask you, how the farming going up on your side?
7: Well, the farming not so bad, you know. We want to come all Korean, you know. We are getting Korean, but not much.
0: Oh, you're not getting enough water?
7: Right.
0: Okay.
7: But we give God thanks, we get liquor still.
0: Yes, man. But of course. Of course.
7: Yes, sir.
0: Of course. Happy to talk to you, man. So everybody ready for December 5, sir?
7: Well, me are trying ready, you know. We don't know about anybody else.
0: All right. We're looking forward to see you all down. No, not me, Penny, no. Yes?
7: Yes, sir.
0: I will.
7: We
0: all have to show Brother Gary our street concert down there, you know. You understand?
7: Yes, sir.
0: You have to dead if you welcome Brother Gary officially. You understand?
7: All right.
0: When he came to sir. Gospel Synergy, it's just a welcome, but we want to welcome him now, officially.
7: Yes,
0: so we
7: sir.
0: Need everybody right, to come sir. Out, you know. Yes, sir?
7: Yes, sir. We are going to support him.
0: All right. That's right, sir. That's right, man. That's right. And tell Mata to call me.
7: Well too, you, know.
0: You listen to him?
7: Yeah, man. I listen to him well too.
0: So why you not call him? I mean, never hear you call him yet.
7: Well, I never get him number. I'll get up to text his number to my phone.
0: Okay. I am going to text his number to your phone. You have WhatsApp. You call him on WhatsApp, you know.
7: Yes, sir.
0: All right, no problem. I'll text you his number.
7: All right.
0: Hey, big up yourself, you know, man, and thanks for calling. See you December 5.
7: Yes, sir.
0: All right, blessing.
7: Same to you, too.
0: Yeah, man, and tell Mata to call me.
7: All right,
0: good. Yes, let me go back to this. Hello. I'll play with that. You don't have time for that today. Not today. No time for that. Joke thing there today. I tell you calling on your phone, so that don't make no sense. Evangelist Scar. Yes, Evangelist Scar.
8: Good morning, sir.
0: Morning, my sister. Thank you, sir, for your understanding. I really wanted to talk to Desario, man. And
8: yes,
0: Tanisha.
8: Yes, man.
0: And
8: I am so glad that he called you.
0: Yes, man.
8: Oh, my God.
0: No, me twin, man. It's my twin, you know.
8: Yes, I know that. Because
0: yes,
8: when you have concert, you they are singing with you.
0: That's true. You know, you're my player, Jom, now.
8: That's right.
0: I'm so
8: oh
0: happy.
8: My goodness.
0: And a big school, you might go there.
8: Yes, man. Secondary school.
0: Yeah, we had to see him on the track at National Stadium, man.
8: Oh,
0: and
8: God,
0: overseas.
8: I can just imagine him on that track there. And you see, don't go watch him, right? You have to go stand up for
0: watching. Let me tell you. And look, hey, him take him things serious, you know, man.
8: Very serious.
0: Very serious. That's good, man. That's good to know. That's good to know. Yes.
8: Yes,
0: good
8: very to know. Serious. Sir. Very, very serious.
0: And Destiny's still in the kitchen.
8: Yes, man.
0: Oh, you mean?
8: Oh, my goodness.
0: Oh, you mean? Oh, you mean?
8: And I am happy to know that their brother is gone to
0: teacher's college. Yes.
8: Uh-huh. Yes, that's good.
0: That's good. That's
8: thanks
0: good.
8: Be to God for
0: God
8: that.
0: Is good, man. God is good.
8: All the time.
0: Anyway, yes. How are you doing, ma'am?
8: I am giving God thanks, sir.
0: Sister Christine, good evening. Good afternoon. Welcome. Yes, ma'am.
8: Yes, sir. And I was just calling you to encourage you, you know, because
0: yes.
8: At times I know that you need the clean courage.
0: I need it, yes. Was, good man. God is good.
8: All the time.
0: Anyway, yes. How are you doing, ma'am?
8: I am giving God thanks, sir.
0: Sister Christine, good evening. Good afternoon. Welcome. Yes, ma'am.
8: Yes, sir. And I was just calling you to encourage.

0: spirit is moving.
1: Yes, ma'am.
0: You just go on with your music.
1: Yes.
0: The music them is good music you're playing that people can be, you know,
1: blessed.
0: Mm-hmm. Yes. And we have to encourage you to go ahead because sometimes the enemy don't like when good things is going on.
1: Yes, ma'am.
0: But you know that you have to keep on keeping on.
1: Yes.
0: God is with you and he will continue to give you the wisdom.
1: Yes, ma'am.
0: To deal with certain things.
1: That's right.
0: So.
1: Thank you.
0: Just continue. Yes, continue.
1: Thank you,
0: ma'am. Do what you're doing for the Lord.
1: Thank you, ma'am.
0: God bless you, sir.
1: God bless you. Bye-bye. Good, good. All right. Hello, good morning.
2: Good morning, Uncle Wangie.
1: Good morning to you. Sister Lola. Sister Lola.
3: Hello. Yes, sir.
1: Good morning, my sister. How is Sangunetti?
3: Sangunetti is hot. Hot like Kingston.
1: Oh, okay.
3: But we're going through. By the help of God, we're going through. We get some rain earlier last week.
1: Oh, okay.
3: But we're doing good.
1: Awesome. Awesome to
3: Yes, and we have lovely sunshine this morning.
1: Bless God. Thank the Lord.
3: Later
1: for that.
3: In the day, it will get hot.
1: Oh, Jesus. Yes, that's what I am hearing. Jamaica really hot this time. That's funny, though.
3: Very hot.
1: That's funny, though, because...
3: Hot, Uncle Wind.
1: And I think it's because you're not getting any rain.
3: But we in the country, sometimes we haven't gotten rain for a long time, but when we get rain, we get rain.
1: But you lose a lot of trees. Didn't you?
3: Lot of trees. Lot of trees, Uncle Ranger. Lots of trees.
1: The tree then would have cooled down the place.
3: Keep it cool, but it's still hot at times because everywhere around us is hot, so we're not exempt from getting some of the heat.
1: That's true.
3: Yeah. How are you doing, Uncle Wenji? Long time.
1: I've heard your voice, but I know you're listening.
3: I still remember you, though. I still remember you.
1: I know.
3: I hear you talking about Nepen this morning, the 5th of December.
1: Yes, ma'am. Yes.
3: I hear you.
1: Yes. We are look for everybody come out and come welcome Brother Gary properly, because him never get welcome. The time when him come, you know. I welcome him there, but I need the family now to welcome Brother Gary officially. Remember, say a film place this now, you know. You understand?
3: Yes,
1: when Brother Gary came to Jamaica, you know, he wasn't on the radio for that period of time. So now that this a film yard, you know, so you have to make sure, say, all right. So you have to come out now and make him see, say, yes, Brother Gary. You are one away.
3: Yes.
1: So we are looking forward to that now. Yes.
3: Okay, I hear you also talking about AI this morning. We're living terribly now, Uncle Wenji.
1: Can you imagine?
3: Living for terrible things, but by the help of God.
1: You see, they are all up into God's face.
3: Yes.
1: All up into God's face. Because, you know, what is funny? Can you imagine? And don't take this. What they're saying simply, you know, because
3: no, sir, at all.
1: A decade is no long time for coming, you know?
3: Yes,
1: and you know, if them can tell we so blatantly, say, look here, within a decade, we've been hearing that from a long time that hey, people want to get rid of some of us off of the earth,
3: yes.
1: But now they are saying that
3: exactly putting it into our face and in our ears.
1: Yes, so they are saying no human being
3: who have eyes to see, let them see, and who have ears to hear, let them hear.
1: Yes, my sister. But at the same time, God is a jealous God, you know. So if them things them all come with them foolishness and things say God
3: away with it.
1: Right. And things say God I go allow them to kill off his people in this world. They make a sad mistake. You hear me?
3: So true, Uncle Wenji.
1: Okay.
3: All right, Uncle Wenji, you
1: bless
3: have
1: you.
3: A blessed day.
1: Listen, it is great hearing from you, Sister Lola. Thank you so much for calling.
3: Yes, Uncle Wenji.
1: Bless you, ma'am.
3: Thank you. Have a great day.
1: You too, ma'am. All right. It's good to hear from the radio family that you have heard from in a bit. You know, it's not that they're not calling, you know. But because some of the radio family that is on

0: you know, not hearing. Let me, no man, let me call back this number. Lady Osborne. Lady Osborne was calling me, you know. Let me call her back. Let me call her back. I hope she see the phone. Her ring. I have to talk to her. Yes. Lady Osborne, answer. Hello?
1: Morning.
0: Mother, how are you?
1: Good morning.
0: Good morning. How are you?
1: I am not so good, but I'm giving God thanks for today.
0: Bless God. Happy to hear your voice.
1: Me too. God promised to call me back from the other day. You did not.
0: Stop it. Behave yourself, no man. Yeah, tell everybody that fact. Stop it, no man.
1: Yeah,
0: tell with your son, no man.
1: I'm not too good, Uncle Wenji. Not too good at all.
0: What happened now?
1: Me talk to you off the ear.
0: Right.
1: It's not everything we can yes. talk on the ear. But how yes. are you doing?
0: I am doing good. You didn't hear me the other day when I was saying you feel make sure say you buy the ticket on time for Dr. Osborne.
1: I did not hear them when you were saying it, but I get to understand that at the path I heard, I was in my car going to Kingston, and then I heard you say that it is extended until the end of this month.
0: Yes, ma'am.
1: So I promise now that I'm going to call Carrion.
0: Yes.
1: And another day amount that I would normally sell at a hair time.
0: All right. All right.
1: So that's what I plan to do.
0: Yes, ma'am. Yes, yeah. ma'am.
1: But
0: yes.
1: I'm here. As I said, I'm not having family death. One of my family is going to buried on the 19th.
0: Mm.
1: Yeah.
0: Wow.
1: But that is in Rosehill here. And then I'm just on the, my aunt is on the limbo in New York. And
0: Lord Jesus.
1: I can't tell you, it's more than enough.
0: Wow.
1: It's more than enough, brother. More than enough, my dear son. Trust me.
0: Let us continue to trust God, though. Let us continue to trust God.
1: And you continue to pray for me.
0: Most definitely.
1: And how is your mom doing?
0: She's doing great. She's doing good. She did a procedure the other day, but she's doing good now. She's doing good.
1: Bless the Lord.
0: Thanks
1: and greeting to Adoration.
0: Gospel FM.
1: And my friend, everybody, everywhere.
0: Yes.
1: Overseas and Jamaica, everywhere. This is Lady Osborne. I love you all. I don't forget about you guys.
0: Yes.
1: But you know, where duty calls our danger. The other week you played a song and somebody asked you to replay that song and I had to record it and send it and share with my children. It was both my children.
0: Oh,
1: Jesus, what's the name of it again?
0: You know the name? Oh yeah, go with
1: Lord. Keep my children. Is it
0: safe?
1: So?
0: Yes.
1: Yes.
0: Yes.
1: Yes.
0: Uh-huh.
1: And I had to record it and send it to all my children. Yeah.
0: Oh, yeah.
1: Because I mean, it touches me.
0: Yes, it's a deep song.
1: Me. Yeah.
0: It is a deep song.
1: Yeah, touches me.
0: Yes.
1: Touches me, and especially going through this time.
0: Yes, ma'am.
1: You know, you have to. And please, Green, bless up Sister Bev.
0: Uh-huh.
1: Zara, they came to look for me the other day, and I was so happy to see them.
0: Yeah, she told me, you know.
1: So
0: told
1: I have to... Okay.
0: Yes. When they were singing, when she was doing the I think she was doing something about the Bible, some poem from the Bible.
1: Yeah.
0: I saw the video.
1: That little girl is great. Please help to pray. That little girl, when we were having our devotion, she said, I will pray. And he said, you must clasp her hands and close her eyes. And let me tell you, when she was saying, the Lord is my shepherd, that means she had demonstrated. I had the video. Yeah. I sent it and shared it with my children.
0: I get the video.
1: That is so good.
0: I get the video, Lady Osborne.
1: All right.
0: Yes.
1: All right. It was so good. So good. She said with meaning and with authority.
0: Yes. That
1: Very
0: is
1: good.
0: So true. So true.
1: Very, very good.
0: So true.
1: So my friends, all of you that is saying that you hear me on the radio.
0: Yes.
1: Okay, I'm on it this morning, but I'm not going to stay long because, you know, yeah. I have so many things on hand. So
0: bless you.
1: You all have a blessed day.
0: Thank
1: and
0: you.
1: Remember us in your prayers.
0: Definitely.
1: God bless you, my son. We will talk off the air, okay?
0: God bless you. Thank you, mother. Bless you, ma'am. Bless you.
1: You're all welcome.
0: Right. All right, good, good. All right, let me say good morning to you, everybody. Good morning to you. All right, so don't forget, Lady Osborne, yes, will let you know when she have ticket on the Rose Hill side of town. And look, there is no time we have event and we don't have doctor in the house. Doctor, and you don't even know, say he's a doctor, you know, because he's just down to earth with everybody. You see the doctor, a dance, revival, all these things. And you're wondering, who is that? He's a doctor. But he's not the sophisticated one them where grow up in the community and go foreign, go study and come back and act like he don't know everybody in the community. No, that's not Dr. Osborne. He will be at the event. There's no event that Central keep and he's not there. God bless his mother. That's how they were brought up. Yes? Good morning. Good morning, everybody. All right, let me just drop. Let me get back into some music, man.

Did you just remember to pray? We say good morning as we're about to change the pace right here on the 96.3 FM, Adoration Gospel FM, and Caribbean Radio HD4. Those of you that are leaving us at this point, Pastor Hemmings and the family who have to leave us at this point, we pray that you will all have a great day at church. But we continue here all the way up until 12 o'clock in New York. Of course, 11 o'clock in Jamaica. Don't forget, coming up at 11 o'clock is The Legacy Continues with our late Bishop Dr. G.G. Cooper. Jamila, good morning. Good morning to Mommy. Etha, good morning to you. Good morning to everybody. Brother Geary, Sister Sharon, good morning, everybody. Time as we continue here. Here goes Sister Bridget Bruja. God's unchanging and...

0: gotta say good morning going out to Servant John. And Brother Lloyd Miller.
1: Trust in him.
0: Reverend Saint Up. And the family, good morning. Vibe Bass, good morning to you. Brother Ezekiel, good morning. Over there in the Cayman Island. Servant David, good morning.

Gotta say good morning going out to The Essence. Good morning to you, ma'am. Good morning going out to... Queen B, Lexi. Kind of changing the pace a bit. Yeah.

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He's higher than thou. I'm telling you. Jehovah, to guide me. Where is Servant David?

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Good morning. Talk about Brother Gary. Morning, bro. We are Sister Sharon, good morning to you. We are Sister Munchie D.

0: Edwards, brother Edwards. Sister Maxwell. Evangelist Carr. Daniel in the Diane's dead.
1: Working for the master.
0: And this is so many more. And I cannot tell. To come along. Brother Paul messing it up, man.

0: even the our elders know these songs, you know. The young people don't know them at all.
1: Yes, I'm building a bridge.
2: Oh, give me a plan.
1: Yes, he gave me a
0: what a plan.
1: He gave me strength.
0: He hold my hand.
1: Yes, he hold my hand.
2: I'm building it.
1: Oh, yes, so God.
2: I'm building it strong.
0: Mighty God. Look at the phone line. But we're not touching it again for the morning. Call me Monday evening. No, sir.
1: He give me
0: not under this condition.

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Who tell him to invite me a prayer's house? I bet your sister Sharon. I bet her sister Sharon tell him to invite me down a prayer's house. Lord.

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Anyway.

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Be safe out there, everybody. Stay safe. Whatever you do, stay safe. 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God got you. Just continue to lift up his name. Give him praise. His grace is sufficient to keep us. God bless you all. Coming up next, we'll turn it over to Styles FM over in Portland, of course. And coming up at the top of the hour here on Central 96.3 FM Jamaica, Adoration Gospel FM New York, Bishop Dr. G.G. 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Yes, the late Bishop Dr. G.G. 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Bye-bye, everybody. Until then, join me, though, on Monday evening when we do it all over again. Don't forget to join Brother Gary. Yes, for the Brother Gary Radio Show. Monday morning, 6 a.m. here in the U.S. and 5 o'clock in Jamaica. Bye-bye, Tata. We're out.

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for raise a hog, hog. 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
1: Hey there, my friend. 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
2: Well, I'm heading to Church Without Walls. 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
3: 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My God is real. My God is real. So real I can feel it. Adoration, Dr. Wayne G. I want to turn it up on him. Tony Curtis said that. Before.

0: you. 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Boop, me gone.
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1: We and them want for taking life, but I know your time yet. 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So you know you're not afraid. Yeah, man, this is Ryan Mark representing for Dr. WNG.
2: Love.

0: guys, this is your girl Madra from the Portmore Vision Gospel Choir. 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
2: Wayne G! 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Keith Campbell, see how you hear me? Rantings Youth! 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
4: Ladies and gentlemen, the captain has switched the fasten seatbelt sign off. You may now move around the cabin if you so desire. We do recommend, however, that while seated, you keep your seatbelts comfortably fastened in the word, in the event that we may encounter any unexpected turbulence. Thank you.
5: Wayne G, remember when the man at the gate called Beautiful did park? You play good music and give him a push start. Go on, play good music, level up the people them art. Standing in a your mercy, lick the ball out of the park.

0: explain. 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Look them right in the eyes. They might need a little help here, a little bit of light here. Tell them all that was stolen, is returned to you a hundredfold. Make sure they enjoy that part. Is that all right with you? Is that okay if we return this a hundredfold back to you? Try it in the fire. Tell them, try it in the fire.
1: Try it in the fire.
0: But you're coming out. Go. Grab them by the hand and just pull on them gently. Just say, you're coming out. Don't you dare stand there. Now this is a church with many generations represented in it. There's some seasoned veterans and there's some young folks. And maybe some of you weren't raised in church all your life, so maybe you might relate to what we're saying here a little bit better. If you remember the words of that prophetic song by Diana Ross.
2: Hi, Aaron.
0: What'd she say, Mark?

0: right. Good morning. Good morning. Good morning. Good morning, everybody. It is a Sunday. Matter of fact, it's the third Sunday in the month of September. And we quietly say good morning to you. Some people are still sleeping. But they sleep with the radio on, so you got to be careful. When you open the mic, you don't shout and, you know, run them back to bed and say, oh, let me turn the radio off. No. You take your time and say, good morning, everybody. How you all doing this morning? We trust that you get a good sleep and it's time for you to just shuffle out of the bed in a little bit, huh? Yeah. It's great to know that you're here with us. Thank you so much for joining us. Some people keep, as I said, just sleep with the radio on, and then they, when as soon as they hear the voice, they say, oh yeah, it's that time of the morning. I gotta get up, but it's Sunday morning breeze time. Oh yeah. So good morning to you. Let me remind you as a friendly reminder. We are broadcasting live out of New York. The city, some people say, that never sleep. I believe that one. As a matter of fact, it's going to be raining all day here today in New York. Started out with light rain this morning. So look, if you have to get out on the street, please be mindful that it is going to be raining all day today. It is Sunday the 20th of September. And we say good morning to those of you in cyberspace listening to us on www.adorationgospelfm.com. 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How has your night been so far? Great? Awesome. Good morning going out to our global partner, International Bread of Life Ministries. And of course, all the members of Church Without Walls Global, led by our servant leader, Reverend Melva Carty. Good morning to you, servant leader. Hope and trust that you are feeling much better and you are doing well this morning. Let me say out front, good morning to Sister Maxwell, Sister Edwards, Brother Edwards, Evangelist Scar. Good morning to you, ladies and gentlemen. Let me say good morning to Minister Dennis Chin and the wonderful listeners joining us on Radio Gospel Train here in New York. Good morning to everybody. Thank you so much for joining us. My name is Bishop Dr. Wayne Graham. But of course, Uncle Wayne G is good enough. Let me tell you a little bit of how we have the program set out this morning. Momentarily, we're going into praise and worship. Then about 8 or so minutes before we get to the top of the hour, Sister Maxwell will join us for a poem. At the top of the hour, we go to Story from the Bible, courtesy of Paris Mini Mart over there in Chapleton. And that's in Clarendon. Oh, and that is in Jamaica also.
1: Feel me, I wonder.
0: At about 7:30 here, 6:30, we go to scripture reading and prayer. And we're going to be traveling all the way up until midday today. That's in New York, but in Jamaica, 11 a.m. Do the maths around the world, please. So once again, good morning and thank you so much for joining us. If it's your first time joining us, we say welcome to Sunday Morning Breeze. This is where we worship. We lift up the name of Jesus. We glorify Him. We magnify Him. Because all the praises belongs to Him. We testify. We exalt. We preach. And we sing. So good morning. Good morning to all the children. You have a lot of children that wake up pretty early in the morning. You know, I remember when in my grandmother days, way back then. When it comes at the time for, like this time of the morning, we're already up, man. Yes. Grandma have prayer meeting every Sunday morning. Yeah. Every Sunday morning, my grandmother would call all of us to the table. If it's three of us in the house, everybody. If it's six of us in the house, everybody. Yes. So my grandmother would gather us together and we would sing a hymn out of the Redemption Songbook. Yes. Long time hymn. Yes. And we would sing and then somebody would pray. I learned to pray from pretty early in my days. Yes. My grandmother said, we all going to have to pray here. Somebody pray. Yes. And my grandmother would share a little word, you know, the way she know it. She would share that with us. Not much, but hey, we digest that in our soul and we'll say, hey, we're blessed. Learn from pretty early to worship the Lord in the beauty of holiness. Yeah, so it was pretty early we start out serving God. Not necessarily accepting the Lord as, you know, a personal Lord and Savior, but to acknowledge Him, of course, for who He is. And it continues. Yes. So by the time it comes to the time when the preacher preaches and, you know, so we already soften up and know who Lord, who God is and what the importance of for serving God is. Yes. Mm-hmm. Can I share something with you before we go into praise and worship though? Did you know that not everybody that goes to church and get saved and give their life to the Lord, do it at that one particular time? Some people do, of course, but not everybody do. Some people, a preacher might preach today at a church service and you're convinced that something is happening. The Holy Spirit is moving and you are, and you said, hey, and you say, I'm not ready yet. And but it continues and you might go to a convention, another preacher preach maybe a different kind of sermon, and then there's something happening, but something keep happening over time. Then one day you go to church and the pastor said, everybody come to the altar, and you go to the altar. It was just a time for you to just give up and said, hey, this is it. I'm going to start walking with the Lord. I am going to give my life to the Lord. I'm going to walk with Him. As of today, I am going to accept what He did on the cross for me, for my sins. And then you start walking through that. But so sometimes it's not just a one-time thing. It's a process that happens over time. And that is why no preacher should take credit for themselves. Because it's the gift of the Holy Spirit that keep moving, keep working on people. Yes. So for those of you who might have given your life to the Lord while listening to a program here on radio, there on television, or somewhere, some church or something, we give God thanks for you this morning. And we just continue to pray for you that you will continue to magnify the Lord in the beauty of holiness. Hallelujah. Now that I say that, you can shout the highest praise. It's not too early. Never be too early. Just shout the highest praise. Just say hallelujah. That's fine. That's okay. Yes. Yes. So if you are not saved this morning, if you have not yet given your life to the Lord, and you are listening to us this morning, what are you waiting on though? Time is getting so rough and rough every day. I mean, every day something happens. I am sure you don't want to be left out. I'm sure you want to be in the number when the saints go marching in, my brother or my sister. So as you listen to us this morning, it's raining the Lord's presence in your soul as we go to praise and worship. Everybody, let's go to praise and worship.

country. 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Run things, you. We're in jail.

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Nothing else matters now. In fact, I want you to find yourself right in the Holy of Holies. I see His presence. I'm in His presence. While I'm there thanking Him, I know that I have a right. Whatever I need, He will supply. I believe tonight somebody just wants Him to open up the windows of heaven for you. Let it rain. 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I just need you to move in this place tonight. I just need you to move in this place tonight. He's doing it right now.

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2: 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You play good music and give him a push start. Go on, play good music, level up the people, them art. Standing in a your mercy, lick the ball out of the park. Boom!
3: For just a moment, with the fruit of your lips, just begin to thank God. Come on, in your own words, if he's been good to you. If it wasn't for his grace, you wouldn't even be here tonight, but he's been good to you.
4: Hallelujah. Hallelujah. Hallelujah, Jesus. Hallelujah, Jesus. I dare you to just give him the praise today. Lord.
5: What is

0: You are doing.
1: You're doing.
0: Oh my God. In this season. Please, Jesus. Don't leave me out.
1: Don't do it without me.
0: Come on. Come on, family. Talk to him this morning.
1: Don't do it.
0: Tell him, don't leave you out for a minute.
1: Come on, help me sing.
0: Come on, let's go.
1: Lord.
0: Sing it.
1: Whatever you do.
0: Now it's a full time for you to turn the radio up. Everybody's up.
1: You gotta tell me.
0: Everybody's up in the house. Everybody's up in the room. Turn it up. Don't be selfish now.

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0: Mount Maria, good morning to you. Barely stand. Freedom Street. White Sun. Portland Cottage, Rocky Point, Rattle Settlement, Mitchell Town, Lionel Town, May Pen, Porous, Clarendon on a Whole, Manchester, St. Elizabeth, Santa Cruz, Rose Donna Parks morning. Battersea. It is 10 minutes before we get up to 7 o'clock here in Jamaica and 10 minutes before we get up to 6 o'clock in New York. How about that? Everybody gets scared. No, turn it around. It's 10 minutes before 7 here in New York City, of course, and 10 minutes before we get up to 6 o'clock in Jamaica in the Caribbean. Good morning, everybody. Thank you for joining us this morning. It's another wonderful Sunday. It is another wonderful Sunday, isn't it?
1: The very presence of God.
0: As we press through the crowd and we...
1: Nothing else matters now.
0: Accelerate and...
1: In fact, I want you to find yourself right in the Holy of Holies.
0: I have no intention to stay behind, but...
1: I see His presence.
0: Pushing forward.
1: I'm in His presence.
0: As we worship the King of Kings this morning.
1: I'm there thanking Him. I know that I have a right.
0: The conquering lion of the tribe of Judah.
1: Whatever I need.
0: Come on, worshipers.
1: I believe tonight somebody just wants Him to open up the windows of heaven.
0: Come on, Radio family. Let's go.
1: Let it rain. Send down your blessings, Lord. I just need you to move in this place tonight.
0: Let
1: I just need you to move in this place tonight.
0: Suddenly.
1: He's doing it right now.
0: Let it rain.
1: Hallelujah.
0: Let it rain.
1: Open.

0: All right, it's that time of the morning when we go to poem. I tell you, another Sunday morning. And Sister Maxwell is here with us this morning again. Good morning, Sister Maxwell.
1: Good morning, Uncle Angie.
0: I don't want to put any time on you, you know. Yeah, because at our age, we don't want nobody to time us, right? But you know how long you've been... Sister Maxwell... Nobody show me up, man. Nobody show me up. Everybody knows say we are of the same. And I don't care what age they want to give us. Company me are looking up. But Sister Maxwell, you've been doing poem for years, you know, Sister Maxwell.
1: Yes, sir.
0: And every now and then, I really want to stop and say thank you so much for what you do for our communities.
1: You're welcome, sir.
0: Yes, ma'am. And people look forward to hearing you giving us poem on a Sunday morning.
1: Thank you, sir.
0: Bless you, ma'am. Bless you. Let me turn it over to you. A matter of fact, you know that it's going to be raining all day today?
1: I hear you say it, sir.
0: Yes, man. It's going to be raining all day today, as we speak, light rain outside. So if you're going outside any at all, make sure you put things together.
1: Okay, sir. Case.
0: All right, good. Let me turn it over to you, ma'am, for a poem. Take it, please.
1: Thank you, Uncle Angie. I must say a pleasant good morning to you again, sir. A pleasant good morning to the global world. My name is Lelia Maxwell, and I'll be doing a poem again this morning. And as always, I hope that it will be a blessing to someone. The topic of the poem that I will be doing this morning is entitled, In God's High. A well-known speaker started off his seminar by holding up a $20 bill in the room of 200. He asked, who would like this $20 bill? And started going up. He said, I am going to give this $20 to one of you, but first let me do this. He proceeded to crumple the dollar bill up. He then asked, who still wants it? Still, the hands were up in the air. Well, he replied, what if I do this? He dropped it on the ground and started to grind it into the floor with his shoe. He picked it up, now all crumbled and dirty. No, who still wants it? Still, the ants went up into the air. My friends, you have all learned a very valuable lesson. No matter what I did to the money, you still wanted it, because it did not decrease in value. It was still worth $20. Many times in our lives, we are dropped, crumpled, and ground into the dirt by the decisions we make and the circumstances that come our way. We feel as though we are worthless. But no matter what has happened or what will happen, you will never lose your value in God's eyes. To him, dirty or clean, crumbled or finely creased, you are still priceless to him. Psalm 17, verse 8 states that God will keep us as the apple of his eye. The worth of our lives comes not from what we do or who we are, by whose we are. You are special. Don't ever forget that. At this time, I have great pleasure in handing back to you, Uncle Angie.
0: All right. Thank you, Sister Maxwell. Bless you, ma'am. Bless you. Of course, let me say good morning again to every single person joining us here this morning. Wherever you are, whatever you are doing, we say welcome to the program Sunday Morning Breeze. It is always great to have you joining us. You know, the other day, I have something on my computer yet, and it just moved out of place, you know. But the Holy Spirit have a way, you know, where it just allowed things to play out, you know. And this morning, while I was on my way here, I say to the Lord, please, Jesus, just allow the Holy Spirit to give me an idea how to get the program back in place. Because it's a little program that I use, you know, in the mornings. And about a week now, I try everything. And would you believe, say, everything fail? Everything when we try, fail. And that is why I use the opportunity to remind us, as Christians especially, that each time when we are trying to do things, let us be reminded that we cannot do it on our own. As simple as that might sound, let me tell you, my brothers and sisters, we cannot, absolutely cannot, do anything on our own. Let's not even try it, because it's not going to work. We just cannot do things on our own. Might seems like it's on our own timing, and that is why we fail. That is why we fail. So let's not try to do things on our own. With that said, let me say good morning again and reset things and say we are broadcasting live out of New York. Of course, we say good morning to you that are listening to us online, www.adorationgospelfm.com. If you are listening to us on Central 96.3 FM in Jamaica, the Caribbean, or the rest of the world, we say good morning to you and welcome again to Sunday Morning Breeze. Good morning also to the wonderful listeners joining us on Radio Gospel Train. Good morning to you. Good morning. And it's that time of the morning when we go to story from the Bible. And the story from the Bible this morning comes to us with a kind courtesy of our proud sponsor.
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3: The Bible is filled with examples of faithful women who stood out for their dedication and commitment to God. These women were not perfect. They went through difficult times, but through faith they found refuge in God, and their stories are a source of inspiration for all of us. We can read about faithful women in the Bible, both in the Old Testament and the New Testament, and in this video we will get to know some of the most remarkable women of faith in the Bible. Eve is hardly remembered when it comes to talking about women of faith in the Bible. In fact, Eve, the first woman created by God, started as an example of how lack of faith can lead to disastrous consequences. She is mentioned in Genesis chapters 2 and 3 as someone who disobeyed God and led her husband to do the same, resulting in the fall of humanity into sin. But when God pronounced the curse because of sin, he also announced the coming of a Redeemer through the woman. And it seems that Eve faithfully believed in that promise because when her male children were born, she saw it as a sign of the Lord's favor. Perhaps Eve expected that through one of her sons, that promise would begin to be fulfilled. And indeed it happened, because Jesus Christ came from the lineage of her son Seth. Sarah, Abraham's wife, is another example of a woman of faith in the Bible. It is true that at times her faith wavered, such as when she planned for Abraham to have a child with her servant Hagar, or even when she laughed in disbelief at the announcement that she would bear a child after the age of 90. However, Sarah is mentioned in the gallery of heroes of faith as someone who, by faith, received the virtue of conceiving and giving birth beyond her years, having faith in him who had promised her a child. Sarah's daughter-in-law, Rebecca, was also a woman of faith. She was a young woman chosen by God to be the wife of Isaac, Abraham's son. She demonstrated her faith by agreeing to leave her home and family to marry a man she had never seen before, trusting that this was God's will. Furthermore, when Rebecca had difficulty conceiving, she patiently waited on God for 20 years and was blessed with twins, Jacob and Esau. Rachel and Leah, Rebecca's sisters-in-law, can also be remembered as women of faith. They were far from perfect. Rachel was Jacob's beloved but was barren, while Leah, although less attractive in Jacob's eyes, was blessed by God with many children. Both women faced difficulties and struggles in their marriages but maintained their faith in God. Rachel, despite her barrenness, continued to pray and believe that God would bless her with a child. And finally, she had Joseph. Leah, on the other hand, continued to place her faith in the Lord despite her husband's disdain, and ended up generating the lineage through which the Messiah came into the world. In fact, in the Bible, Rachel and Leah are mentioned as the matriarchs of Israel. Rahab is another woman we can cite as a great example of faith. She was a Canaanite woman who lived in Jericho. Despite her reputation as a prostitute, Rahab demonstrated great faith by helping the spies sent by Joshua to explore the city. Rahab hid the spies in her house and protected them from the king's guards, in exchange for sparing her and her family during the conquest of Jericho. Rahab, a foreign woman, trusted in God, and through an act of faith took a leap of courage, resulting in the salvation of her own life and that of her family. Rahab is also mentioned in the gallery of heroes of faith, and her story is an example of how God can use unexpected people to fulfill his purposes. Ruth is remembered for her loyalty and love for her mother-in-law Naomi and her trust in God. When she became a widow, she left her homeland and family to accompany Naomi to Bethlehem, where she found a new home and a new husband. Ruth worked hard to support herself and Naomi, and her kindness and humility drew the attention of Boaz, a relative of her deceased husband's family who became her husband. Ruth's story is an example of how faith can lead to unexpected blessings and how kindness and loyalty can be rewarded. Ruth was an ancestor of King David and, consequently, of the Lord Jesus Christ. Deborah was a leader, prophetess, and judge of the people of Israel. She is considered an example of faith because she trusted in God and his wisdom to guide her people through difficult times. Deborah showed courage by accompanying the troops of Israel in battle against the Canaanites, trusting in God's protection and guidance. Additionally, she demonstrated humility and trust in God by singing a song of praise to him instead of boasting about her own leadership. The story of Deborah reminds us of the importance of trusting in God in all circumstances and seeking his wisdom to guide our actions and decisions. We can also talk about Hannah, the mother of Samuel. Hannah fervently prayed for a son for years, even when her rival Peninnah taunted her for her barrenness. But finally, God granted her heart's desire and she gave birth to Samuel, who became one of the great prophets of Israel. Hannah's prayer is an example for all of us of how we can trust in God and ask him for what we need. Finally, in the Old Testament, we can also talk about Esther, who was chosen to be the queen of Persia. When the prince Haman planned to destroy all the Jews, she courageously asked the king to intercede on behalf of her people. She knew that approaching the king without an invitation could cost her life, but she trusted in God to protect her and used her position to save her people. Now, in the New Testament, we can talk about Mary, the mother of Jesus. Without a doubt, Mary is an example of humility and submission to the will of God. She accepted with faith and courage God's call to be the mother of Jesus and fully trusted in his providence. In her song of praise, she exalted the greatness of God and recognized her own smallness. Mary was also an important figure during Jesus' earthly ministry, supporting and accompanying him on his journey. Mary Magdalene is another woman of faith we can mention here. Mary Magdalene became known as a loyal disciple of Jesus and was a witness to his resurrection. She demonstrated unwavering faith in Jesus Christ, following him in his teachings and being faithful to him until the end. Mary Magdalene was also courageous enough to go to Jesus' tomb even after he was crucified, when many of his disciples apparently were afraid to do so. Thus, Mary Magdalene is an example of faith and dedication to Jesus, and of courage in witnessing the truth. Martha and Mary of Bethany, the friends of Jesus, were also women of faith, each in her own way. Mary is especially remembered for her attitude of worship and love for Jesus. She anointed Jesus' feet with pure nard, an act that foreshadowed the preparation of his body for burial. Martha, on the other hand, is remembered for her willingness to serve others and her diligence in taking care of the house and the needs of the guests. But Martha never doubted that Jesus was the Son of God who was to come into the world. We can also mention some less well-known women, such as Joanna and Susanna, who served the Lord Jesus with great loyalty and helped sustain his earthly ministry. Moreover, the Bible speaks of anonymous women, such as the Canaanite woman who went to Jesus asking for help for her daughter. Even though she was initially ignored, she persevered, and Jesus praised her great faith and healed her daughter. Or we can mention the woman who suffered from a flow of blood, who with great faith received a miracle from the Lord. After these women, history also knew Lydia, Lois, Eunice, Priscilla, and so many others, who were extremely important for the spread of the gospel in the early years of the church. All these women are just some examples of how God uses women in his work and honors them for their faithfulness and devotion. Whether in the Old or New Testament, these women of faith are models that encourage us to follow God with all our hearts and to serve him with dedication and sincerity. Each of these women of faith faced unique challenges and trials, but all of them trusted in God and were rewarded for their faith. These women were living proofs of the mercy and kindness of the Lord. Their examples also serve as reminders that we should value and respect the women in our lives, recognizing their importance and contribution to the history of the Christian faith. And if you liked this video, leave your comment and share this video with a woman of faith you know.
0: All right, there you go. Story from the Bible. It is 11 minutes after 6 o'clock in Jamaica. Yes, that make it 11 minutes after 7 o'clock here in New York City. For those of you that will be leaving us and going off to church, we wish you a safe and a blessed day. Have a great one as we continue here, though. Let me say thanks to Perry's Minimart, of course, taking care of Story from the Bible. Good morning, Mr. Perry. Good morning to you. Maybe he's sleeping this time of the morning, though. And good morning to your wonderful staffs. Chin, good morning to you. Good morning going out to Mr. Stofton. Morning to you, sir. Good morning to your staff and your family. Good morning to you. Good morning to Sir Andrew. Good morning to you and the family. Good morning, everybody. Good morning going out to Minister Bentley. We're praying your strength. Minister Bentley, we know you lost your mom, and that's not something that anyone would really want to deal with. But we are praying that God will give you and the rest of your family and friends the strength to carry on. Just be strong, my sister. Sir P laid his mom to rest yesterday. Yes, Sir P, we are praying your strength, sir. You know, we have to pray for each other, you know. You know, we have to, you know, hold each other's hand, you know, as we go along this pathway. Yes, and for those of you who might not heard, we just lost one of our family members, of course, from the radio. Sister Christian from over there in Tapil. Of course, we get to understand she went home to be with the Lord, and this past Thursday, yes, we're praying for the family that you all will be strengthened. You know, when we say condolence again to all of you who have lost your loved one, whether mother, father, sister, brother, or whatever. As we continue to cling together here in this world. This world is, it's a dying and sinful world. It is. And we all have to live in it. A few days ago, I get a text message, somebody asking the question, say, if Jesus loves us so much, why he allow us to live in this world? Why he don't come for us? I think about it before I respond. Even though I know I have my answer. My answer can be a little bit different from yours. And I come up with the same answer that I would normally give. You see, I started walking with the Lord many, many, many years ago. Many years ago. And I am happy. And I could be someone who said the same thing. You know, before I start walking with the Lord, I could use the same term. So nothing is wrong with saying that. That's not what I'm saying. You know, nothing is wrong with saying that. I mean, just so a person think. And none of us are completely different. Yes, we might don't say that, but we might have said something different and could add up to mean the very same. You know, but I respond. I just respond and say, kindly, I am happy he didn't come before I get saved. Because if he had come before I give my life to him, what a pain and suffering. You think I would go through the pain and suffering that we are trying to endure here presently? No, man. Hell is completely different from this. So no, and a matter of fact, don't let anyone tell you that you are in hell. No. Nobody is in hell now. So you are saying that for us as the church that wake up every Sunday morning, Saturday morning, Sabbath morning, and whatever day of the week that you go to church and worship God, you're saying that we are living in hell? Absolutely not. That's a sad way of thinking. Absolutely not. Absolutely not. So I'm just saying to us as a people, as rough as it might get every now and then for us to survive in this world, let us just continue to hang on to Jesus. There's nothing better. Nothing better. Anything people tell you. Some people will say, why, if you ask the devil for something, he'll give it to you. Give it to you, yes. But is it of any value? Is it of substance? Is it for long term? Is it for long term? No. The Lord is for long term. Whatever the Lord gives to you, that is what matters. That is what matters, my brothers and sisters. I say to you this morning, there are some of you that might wake up this morning, you don't know how the bill is going to pay for the rest of the month. You don't know how the bill is going to be paid next month or how the children is going to go to school. Can I just stop and reason with us a little bit? Now, life of us away of speaking for itself. You see, you will have Christians, you see, and they believe. Don't. There's no. I'm not questioning your Christianity for a minute. I have no right whatsoever to question anyone Christianity. And as a teacher of the word, I should know that. That I am sure of. But let me just remind you of something. Remind you of something. Even in a Christian person's life, we will say, I am going to, listen, I am going to buy something tomorrow, Monday. I am going to go to Kingston. I am going to fly out to Paris. And you keep repeating, I am going to. Not remembering that you cannot do anything of yourself. The moment you take it up on your own and say you are going to, that's the problem, brothers and sisters. That sometimes I smile. You know why? Because I keep repeating to myself, God, I would need to do this. God, I really want to do that. God, help me to do this. And I keep telling him the source of whatever my intentions are. The source. You go to the source and you have no problem. He is the source of our survival. And if you keep on saying, Lord, I don't know how the children going to school Monday, but I know you will provide. Believe me, my brothers and sisters, he is going to provide for you. The moment you take it out of his hands and you say you are going to do it, you're on your own. That's where a lot of us problem lies, and we don't even realize because we take it for granted. We hear people say that time and time again, and we grab it and we use it. And every now and then we ask the Lord, we go down on our knees and we stand and we pray and we ask God to please, Lord, help me to survive this one. Help me to get through this process. Lord, I am going to the United States Embassy to receive a visa. I am putting it in your hand. I am going to the Canadian Embassy to try and get a visa. I'm putting it in your hand. Or France Embassy, wherever. And you might be talking to a friend of yours the next day or maybe a day before. I am going to take it out of his hand. Totally. So when you go to the embassy, them tell you no. And you say, God not like you. Because you take it out of, oh, hallelujah. You take it out of his hand. You ask him and he said, everything set up, everything line up. So my daughter, go ahead, go on. My son, go ahead, go on. Everything is set for you just to say, I am going to the embassy still with Jesus making the decision. 2 days before you go, 1 day before you go, 24 hours before you go, I am. That word stall everything. Oh, you don't believe me? Try it. You have faith in Jesus and try what I said to you this morning. When you say, God, I need you to do it and leave it in his hands. No matter what the devil try, he will never get you. Did you know that the devil is a liar, this person, and hurt? As a matter of fact, let me change that. Let me not say that. He is the creator of lies. The devil is the creator of lies. And when you keep on asking God to do something, the devil is always there. Why you don't say you? And he's nagging you. Why you don't say you're going to do it? And you follow the bait. I am going to do this. I am going to do that. And when things go wrong, and when things go bad, you're blaming it. He said, blame it on God. You see, same now help you. not remembering that you same one said to yourself, you are going to do it. Can I tell you this morning? Change that around and allow it to remain in God's hands. Allow it to remain in God's hands. And when you allow it to remain in God's hands, you have nothing to worry about. Absolutely nothing to worry about, my brothers and sisters. Let him be the center of your joy. He will. Yes, he will. He will do everything that you want him to do. Everything that you ask him for, he will give it to you. I hope this morning that as you listen to the radio, as you listen to your cell phone, as you listen to what you're listening to, your whatever medium you're listening to us on, whatever device, I stop by here to tell you this morning that with Jesus, everything will be all right. Everything will be okay. Absolutely. Everything will be okay. I am just waiting for the day to come when the Lord usher his church home. When he usher the church home. We all, brothers and sisters, will be in the number when the saints go marching in. Do I have an amen this morning? Give it to the Lord this morning as we continue here.

0: It'll be worth it after all, I tell you. All right, so it's the time of morning when we go to scripture reading and prayer. And this morning we have Minister Walters out of the state of Maryland. Good morning to you, Minister Walters.
1: Good morning to you, Bishop. Good morning. A wonderful day in the Lord.
0: Praise awesome. God. How is Maryland this morning? Any rain?
1: You say, how is it?
0: Yes. Is any rain over in your state this morning? We are getting some rain here in New York. Is it raining over there?
1: Not yet. It looks bleaky outside, but I don't see any drops yet. But it looks like
0: we're going to
1: get it, though.
0: A matter of fact, it is getting even a little bit chilly here.
1: We are grateful for any little drop. Amen.
0: All right. Bless you, woman of God. Thank you for joining us, Minister Walters. Let me turn it over to you, ma'am, for our scripture reading and prayer. Take it, please.
1: Praise God. Amen. Praise the Lord. Praise the Lord. Praise the Lord. Good morning. Good morning, good morning, good morning. Praise the Lord. Amen. Praise God. We thank God for another day. Praise God. This is indeed the day the Lord has made. We will rejoice and be glad in it. It's a wonderful day because we are alive. Praise God. Good morning again to everyone. Praise God. Kingdom greetings, amen, to everyone listening. Amen. This morning, praise the name of the Lord. Kingdom greetings. Praise God. I greet our honorable, praise the name of the Lord, our honorable Bishop Wayne Graham this morning. Praise God. Glory to God. And our beloved Reverend Mel McCarthy, our servant leader on this wonderful and beautiful day of the Lord. Praise God. Just want to say I also greet everyone that is listening on this morning. Praise the name of the Lord. I greet all the ministers, all the leaders, all the workers, all the members, and everyone, praise God, that woke up this morning and listening, praise the name of the Lord, to this radio station this morning. Amen. Praise God. I was glad when they say, let us go into the house of the Lord. Praise God. Hallelujah. Praise God. I was glad, amen, praise God, when our servant leader, praise God, Reverend Mel McCarthy called, amen, me, and said, let us go into the house of the Lord this morning. What a God we serve, praise God, amen, praise God. Radio listeners, let us magnify the Lord this morning together and lift up his holy name. Because he's worthy to be lifted up this morning. He serves us such a wonderful and mighty God. So he's deserving of all the praise. So let's magnify the Lord this morning and lift up his holy name. Thank you, Jesus. Hallelujah. Praise God. Hallelujah. Thank you, Lord. Praise God for waking us this morning. Didn't have to do it, but you did. So we are grateful. Amen. And we appreciate it that you woke us up this morning. Eyes are open. Somebody did not have this opportunity, but we are here, and we're here to lift up the mighty name of Jesus. Hallelujah. And we bring in greetings again. Amen. To this, amen. Praise God. To the radio station. Amen. And to everyone that's listening. God is good all the time. Amen. We're bringing us to this third week of September. Mighty God. 2026 in September. What a God. The time is moving. Praise God. I am so excited, praise God, to be here with you this morning. Hallelujah. My name is Minister Vivian Walters from Maryland. Praise the name of the Lord. Praise God. This morning I have, amen, the privilege, praise God, of bringing the scriptures to you this morning and to pray this morning. Praise the name of the Lord. Amen. I have the privilege, praise, in your hearing this morning, three scriptures, amen, in your hearing this morning and to pray as the Lord lead us. Praise the name of Jesus. Hallelujah. Praise God. The first scripture this morning, hallelujah, is taken from, praise God, Psalms 34, and we're coming from verse 18. Psalms 34, and we're reading from verse 18. And here's the word of the Lord. The Lord is nigh unto them that are a broken heart, and saveth such as of a contrite spirit. The Lord is nigh unto them that are of a broken heart. Hallelujah. Praise God. He's here this morning to break and to mend every broken heart this morning. Praise the name of the Lord. He is near us. He's not far. He knows what we need. He feels our pain. Amen. Hallelujah. Thank you, Jesus. So he's near to us this morning that are of a broken heart and of a contrite spirit. Praise God. That was Psalms 34 and verse 18. Our second scripture will be coming from Isaiah chapter 43 and verse 2. Isaiah chapter 43 and verse 2. When thou passest through the waters, I will be with you. Hallelujah. And through the rivers, they shall not overflow thee. He said, when thou passest through the waters, I, the Lord, will be with you. And when you pass through the river, it shall not overflow you. Whatever your situation, it will not take you over this morning. It will not overflow you. Praise God, said the Lord. And that was Isaiah chapter 43 and verse 2. Our third and final scripture is taken from Jeremiah chapter 29 and verse 11. That is Jeremiah chapter 29 and verse 11. For I know the thoughts, hallelujah, that I think of you. The Lord said, for I know the thoughts that I think of you towards you. Praise God. Glory to Jesus. Hallelujah. Said the Lord, through though of peace and not of evil, to give you an expected end. Mighty God. He said he knows the very thoughts he's thinking of us. A thought not of evil, but a thought. Amen. Praise God. And not of evil. Praise God. He said, I know the thoughts I think of you. Praise God. A thought to bring you peace, joy, happiness. Amen. Amen. Praise God. And peace, not of evil, to give you an expected end. God has great things for us in store. Hallelujah. Praise God. He already knows what we need this morning. Praise God. He's standing by us. He promised never, never to leave us nor forsake us, even to the end of the world. Praise God. Those are the word of the God. And the word of God is blessed this morning. Again, it was taken from Psalms 34, verse 18, Isaiah chapter 43, verse 2, and the final scripture was taken from Jeremiah chapter 29, verse 11. Praise God. For he said, he knows the thoughts, amen, that I have of you, thinking good things about us. Praise God. Somebody praise God. Hallelujah. We thank God for the word of God this morning. And the word of God is blessed. And the word of God comes to bless us, amen, to encourage us, to lift us up where we are down, amen, to heal us where we're sick. Praise the name of the Lord. To fill us up where we're empty. Praise God. And that's what the word of God came this morning. Praise God. Hallelujah. Praise the name of the Lord. Amen. This morning, praise God, as I go into prayer this morning, we're going to believe God for whatever we ask in God for, because he already know the thoughts he has for us. He already know what we need. He know what we stand in need of. Amen. Praise God. So this morning as we pray, amen, to those in Raven Land, whatever you believe in God for this morning, whatever your situation is this morning, believe that God already heard you. He already answered your prayer. Praise the name of the Lord. He comes to heal us, to save us, to deliver us, and to set us free from every bondage. Praise God. As we go to prayer this morning, praise the name of the Lord. Praise the name of the Lord. Praise the name of the Lord. Praise the name of the Lord. Thank you, Jesus. Hallelujah. As we pray this morning, praise God. Heavenly Father, we give you thanks this morning. God, first, we just want to thank you for waking up this morning. You didn't have to do it, but you did. And we are grateful this morning. Thank you for last night laying down, uprising this morning, closing our right mind. You gave us the activity of our limbs. We are able to speak. We are able to see. We're able to hear. We're able to move our limbs. We are thankful. And God, we thank you most of all, not only waking up this morning, but you woke us up in our right mind. Almighty God, we thank you this morning. Heavenly Father, we come before you this morning, even knowing that you already know what is standing in need of. Hallelujah. We give you glory. We give you praise. Hallelujah. Praise the name of the Lord. You are worthy of all the praise this morning. You are worthy of the glory and the honor this morning, because it all belongs to you this morning in the name of Jesus. Because God, your word reminds us, as we read this morning, that you never leave us nor forsake us. You know the thoughts of us, God, that you have towards us. A thought, amen, to bless us, to give us peace, to give us joy. Hallelujah, in the name of Jesus. A thought not to render evil, amen, but to know and give us a good, amen, expected end. We thank you this morning, Lord. You promise never, never to leave us, nor forsake us. Hallelujah. Even to the end of the world. You come to give us life. You come to give us life, more abundant life, in the name of Jesus. God, we thank you this morning. We glorify you. We honor you this morning. Because without you, we are nothing. God, the song says, without you, we will not even able to walk without you holding our hands, in the name of Jesus. We thank you, Lord God, because we do nothing without you. Without you, we are a failure. Without you, God, we are a ship without a sail, tossing to and fro. Without you, God, without you holding our hands, we would be led astray. So this morning, we give you glory. We give you praise. We honor you. We glorify you. Amen. Hallelujah. You said, oh, God, if you be lifted up, you will draw all men unto you, Lord. You said if we believe this morning, all things are possible. You said if we ask, it shall be given unto you. Oh, God, we thank you this morning because you are concerned about us, God. You are concerned about our needs. You are concerned about our problems. And so this morning, we look to you, God, from whence cometh our help. All of our help come from you this morning, who made the heaven and earth. Hallelujah. He said, some trust in horses, some trust in chariots. But this morning, Almighty God, we will remember the name of the Lord. And the name of the Lord is a strong tower. The righteous run in and they are saved. So this morning, we thank you, oh God, for your name that is glorified this morning in all the earth, Lord God. We thank you, Lord. We bless you. We honor you. We glorify you in the name of Jesus. Father, you said, if you be lifted up, Lord, if we lift up your name, you promise that you will draw all men unto you, Lord, in the name of Jesus. So help us to lift up your name this morning. We come this morning believing you, oh God, that whatever we asking for this morning, God, you already answered the prayer. You already met every need. You already met every concern this morning in the name of Jesus. In the name of Jesus, we thank you this morning because, God, if there's somebody that's sick this morning, you said you were wounded for our transgression. The chastisement of our peace was upon you, and with your stripes we are healed. You said if we believe, all things are possible. You said if we have faith as a mustard seed this morning, we could speak to the mountain. So this morning, whatever the mountain is this morning, we're speaking it with authority this morning, because you declare it in your word. If we have faith as a mustard seed, we can speak to that mountain. Don't know what the mountain is this morning. It could be a mountain, oh God, of sickness this morning. Hallelujah. It could be a mountain of lack. Somebody may be depressed. Somebody is torn up this morning. Somebody's crying this morning. Somebody's hurting this morning. So God, this morning, we take the authority, oh God, hallelujah, according to your word, that we could speak to the mountain. So this morning, we take authority, and we speak into every mountain in our life. We're speaking it with authority, because we believe you. We decree it. We declare it in the name of Jesus. And we take the authority, oh God, hallelujah, according to your word, that we could speak to the mountain. So this morning, we take authority, and we

never to leave us nor forsake us. You will always be with us, God, even to the end of the world, in the name of Jesus. This morning we speak to every situation in our lives. Oh God, in the name of Jesus, whatever it is this morning, we speak it with authority, because your word declares that it's already done. In the name of Jesus, we trust you this morning. We trust your word this morning. In the mighty name of Jesus, we look to you, Lord, for whence cometh our help. We look to you, who is the author and the finisher of our faith this morning. We look to you this morning. Somebody's hurting this morning. Somebody's going through some pain this morning, God. We leave them at the altar this morning. We put them in your hands, oh God. We give you the glory for deliverance in the name of Jesus. Oh God, somebody's broken this morning. You promised to mend the brokenhearted. You promised, oh God, in the name of Jesus. Remember the bereaved families this morning. In the name of Jesus, you said, earth have no sorrow that heaven cannot heal this morning. So this morning, God, you come to mend the broken pieces. You come to lift every burden. You come to heal the broken heart in the name of Jesus. And fill every void this morning, as if you only can do it, Lord, in the name of Jesus. We believe you, God, and we thank you this morning. In the name of Jesus, Lord, we come to you this morning. We want to lift up your speaker for Church Without Walls today. In the name of Jesus, hallelujah. Minister Keisha Allen, this morning, Almighty God, we lift up your servant before you, because God, you said, if we go open our mouth, you will speak for us. In the name of Jesus, so touch your servant wherever she is at this moment. Send the angels right now to even touch her right now in the name of Jesus. Oh God, help her, oh God, be encouraged this morning. Lift her up, oh God, pour a fresh oil upon her in the name of Jesus. Let it run down from the crown of her head to the sole of her feet, as in Aaron's beard this morning. Let it flow, Lord Jesus. Let it flow, God. Let it flow, God. In the name of Jesus. Oh God, I pray, God, that you anoint her lips, oh God. In the name of Jesus. Give her what to say, Lord. How to say this morning. In the mighty name of Jesus. We declare victory in the name of Jesus. That the word will heal somebody. That the hurt, oh God. That the word will deliver somebody and set somebody free. The word will bring somebody out of darkness into this marvelous life. In the name of Jesus, hallelujah, we praise you. Somebody will become, oh God, a backslider will come back to you this morning. We declare that somebody will be delivered and set free. In the name of Jesus. Somebody will be healed through the word this morning. So God, we place your servant before you in the name of Jesus. Oh God, just like you send your disciples, you send them out one by one and two by two. God, you said, take nothing for your journey. So this morning, oh God, your servant is coming, depending upon you this morning to fill our mouths with the word in the name of Jesus. I pray divine strength upon her this morning in the mighty name of Jesus. Touch your servant now. Breathe upon her right now in the name of Jesus. And we give you praise, oh God, in Jesus' name. Lord, in this time, oh God, that we're living in, such a tedious time, because God, we know that you're coming soon in the name of Jesus. Where God, the enemy is confusing the minds of your people in the name of Jesus. Oh God, so this morning we declare victory over unholy pressure. Oh, in the name of Jesus, because we know it is not of you. It is of the enemy this morning to destroy the mind of your people and to put pressure upon them. So this morning we stand in agreement. We give you glory. We give you thanks for deliverance over this unholy pressure. We rebuke it in the name of Jesus. We come against strongholds in the mighty name of Jesus. Hallelujah. Thank you, Lord. Hallelujah. We come against every plan of the enemy in the mighty name of Jesus. In Jesus. Oh, God, keep our minds stayed on you. Because, God, you said it for our minds.

0: mind is stayed on you, you will keep us in perfect peace. Because God, you come to give us life and no abundant life. But the enemy comes to seize, to kill, and to destroy. So this morning, Almighty God, we thank you in the name of Jesus that, oh God, that you deliver your people. Touch their mind, God, deliver their mind, set them free. In the name of Jesus, we thank you. And we glorify your name this morning. Continue to have your way. Remember your servant, oh, remember Carter this morning. Continue to strengthen her in the name of Jesus. Continue, oh God, to touch her body, heal, deliver, and set free. Give her strength this morning. Pour a fresh oil upon her this morning in the name of Jesus. Oh God, we pray for everyone this morning. We pray, oh God, again for, oh God, Bishop Ray Graham. Touch him this morning from the crown of his head to the sole of his feet. Encourage him this morning in the name of Jesus. Not to give up in this time, God, but to press along in the name of Jesus. Oh God, if there be a time that we have to press along, it's in this time that we're living in. Because we, Lord, will realize that we are in the last and evil days. So, God, help us to be encouraged this morning. Help us, oh God, we break every stronghold, everything that comes to discourage your people in the name of Jesus. Hallelujah. Touch and heal and set free this morning in the name of Jesus. Have your way today. Bless the service. Bless the radio station this morning. Everything that shall be done, let it be done to your glory and to your honor. So somebody will be delivered. Somebody will be set free, and your name will be glorified in the name of Jesus. Remember all the leaders, all the pastors, oh God, workers, oh God, in the name of Jesus. Hallelujah, Lord. Remember the unsaved this morning. My God, save the lost this morning for such a time as this, Lord, in the name of Jesus. Bless our families. Bless everyone. Oh God, in Jesus' mighty name, we put the rest of the day in your hands. We put the service in your hands. We put the radio broadcast in your hands. You have your own way, God, in the name of Jesus. Help us, God, walk according to your will and your purpose, God. Oh, God, help us, oh, God, because you said it, without the vision, the people perish. So, God, we thank you for the vision that it shall surely come to pass in the name of Jesus. And, Lord, we give you praise. We give you thanks. Bless everyone, oh, God, name by name, one by one. Oh, God, those, oh, God, can't remember to call their name, but you know them, God. Our pastors, our leaders, oh God, in the name of Jesus, bless every church everywhere, God, globally this morning, that God, the Holy Spirit will be in the midst of every service this morning, God, in the name of Jesus. Have thine own way. Save and heal and deliver somebody this morning. Let it not be in vain this morning, in the mighty name of Jesus. And Lord, we give you thanks, we give you praise, and we give you all the honor this morning. And as we say thank you, let the words of my mouth, meditation of my heart, be acceptable in thy sight, O Lord, O Sanctum Redeemer. And we say thank you this morning in Jesus' name. In Jesus' name, believe it this morning in the mighty name of Jesus. Thank you, God. We praise you. Thank you. Hallelujah. Praise God. Bishop, praise God.
1: Thank you so much. Thank you so much. God bless you. God bless you, ma'am. Thank you, woman of God. God bless you. All right. There you have it, Minister Walters out of the wonderful state of Maryland. Good morning, everybody. Hope you all are doing great. Let's get back to some music here this morning.
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1: All right, welcome back, welcome back. So it is 2 minutes after 7 o'clock in Jamaica and 2 minutes after 8 o'clock here in New York City. We say good morning to you if you're just joining us. Hey, welcome. The program is Sunday Morning Breeze. My name is Uncle Wayne G. We're going to be taking you all the way up until midday today. And at the top of the hour, our sister station down there in Florida will join us, Caribbean Radio HD. Good morning. Let me say good morning to those of you listening to us and Adoration Gospel FM, of course, Radio Gospel Train, Central 96.3 FM Jamaica. Good morning, everybody. Good morning also going out to all the ministers, the pastors, the members of the clergy, I should add, the church community, the Rasta man, the Rasta community. Yes, good morning, every single person. It is great to be here with you another Sunday morning, and we give God thanks to be here. So we're going to open the phone line about 30 minutes after the hour. So half past 7 o'clock in Jamaica. Yeah, half past 8 o'clock in Jamaica. We're going to open the phone line. We're going to take your calls. If you wish to share a testimony with us, share an experience with us this morning, yes, the phone line is going to be open. If you wish to just call us and say, I am sending greetings to a friend or a family, our condolence to a friend or a family, we say, we will open the phone line at 30 minutes after the hour. Don't call before. It will not get you. I can promise you that. And don't say after that I was calling. No. 30 minutes after the hour, we will open the phone line and we will take your call. With that said, let me say good morning to our wonderful radio family over there in Penance. Back Penance. Clarendon, good morning. Yes, let me say good morning going out to Orange Hill family. Good morning to you all over there in Orange Hill. I am sure Altia in Orange Hill is up. Good morning to you, Altia. How are you doing? It's a long time we don't hear you on the radio, you know, Altia. Give us a call when you get the chance, the man. Cousin Patsy, how you do? Cause you're good. Good morning to you. Good morning, Nikisha. Good morning. Good morning going out to Sister Bev over there in Peckham. Good morning going out to Kira. Good morning to you. I was talking about Kira yesterday. I was having a conversation with somebody. Who was it? But I was talking about Kira yesterday, man. Brilliant, brilliant soul. I tell you, good morning to you. Hey, Kai. Good morning. How you doing, Kai? Good morning. Desario. Morning, Desario. Good morning to you. Good morning to mommy. Good morning to your sister. Good morning, everybody. Destiny, I'm talking about. Good morning, good morning, good morning. I hope everybody is doing great this morning. I hope that it's not raining too hard where you're at here in New York, that you can't go to work if you have to jump out and go to work. Yes, if you have to head out. Yes, good morning. Good morning to Cousin Paula over there in Wild Cane. Big up the Wild Cane family. Good morning. Tia, good morning to you, Tia. Cousin Rose, good morning to you. Lady Asburn, good morning to you, Mama. Good morning to you. Good morning, of course. Good morning to everybody this morning. Pastor Duffus over there in Maypen. Good morning to you. Pastor Duffus says she can't miss this concert coming up on December 5. Don't forget, we still have a few days to go for you to get your early bird tickets. Don't forget, we are looking forward for you to support us at the big concert coming up on December 5 over there in at the Anglican Church Hall. So we are looking forward for you to be coming from all over the island of Jamaica or around the world. We are seriously looking forward for you to come on out as we worship the Lord together in one space. Yes, the praises belong to Him And of course, we're going to be doing that. Good morning to Claire, Mama P. Good morning, Barrow Bridge family. Good morning to you. Good morning. Good morning. My bestie, Colleen Spencer. Good morning. Hey, brother Carlos. Wake up, man. Good morning. Oh, it's so late. Hold on a second. I think I'm looking at the wrong phone. Brother Carlos. Good morning. Sister Pauline Audi. Good morning, Stanley Barrett. Good morning, Mr. Barrett and the family. Good morning to you. Good morning to Tanisha. You know, we have two Tanisha in Wild Kid, right? We have Desiree, mother. That's Tanisha. And we have another Tanisha over there. Yeah. Sandra over there in Abuka. Good morning to you and the family. We hope you are feeling much better. Yes, Sandra. Good morning. Hey, Kiva. We're not seeing you on the app. What's going on? Anyway, good morning to you. Good morning to you. Good morning to you. Good morning. Good morning going out to Jamelia over there and the family in Spanish Town. Good morning to you, Jamelia. Good morning to you. Good morning going out to Sweet Rose. Good morning, Sweet Rose. Audi, how you do? Good morning to you. Well, let me say good morning going out, of course, to Daddy Mundle, Sister Mundle. Good morning, Pastor Murray. Good morning to you. Good morning to Vanessa over there in Barrow Bridge and Gart. Good morning. Good morning. Yes, we know Barry Bridge will come out, you know. And Sister Palm over Morgan's Forest. We know the Morgan's Forest community is mourning, of course, but God understand. You know, our sister gone home to rest. Yes, she gone home to rest. Let me say good morning, though. Going out to Sister Nelly down in St. James. Sister Nelly over there in St. James. Good morning to you. Good morning, Sister Cynthia. Good morning to you. Good morning to Sister Calvinette and your daughter. Good morning. Sister Kay Johnson. Howdy. How you do? Sister Chung. Good morning to you. Good morning, of course, going out to every single body listening to us this morning. Sister Parchment, good morning, sis. How are you doing this morning? Good morning to you. Good morning to the community of Blackwoods. Good morning to everybody over there in Blackwood. Good morning to you. Cousin Sandra, we're not seeing you on the app, you know. And you know, we're serious about here, you know. When we go, for go call you out, you know. Yes. Dunks, good morning. Sister Maggie, brother Maggie, good morning. Good morning, Sister Michelle over in Bagwell. Good morning, Sister Michelle over in Bagwell. Why are we not hearing from Angela Bennett? What happened, Angela? I don't understand. Angela Bennett? Anybody see Angela Bennett? What is that, this Jesus? Good morning to Angie. Anita Graham over there in Chowtall. Good morning to the Chowtall community. Good morning to everybody over Chowtall. Yes, good morning to Unode. Hey, good morning to Carmen and Anna. Hey, good morning to Carmen, and we're praying for you. Get to understand that you are now out of the hospital. Carmen, keep us a breath, you know. So good morning to you. Auntie Mar, over in St. John, good morning. And Auntie Mar, over in what the place name? New Donks, good morning. No, she's in New Donks. No, Langsville Housing Scheme. Yes, and Sister Lewis, good morning. New Donks family, howdy. How you do? You all right? Hope you all are doing great over there in New Donks. Brother Leonard, morning, my brother. Good morning, sir. Brother Austin over in Round Hill, good morning to the Round Hill family. You say Round Hill ready, you know? Round Hill ready for December 5. Yes, man. Sister Sapatan, good morning to you, ma'am. Good morning to Sister Lou over there in Fabulous at Spot. good morning. Good morning to Sister and Brother Ennis and the family. Yes, good morning to Pastor Bailey over there from this John Zoll New Testament Church. Good morning to you and the family, man of God. Good morning, sir. Good morning going out to Delia Brown over Freedom Street. Freedom Street community. Good morning, Sister Beverly Graham. How you do? Morning, you know. Good morning to Memory over Top Alston. I don't understand why some of the family them wake up so late a morning time when it come on the Sunday morning. I want to know, say, you know, you all keep me up. You all keep me going, you know. So you have to wake up on time and tap in and say good morning, and then I will go. I'm going to respond. Not true? Eh? Annette BLA, pick up the effort community, you know. Good morning. Hey, Sister Dove. Good morning. Sister Sonia Owil, how you do, ma'am? Morning. Sister, welcome. Good morning. I haven't seen anything from Sister Marsha over in Longbow from morning. No, even in Latin Town. Sister Marsha over Latin Town. Good morning, my sister. How you do? Sister Marie. Sister Marie never normally sleeps so late. Go on, this rain of fall of Jamaica. Eh. Sister Lola, big up the Sanguinetti community, you know. Frankfield, Sister Nelson, howdy. Sister Paula Thomas, how you do? Good morning. Good morning. Sister Juliette, over in Hanover. Good morning, Sandra. Mr. and Mrs. Richards, over there in Mackenzie. Good morning. Hey, Sister Cooley. How you do, sis? Give me a call every now and then, my Sister Cooley, man. Have you keep in touch, you know? Yes. Keep in touch. Overseer Upton Bailey. Minister Bailey, good morning to you. Sister Ilian over there in Battersea. I say good morning to you, sis. Cousin Don Graham and the Indian Town family. Sister Mackenzie. How you do? You good, mama? Good morning to Sister Ingrid Graham over in Desire. Good morning to the Desire family, you know. Yes? Yes, good morning. Sylvia Spencer, how you doing? Good morning. Good morning to Sister Jennifer over Desire. Good morning to you. Good morning to you. Good morning. Good morning going out to Sister Campbell over there in Whiz Beach. Good morning. Carol, Smithville family, wake up, man. Wake up, Carol. Sister Inez over Penance, good morning. Auntie Sue and Sister Donna, good morning to you. Oh, Sister Valerie and Brother Keith. Oh, no, no. Sister Smith over there in Desire. Good. You know, so we have a lottery, a family over there in Desire. I have to pass over Desire when I go back to Jamaica. We have a wonderful set of people listening to us over Desire. You know? In Sister Gloria. Sister Gloria in Ferran. Good morning. Oh, Tanisha. I sent Tanisha a thing there and Tanisha not responding, you know, Sister Gloria. I sent her the flyer, you know. Sister Peaches over there in Simon. Good morning. Good morning to you, ma'am. Good morning to Sister Yvonne over there in Litchfield District. Tanya Morgan. One Tanya Morgan pan the app. Sister Stacy and Thompson over there in Logie Green. Good morning, my sister. How you do? Auntie John. Morning. Altia in Brayhead. How you do? Joseph. Good morning, Brother Joseph. Looking forward to see you over there in Maypen. Sister Beverly from Brayhead. Good morning. Tyra in Watton. Big up the Watton family. I've been hearing from Brother Garrett or Jarrett. Brother Jarrett from Gailtown. What happens, Brother Jarrett? I'm not hearing from you. I'm going to hear from you this morning. I guarantee you. I'm going to hear from you this morning. Sister Carlene, Brother Clive over there in Rosehill and the Rosehill family. good morning, everybody. Yes, Sister Elson, Tony, and good morning. Good morning to Jermaine and the family over there in Gravel Ground. Ah, Silbert, good morning to you. Good morning to Sister Jilly. Oh, Sister Jilly, are you doing good? All right, you know, we always pray for everybody. Sister Deaconess Lindo, over Langsville Housing Scheme, good morning. Marcia Bryan, over there in Red Hills and the family, good morning to the Red Hills family. Looking forward to see you all on December 5. Yes, Sister Barbara from Cupix. Morning, Sister Barbara. Mama Lou, we're not hearing from Mama Lou. Mama Lou, all right? Mama Lou of a penance. Nah, you're from Mama Lou. Nadia Graham Harris, so you do cause you good? Good morning. Good morning to you. Good morning to Brother Herbert over in Rock River. Morning. Aki Bud. Morning to you, my brother. How you do? Sister Lorna and Brother Sister Lorna Melhado. Good morning to the Melhado family over in the state of Texas. Orion, good morning to you. Sister Del, Auntie Cookie, how you do, ma'am? You good? Morning to your mother. Let me say good morning going out to Sister Tiny over there in Coffee Ridge. Hey, Sister Tiny, you good? Good morning to you. Yes, good morning to Brother Everton Lampard over Carty Hill. Good morning. Deacon Oral Wright over in Chowtal. Good morning. Sister Lorna. I haven't heard from Sister Lorna in a little bit, you know. Good morning to you and the family. Big up Ozzy for me, please. Yes. Good morning to you. Good morning to Brother Scott. Brother Scott, we say you're getting rain now, you know. So check the route. Brother Scott, check and see if the thing them a grow up now, you know. Brother Scott. You have to check it out. Sister Sheena and Kino over there in Coffee Ridge. Looking forward to see you all on December 5. Ken Rai, I can't understand. Ken Rai, good morning. I don't hear from your brother in a Ken Rai. Mata, I don't hear from Mata. I called Mata last week. I called him Monday night. I don't hear from him. Tell him same for call me this morning, no man. Me hear from him, man. Good morning to Sister Janice Hales. Good morning and big up mommy for me, please. Sister Jean over Summerfield, good morning. Good morning. I did say a call to Sister Chong. Yes. Angela over Palmer's Cross, good morning, Brother Ben Davis. How you do? James Hill family, good morning. Yes. Sister Ilian Andis over there in Frankfield. Yes, good morning. Hey, Kayla. Morning, Kayla. Sister Miller over in Kearney District. Good morning to you. Good morning. Sister Erica from Gale Town. Good morning, Auntie Peggy. You think me forget you? How could I cast this? Simsima. Morning, man. Can't forget you. Can't forget you, Simsima. Good morning, Auntie Dar. East Kingston, oi. No, sir. Fire. Sister Barbara over in Georgia. Good morning to you. Gotta say good morning going out to Joy down at Kemsil. Good morning. Let me say good morning to Sister. I think she says she live in Tingden, you know. Good morning to Sister Charmaine over in York over there in Tweedside. I don't know if Sister Charmaine live in Tweedside or she in a Kingston now, you know. But anyway, you know I'm talking about your sister Charmaine York over in Tweedside. Tweedside is Top Hill. No, not Top Hill. Tweedside is Tweedside. the same place as Top Alston or Bottom Alston? I don't know. I think so. Sister Nugent, yes, see there? Memory come right back. Sister Nugent, good morning. How you do, sis? You good? Sister Claudette, good morning to you over there in Gale Town. Sister Claudette Gray, yes, good morning. Got to say good morning to Audrey over there in Tamsa Town. Yes, I think Sister Nugent tell me, say, she live in Tamsa Town now. I think that's what she tell me, you know. I think so. Sister Karen Thomas over there in Back Penance. Did I say hello to Evangelist Morgan? Sister Morgan and the family. You know, say, see, if I'm not careful, you know, I'm going to miss some people this morning, you know. Sister Janet Simpson over in Copperwood. Big up the Copperwood family. Eh? Sister Antoinette Blake over Simon. Yes, Sister Yvonne Brown, good morning. Let me say good morning to Sister Yvonne over in Back Penance to you know. Good morning, ma'am. How you doing? Yes, good morning to Sister Walters over in Coffee Ridge. Brother Taylor over in Mapende. Good morning. Good morning, good morning, good morning, good morning. Good morning, Sister Henry. How you doing? Good morning to you. Good morning to Sister Margaret. Hey, you know, there are some names, you see, that you don't have to spell and guess. You know, those names are not everybody have them. Some names are not everybody carry those names, you know. Sister Ilian Green over in Francal. Big up the Francal family. Yes, normally I would have said good morning, Sister Christian over Top Hill, but she gone on to rest, she gone on to be with the Lord. Love over Peckham Top, big up Peckham Top family. Yes, good morning to you, Sister Garnisha Spence. Yes, good morning to you. Good morning to Sister Tanisha Shaw. Good morning, Sister Navlet. How you do? Let me say good morning to Sister Tracy Hilton. Good morning to you. If you are listening, say good morning to you, ma'am. Big up yourself. Yes, we say good morning to, am I missing anyone? Huh? I hope not, you know. Let me say good morning to the whole family. Sister Jackie from Penance. Kayla. We're not hearing from Kayla. Marie. Good morning to you and your sister, Kayla. At a Marie. Yes. Let me say good morning to Sister Esther over in Choutal. Good morning, Sister Esther. Yes. Who again I'm leaving out? Oh, the Grants Bailey family. Sister Patricia over there in Grants Bailey. Good morning to you. Good morning to the Grants Bailey family. Watch out now. But your Grants Bailey have a better call. Sister Iva Jean, you know. Sister Iva Jean, good morning. Oh, you not call me. You not call me and keep in touch with me, man. Eh? Sister Iva Jean, long time you not hear from you. Let me say good morning to Sister Natalia Bennett over in Bloomswell in Clarendon. Good morning. Good morning to you. I gotta say good morning to who again? Anyone leave? Karen? Good morning to Karen. Yes, good morning. Gotta say good morning to everybody listening to us. If we didn't call your name this morning, there's always a next time. Yes? All right. Good morning. Sister Jennifer over there in from Mount Maria. Good morning to you. Good morning. Good morning. Slicka Chevelle. Good morning, Chevelle. Good morning to you, Chevelle's. Sister Moy. I've been hearing from Sister Moy. Sister Moy. I'm not hearing from Sister Moy. Sister Gloria over in Point Hill. Good morning. Sister Miller over Cross Road. Good morning. Jesus. Let me say good morning to Andrea over there in Effort. That up in 9 turn. Good morning. Sister Edwards over in Andrew Hill. How you do? And Sister Edwards was wondering if she and Brother Edwards' family, you know. Yes. Good morning to Sister Brother Watson over in Core Valley. Good morning. Almost time for me to open the phone line. So I better be careful. Maxine over in Iron Gate. Maxine! What happened? What happened, man? I don't understand. I'm not hearing from somebody really the family. Maxine is in foreign. I don't know when people that are foreign and stay so long, you know. But I don't understand the Maxine. Call your brother, man. Sister Camille, good morning. Brother Powell. Good morning to you. Sister Nikki and Sister Karen over in James Hill. Both of them still live in James Hill. Real family, this, you know. Real family. Sister Marlene Wright. Well, Sister Marlene Wright, the parlor. She was living in Wild Cane at one point. Mrs. Thompson over there in Spalding's, good morning to you. Cheryl over in Desire. Good morning. Good morning, Auntie Fed. Auntie Fed, how you do? Good morning, sis. Sister Debbie from Sister Debbie from Coffee Ridge. Good morning to you, ma'am. Oh, Jesus. Pastor Burton over in Chowtall. Good morning. Jesus. It's a family lord, you know, man. Sister Jennifer Campbell over in Mount Maria. Morning to you. Sister Cynthia over in Lawton Town. Morning. Cindy. Good morning, Cindy. How you do? I don't hear from Cindy again. I don't know, brother. I forgot. I know. It's time for the phone to open. Good morning, caller. You're live.
2: Good morning, Uncle Angie. Hard forget, sir.
1: Who sent me out? You got one go and you get you and you attack that Sister Chance. Sister Chance, so bad.
2: So early.
1: Well, you said me never normally start so early.
2: You're too hard forget, man. You're hard forget. So me have to start early before the line open. You start.
1: Well, the line is open
2: now. Oh, wait, if I love you anymore, my God, I love you so much.
1: I love you too, sis. I love you too.
2: Oh, my God. I wonder where you get your brain from.
1: That's why we teach.
2: That's where you get that brain.
1: That's why
2: we
1: teach Bible. That's why we teach Bible.
2: No,
1: we can't wait.
2: You're a doctor. Oh, my God. Yes. Oh, oh my God. Well,
1: yes, ma'am.
2: I just call to big up Brother Dermot Johnson, because he talked to me when I tell him, we go to church. He said, come on, me not hear the big me up on radio again, brother. But he said, I can't get you, master, but me will try the next day.
1: Yes.
2: But when I went on the radio, couldn't get you at all. So, big up Brother Dermot Johnson from the Tabernacle Church, St. Nicholas Tabernacle Church.
1: Yes.
2: And he's also a member from the Rosetta district.
1: Yes.
2: He's from Rosetta district.
1: Rosetta.
2: And his wife,
1: yes,
2: Sister Tiny.
1: Okay.
2: Tiny.
1: Okay.
2: Officer.
1: Okay.
2: Ray Johnson.
1: Okay.
2: I just want to big them up this morning. And the rest of members,
1: yes,
2: of the Rosetta New Testament Church of God. Mm. And I want to also send condolences to my family, because I lost my brother.
1: Yes.
2: In an accident. So I would like, and the Edwards
1: uh-huh,
2: and the Mills family,
1: uh-huh,
2: we have lost our loved one.
1: Wow.
2: A brother, a son, an uncle. Oh my God, it's sad.
1: What is the Edwards? Tell me something. What is the Edwards them up there first name? Which what were them name? Tell me, you know any of the name of the first name for the Edwards them? Because Brother Edwards here in New York, you know, his side of family is from that side, you know.
2: Well, they're from Green Hill.
1: Eh.
2: But one of the son married to my cousin. We are neighbors.
1: What his name? What his so, name? What his first name?
2: Lord, we know his name, but it's not his right name.
1: Oh, okay, just a pet name.
2: The guy mother name is Doreen.
1: Oh, Doreen.
2: Doreen.
1: Okay.
2: Doreen. Okay. Yeah, and I think the Edwards them, one of them go school, you know, but I don't remember her.
1: That's okay.
2: Her name, no, because
1: that's
2: yeah,
1: okay.
2: But I'm gonna get the, because we are neighbors, I'm gonna get the
1: first
2: right name.
1: Yes, man.
2: Yes, I'm gonna get the right name and call
1: yes
2: it back.
1: Yes, no
2: or
1: problem.
2: Even text it to your personal phone.
1: Please do.
2: I'll let you know.
1: Yes,
2: sir.
1: Yes.
2: So have a wonderful day, Uncle Angie. I got your for the church without walls.
1: Yes.
2: Every Sunday I got my text. So
1: yeah, your program.
2: I'm not going to church.
1: Yes.
2: Yes, I got my program every Sunday. So
1: bless
2: when I'm
1: you
2: not at church, at
1: yes
2: my church,
1: yes,
2: I listen to you guys.
1: Awesome.
2: You have yourself a wonderful day.
1: Thank you, ma'am.
2: Sir.
1: And it's nice talking
2: yes
1: to you. A long time we don't do this, don't you?
2: True man, so that's why me try so early. And remember, keep Brother Dermot on the list. Come, remember me tell you, say, nobody can put a film radar right for that estate.
1: All right, Brother
2: so
1: Dermot, I go put. Tell him if he showed me one at a time. You know, tell him if he give me a call
2: yes
1: one at a time. All right.
2: Yes, sir.
1: God bless you,
2: you
1: man.
2: Take care, Uncle Wendy. Love you so
1: love
2: much.
1: Love you too. All right, good. Let me say good morning to all our wonderful radio family over there in Rosetta District. Over there in, I think it's in St. Anne. Yes, the Rosetta District family. Let's go to this line. Hello, morning.
3: Good morning, Mr. Wendy.
1: Turn off the radio. Turn off the radio.
3: Good morning, Mr. Wendy.
1: Good morning. Who is this?
3: Imogene, I call you, man.
1: Sister Imogene, how you sound, sir?
3: It's sick, man.
1: What happened to you now?
3: It's sick, man. It's sick.
1: How are you, say? Well, you have flu?
3: You know, father, I'm going to try to call you and can't get to you.
1: Lord Jesus. A flu you have?
3: Every time you give me the flu all the time, pass up, man, I go to the doctor.
1: So you go to the, what the doctor say?
3: He said, we have the fever and the sinus.
1: Oh, so the sinus are drained?
3: The sinus.
1: So what you take in for it? What you take for it? What you take in for it?
3: He give me some tablets for it.
1: Okay. Make sure you take them till them finish, you know. Don't take them because you feel a little better. Take them till them finish.
3: Take them, man.
1: That's right. Lord Jesus. At that me hearing a lot of people trying to get me. That the line gets so long. You know, she said the line gets long to time, Ajit. One long line the boat these days. One long line. Jesus.
3: What line you call out, man?
1: I hope you feel much better though. I hope you feel much better.
3: Yeah, man, it feel better good by me talk to you.
1: Yes. When you feel much better, you call and talk to me again, all right?
3: Yes, let me go, my sister Jess.
1: Yes. Yes.
3: Sister Jess and Sinsima.
1: Yes.
3: And Miss Woman the lady the Indian Town. Miss Sister Chong.
1: Indian Town? Oh, Sister Chong. Yeah. Sister Chong.
3: Yeah, me big up them three persons the funny care for me.
1: Yes, ma'am. Yes, ma'am. Yes,
3: feel so well.
1: All right. Bless you. Nice hearing from you. Thank you so much for calling. All right. Good. And let me say good morning to all the Indian Town family. Looking forward to see the bus coming out. Hold on a second.

0: I'm back. Just one thing, dear Lord. All right, let's go to the phone line again. Good morning, you're live. Morning.
1: Hey, Uncle Renji.
0: Hello, good morning.
1: How are you this morning?
0: I am blessed. Sister Parchment?
1: My God, I get you this morning.
0: What do you mean?
1: Listen to me now.
0: And listen to me careful.
1: I get you this morning.
0: Oh, you make it sound like me hard forget, man.
1: Sorry?
0: Oh, you make it sound like me hard forget, Sister Parchment. Sister Parchment, you don't find this spot. You don't find this spot where you are to call from in your home yet. You have to find this spot that you get the better service from, you know.
1: Sir?
0: You have to find a good spot where you get the best service from in your home.
1: I say I'm going to try this one.
0: Well, you'll get
1: you. Bishop, I say I'm going to
0: you'll get
1: try
0: you,
1: this one.
0: Uh-huh.
1: Yes, get you. So are you this morning?
0: I am blessed. I must sincerely apologize for Bible studies yesterday. Yes.
1: Let me tell you the truth. Tired.
0: Thank you. You answered the right question. When I turn, I sleep actually all day yesterday.
1: Yeah.
0: Oh, yes, God. Sir. I was tired, man. Really tired. So,
1: when I
0: you're going to make it up.
1: I give you till 20 past 7.
0: Uh-huh.
1: I said, oh, man. Bishop tired.
0: It's
1: man.
0: It's true, man.
1: Tired. I want like a body, you know, sir.
0: That's right.
1: So, we have to. You know, we have to take care of it still.
0: Yes.
1: In spite of everything, we have to still take care of it.
0: Yes, ma'am.
1: And this,
0: thank you.
1: Yes, Bishop. Yeah, I'm glad to you. Bishop, you remember so much name and place. Computer?
0: I choose some of them not call again. Enough name me not call out there this morning. And you soon, you didn't start text. I'm here to serve.
1: Yes, Bishop. Yeah, I'm glad to you. Bishop, you remember so much name and place.
0: Hey,
1: my computer.
0: I choose some of them.

0: Bishop,
1: Eh.
0: me say fear brain, fear brain. I was on computer. Where's a computer? One little lady, Bishop, we have one little. One little sister in a week, you see.
1: Eh.
0: She 100, she 90, 95.
1: Really?
0: But may I tell you no, Bishop, she read, she write, she string needle, she do every 95, you know. The only thing about her little are the walking, distant walking.
1: Wow.
0: 95, Sister Cathy.
1: Jesus.
0: My God,
1: Sister who?
0: from Blackwood.
1: Hold on,
0: Cathy.
1: Sister Cathy.
0: Yes, from Blackwood.
1: You have Cathy in Jamaica too?
0: Yes, Sister Cathy. Nine.
1: They no serve and lead a family. And a much
0: Yes,
1: Cathy.
0: Sister
1: Cathy is
0: Cathy.
1: not a common name like that, you know. So when you find a
0: Oh, the truth.
1: Cathy over there in the Caribbean, they
0: Sister
1: are
0: Cathy.
1: all the same Cathys, you know. Yes.
0: Okay.
1: Yeah,
0: One
1: man.
0: nice little brown beer.
1: Eh.
0: One nice little brown beer there. Are we baby? Are we baby?
1: So
0: In a
1: hold on,
0: deeper life.
1: hold
0: Are
1: on.
0: we?
1: You know what you do. You touch me, man, on my soft spot. You can't make me talk to her one day, one evening or so. You can't make me talk to her.
0: All right.
1: Or one Sunday
0: All right,
1: morning.
0: Bishop. May I go? Yes, one of the money. May I go try
1: What time she got
0: and make you
1: church?
0: talk?
1: What? No, me want to talk to her on the radio. What time she go church?
0: No.
1: On Sunday morning time.
0: Well, hear me now, Bishop. The going of the church, I mean, they say she can't walk this distance. You have to try get vehicle and drop her
1: No,
0: by church. Oh.
1: so hold on. So that means that she don't
0: That's
1: really
0: one.
1: go to church like that so often.
0: No. She don't go to church that often.
1: All right, so
0: But you know, sweet enough.
1: listen,
0: You know, sweet enough.
1: yeah, but listen to me now. What you need to do,
0: Yes, Bishop.
1: like show she not gonna go to church. She have daughter, son, granddaughter, grandson. You can give them the number, you
0: Yeah,
1: know.
0: man.
1: Or get a number for me and me call them the
0: All right.
1: Sunday morning.
0: All right then.
1: When
0: All
1: me know
0: right,
1: she
0: Bishop.
1: wake up,
0: All right.
1: me call her a Sunday morning or call her in a Monday evening day and talk to her.
0: Yes. Right
1: Yes.
0: then, Bishop. All right.
1: So line it up and
0: Because
1: let me know, man. Eh.
0: she like them. She like them something. You know. She
1: You
0: like.
1: see
0: We
1: it?
0: mean to say
1: You
0: she's
1: see it
0: sweet.
1: there?
0: She like them,
1: You
0: Bishop.
1: see it? I would love to
0: It's
1: talk to her.
0: nice.
1: Yes.
0: I just like when you know one lady come back to me. I was at home. Me inside, I hear the person call. And when the person call, she say, I miss you come to. So me kind of it's surprised. But she say she hear, she listen to Uncle Wenji, and she hear Uncle Wenji call, Sister Patch me, I in my district, you know. But most people,
1: So she hold on,
0: yes,
1: hold on. So she
0: no.
1: listen to your radio.
0: She listen, she like she work with one lady, but at their favorite station, and they say then something will come offer them offer your station. So she
1: No,
0: did it,
1: no,
0: but she
1: no,
0: carry.
1: no, no. Fix up that. Say
0: So she say,
1: it should not come off of our station. Not me not like when you say.
0: our station, our station.
1: Yes. That no one to say.
0: Bishop, she can't get she won't call, but she can't. Get your number, take your number. You know, some are we slow.
1: Oh,
0: Yeah.
1: okay.
0: So
1: No, I'm
0: she
1: not
0: tried
1: slow.
0: fine.
1: I'm here talking too fast. I'm here talking number too fast. No blame
0: So
1: on.
0: she say she see one of my church sisters. So she asked the church sister, who named Sister Patton from Blackwood?
1: Yes.
0: So the person tell her, say, one of my sister will come out with church, man.
1: Yes.
0: And so she said, oh, since she pick up because she didn't want to buy that name.
1: Okay.
0: So, yo, she come. And she said, I know, nobody we come for you, know, because me want the Bishop.
1: Yes.
0: He said that the man too cheap, man. Yeah, me want it. So
1: Yes.
0: me gear. And you
1: Okay.
0: know, say, bye, the following day, me if you call, this is
1: She calls
0: she call.
1: Essence.
0: And call and tell which partner say my God,
1: Nice,
0: yes.
1: nice, nice, nice,
0: So
1: nice.
0: me I tell her about the answer. She
1: Yes.
0: said she hear about it. Yes, I said, you want to go, you know, by
1: Eh.
0: the cook.

0: Adi, you want go?
1: That's right.
0: What? Now, she asked me how she could get me till I say she can go buy some of you at Chapleton. She said
1: Right.
0: she not get I Chapleton. She said she will pay the 300 when she go and get. But she said she go in. She said she go in. Bishop, she said she go in.
1: Wonderful,
0: Anyhow,
1: wonderful,
0: go in.
1: wonderful.
0: So, as we say, Bishop, a lot of them
1: Yes.
0: at Blackwood and listen you.
1: Yes.
0: But it take, like it take. You know, when you go to something
1: Eh.
0: for the first, like you do something for you first, it kind of
1: Yes.
0: ticklish. But when you get used to it come in
1: Yes.
0: like nothing because I see
1: Yes.
0: him wearing me, bro.
1: Yes.
0: When me, if you call, me, I listen from when. And when for
1: Yes.
0: call, it come in like,
1: Yes.
0: coming like me nerve. But when we get through, it come in like nothing, Bishop. Bishop, love you.
1: Love you too, my sister. Bless
0: Love you,
1: you.
0: my sweet. Love you, Bishop.
1: All
0: And
1: right.
0: yes, sir. With
1: Bless you,
0: our
1: ma'am.
0: prayer behind
1: Yes, ma'am. Thank you. Thank you so much.
0: okay.
1: All right. Take care.
0: Yes, sir.
1: All right. Good, good. I tell you. Good morning. Good morning to everybody over Blackwood. How did my grandmother come from Beckford Kraal and Blackwood? Look here now. You know, say sometimes you pass your family and you don't know say your family, you know. Because I know all the time you might have seen them. I'll me know, go up a Blackwood. I don't know who are my family from, one of my family. And you know, my grandmother have sister still alive. Yes. Up there too. Up a Blackwood. Cousin Patsy, you need to call me so maybe can know the name of my grandmother's sister over Blackwood, you know. You need to call me. You need to call me. I am gonna take phone call, go all the way up until about 9:30 here, 7:30. Give me a few seconds, then me come back to the phone line.

0: God's grace. Good morning, everyone. It is 61 degrees here in New York. And a light rain going on the outside. So just in case you're heading to the doors, please be mindful.
1: Over 2,000.
0: Kind of wet on the outside. Matter of fact, if you're driving, be careful on the wet roadway.
1: Any good thing that we have done.
0: All right, so we go back to the phone line.
1: God love.
0: Take your calls and a must reach us.
1: It's
0: 718-725-8890.
1: Good day.
0: 347-213-4250. I'll repeat 347-213-4250.
1: If you're still
0: 718-725-8890. We take your calls if you want to send our greetings or to Kira. I want to hear from her this morning.
1: His grace is right there to wash all your sins away.
0: Desario, I hope you wake up, you know. You know, you call Uncle Wayne and Gina and say good morning.
1: Are your sins pressing you down?
0: Anyway, good morning, everybody.
1: Here to save you. It doesn't
0: matter. Let's go to this call. Okay, sorry.
1: Right. Come and drink.
0: Let's go to this call. Good morning.
2: Good morning, Uncle Wayne, Brother Garrett. Good morning.
0: Wait, Brother Garrett.
2: I heard her calling my name this morning, sir. I heard her calling my name.
0: But I not hear from you for a long period of time, Brother Garrett. What happened? What did I do to you?
2: You don't know. So my phone didn't mash up, Uncle Wayne.
0: Oh, you mean your phone mash up? What mash up your phone?
2: My phone tap out. I want taxi and one next week run over it, sir. And tap out some of those, some gimmick, one money and buy back our phone. But to God be the glory. Hey, you call me name this morning, man.
0: So, what? Your aunt was outside? How the phone dropped out of the taxi?
2: No, me too many times I want to carry back and you run out. You carry trunk, they don't. One thing.
0: Well, Let me process it, man. Let me process it. Tell me something. you're driving at a car back.
2: Yes, sir.
0: Which part of the car you car back? The trunk.
2: Yes, sir.
0: You're driving at the trunk of the car.
2: Yes, sir. So
0: how you end up in the trunk of the car? Is it a taxi, you say?
2: He went full, man, and me want go, man.
0: He went full, and you want go home. So that make you... drive in the back of the trunk?
2: Yes, sir.
0: Then that was safe?
2: Yes, sir, it was safe.
0: Okay. So you get back a phone now?
2: Yes, sir, to God be the glory. Let me attack you upon you now. Uncle Indy.
0: Yes.
2: I heard you play a song Friday.
0: Yes.
2: And you say I go play, but this man, this song sweet. Uncle Indy.
0: Hey.
2: I tell you, I like you to play, but this man in here.
0: What is song here?
2: I first...
0: What is song name?
2: I first meet Yeri. After you play, you was playing about one little girl with your grandmother as of what? On Friday. It was good. Uncle Indy, I want to pick up all my families in all over the goom, this radio station. It's bring. You know who me want big up again, Uncle Indy?
0: Who?
2: I would like that man to work on the radio.
0: Who is that?
2: That man was working at the time that better gear was gone on his birthday trip or somebody that he never worked that week and that the man work in his face. Oh my God. Uncle Indy? Oh my God.
0: The person working at Uber Space, Brother Gary Space?
2: Brother Gary is not there the week. And I even went out in his space. Oh my God.
0: So you don't know him name?
2: Me don't know any him. He was talking about he come like he come around St. Elizabeth. We had support all me here in matter. Like you know, in St. Elizabeth.
0: What? He was calling St. Elizabeth name a lot.
2: Yeah, come like he come from that side.
0: You is from St. Elizabeth?
2: The brother was talking. The brother was talking. You know, going to, oh God. I said, me have to tell you about that man. I don't want to fear him again, oh God.
0: So he was calling communities from St. Elizabeth or what?
2: Yeah, he was calling some communities. He working at this place when Brother Gary was gone in a Muslim birthday function or whatever you want. In that week, he was working for Brother Gary.
0: So, oh my God. You don't know him name? Why him name? What is his name?
2: No, me, my name, Brother Gary.
0: No.
2: My name.
0: And I mean, I call Brother Gary now. We can't take Brother Gary position. No, not do that.
2: No, I'm not Uncle taking Wengie position. Attacking. Me would not like you people put him on one at a time. Oh God, would I want to hear that man again?
0: Why? Why you don't want to hear him again? What he did?
2: Miss Spirit drop with him on Brother Gary. Better win.
0: Hey, you know what? Just call me Brother Gary and done, you know. Done. Nobody, I hope when Brother Gary come on, you know, better call him, so you know. Don't bother change it, you know. Call me Brother Gary from today. Oh, and no, then when him come on, you call him Uncle Wayne G. You hear me say? Are you fix it, no, sir? Anything you say, sir? No. You are the listener. Yeah. And you are radio family. So me is Brother Gary as from today. Anytime you call back and if you ever call me Uncle Wayne G, me I cut you off.
2: No, Wayne
0: G. Oh, you
2: no,
0: mean?
2: No, Wayne
0: G. But you keep calling me Brother Gary. And me like it, so me go hold it.
2: I'm sick.
0: So hold on a second. So you say, but the person you're talking about, you know, I know who you're talking about. You were listening to the program when Brother Gary was on vacation. So how
2: you listen, man? Me no me my name. Oh my God! I wish somebody could have backed me up on that one. Oh God! Wish somebody could have backed me up on that one, Brother Gary.
0: No, don't be said. Look here, I said don't change it. Call me Brother Gary. Yeah. That's okay. 6 hours half does the other. Leave it like that. Listen, so you listen to the program right through the week when Brother Gary wasn't there?
2: He never did it that week. Thing he was gone and they have birthday someone in that week.
0: He went on his vacation, yes. And the person that work for him
2: the morning. Oh my God. Eh. Oh my. Oh God. Yeah, tell you, man. Oh my God.
0: Brother Gary, stay one place, the man. Yeah, move up and down. Yes. You know your phone not good like that already. So you say you want to hear him again?
2: Yes, sir. Want to hear that one again?
0: So what time you want to hear? What time you want to hear him?
2: Like in the night.
0: In the night. You want
2: like
0: to?
2: 11 o'clock, 1 o'clock, on anything day.
0: In the night, but in the morning you don't hear him the other day. So you want to hear him in the night?
2: Yes, man. That the man. So, oh my God.
0: So you never listen to him in the night, yet. You never.
2: No, I'm the man in him. Come on, when so, Brother Gary did get gone off.
0: So you never listen to him during the night program that he comes on.
2: Me no remember when he me no say so. That is the point. Me no remember why name.
0: So you want somebody to help you with his name?
2: Yeah, so I wish someone.
0: So if you hear the name, you would remember?
2: Oh, God. I don't give you too much trouble, sir. I don't give you too much trouble, Wendy.
0: So what me do now? What me ask you if you hear his name? If you would have remember that me ask you, you know?
2: Me not sure, sir.
0: So how you need somebody to help you and you don't know the gentleman's name? Cause me out for calling him. Me out to call the name, but if me call the name now, you're not gonna know if I him because you don't know the name.
2: Yeah, tell us, oh God. You don't know who me talking about that window.
0: Of course me know. Me know everybody will come on the radio station. Whether it's Central or Caribbean Radio HD. I know everybody will come on. I can't tell you their name. Eh? Listen to me now. Listen to me. Him sound like him is a pastor to you.
2: Like a bishop.
0: There you go. So he's a bishop then?
2: I don't know, but
0: him sound like a reverend to you.
2: Preacher. Man,
0: I like it. So is there, if me say him name Reverend Saint Hope, that did that ring a bell? Him never call his name.
2: Not even the reverend
0: you couldn't remember. A one person. His name is Reverend Saint Hope. Him never call him name on the program when he was doing the program for Brother Gary. But if you are so blessed by him conducting the program, why you never write down the gentleman's name?
2: Never, man.
0: All right, but Reverend Saint Hope come on Central in the week.
2: Okay.
0: He comes on once per week on Central in the night.
2: Okay. So nice, man.
0: So you get that now?
2: Okay, sir.
0: All right.
2: I want to get a window.
0: Eh?
2: We can send in greetings to some people.
0: Yes, go right ahead, my brother. Go right ahead.
2: I want to send in greetings to Auntie Pam over Morgan Forest. And also the Reef family in Coffrey's and Relasa Apple. Relasa, I cannot explain about that lady, Sister Gooden. And I know that him daughter and son, him daughters and son. We know that Emma is grieving. All of we are grieving over that lady this morning. And from she dead. But may I tell us, relax her loved one. Relax her mother, relax her mommy, relax her auntie, relax her. You can't explain. Can't explain the windy. But I know that things are before us. I rather go to just prepare yourself to meet him on the other side of the city.
0: Sorry to hear about the loss, but God understands.
2: Sister Goodman was a very nice lady.
0: Sorry to hear.
2: Like when we put everything on hallelujah, put everything on an eat him on going. I know that. I know we miss him a lot. Miss him a lot. We miss a apple. We miss a flowers gone out of the garden. But to God be the glory. God know the reason why that one out of the garden. To God be the glory.
0: Man. All right, my brother.
2: Yes.
0: Thank you. Just holy faith, man. All right.
2: Yes, sir. I love you, man. We can call for you what time.
0: Me? I am going straight to church when I leave here today. So, call me tomorrow, man. Let me get some rest afterward. Oh, look at the time. Thank you, Brother Garrett. Take care of yourself. All right, look at the time. Let me say good morning. And we say good morning to you. As a friendly reminder, we are broadcasting live out of New York. My bad. and he does not look at the time more often. Good morning to everyone. We're broadcasting live out of New York, and we're live around the world, AdorationGospelFM.com. Good morning to those of you listening to us on Central 96. And we welcome our sister station over there in Florida, Caribbean Radio HD. Good morning, family. Good morning to you. Good morning going out to Brother Gary. Good morning to you. Good morning going out, of course. Look at the phone line on the Vietnam man. Good morning, of course, going out to Sister Sharon. Good morning, everyone in the chat room family. Good morning to you all. I'm coming over there in a minute. All right, I told you all that we're going to be keeping the phone line open for 30 minutes. So we're going to be going back to the phone line to take your calls as we continue here on a Sunday morning. Yes, on a Sunday morning. Good morning, everybody. Good morning, good morning, good morning, good morning, good morning. All right, let's go to this line. Hello, good morning. Turn off the radio, please. Yes. Good morning.
3: Yes, good morning, Uncle Wendy.
0: Hey, Sister Bev, how Peckham?
3: Yes, sir. Pardon me, sir?
0: How is Peckham?
3: Oh, we kind of bleaky this morning. Like bleakish, but we hope and trust that the sun will come out a little later. We got a nice shower the other evening, Friday evening. It was wonderful. God give us what we need.
0: Amen.
3: And he promised every time to supply our needs according to his riches in glory.
0: Amen. Amen.
3: Yes, Uncle Angie.
0: All right.
3: Let me greet all my aunties and uncles over abroad in Jamaica and everywhere, and my sisters and my brothers and my grandmother and my grandfather and the little pitney them. Everybody may I greet this morning. Mm-hmm. And I want to send condolences to my sister again. We were at the wake last night, and she was on the phone, and we talked, and we had a good talk, although it was kind of mournful, but it was very good.
0: Mm-hmm.
3: And, you know, my nephew's picture was hanging on the wall. Oh, my goodness. Uncle Wendy, some people handsome. Some people very handsome. And let me send condolences again to my church sister Bernard over in Lodgy Green.
0: Mm-hmm.
3: She lost, you know, her husband was buried the 10th of August, Uncle Angie. And yesterday her mom passed off.
0: Wow.
3: But her mom is 100 and something.
0: Sorry to hear that.
3: Yes, and she passed off, and I want to send condolences to the family, to all of the family, and tell them God knows what he's doing. God never make any mistake, Uncle Angie.
0: That's true.
3: And another thing, you preached this morning, church could have nobody keep again, because I stand up and doing my thing, and I listening to you, and you did a good job, Uncle Angie. I am so bossy, and me know your mother, but me bossy with you.
0: Mm-hmm.
3: And tell me what again, the man that pray that do the thing there. Me never know say so much good God did do, you know. Uncle Angie, in talk everything this morning, Pandirido, all the goodness where God do. What me mean? Is in his prayer? No, he's not in his prayer. He talk about
0: who?
3: The lady with the issue of blood.
0: Who you talking?
3: And whatever.
0: Oh, you mean
3: on the radio this morning?
0: Story from the Bible.
3: Yes, Uncle Angie.
0: Okay.
3: Thank you for your reminder.
0: Uh-huh.
3: I believe you me.
0: Yes.
3: I'm a young girl. But me never know say as much good God did do.
0: Mm-hmm.
3: Jesus in do a whole heap of good man and he still do it.
0: Mm-hmm.
3: And some of us is so, you know, some of us we have a fault.
0: Mm-hmm.
3: But we only need to pray to him.
0: Mm-hmm.
3: We only need to pray to him and tell him about our mistake that we have made, and we asking for forgiveness.
0: Mm-hmm.
3: And he is there. Mm-hmm. He's there to forgive us of all our sins, that so long as we say it from the heart.
0: Mm-hmm.
3: it was church could have over. No church could have nobody keep again. Me, I tell you, it was good, Uncle Wendy. This morning God. I sat and I tell you, and I enjoy my soul is
0: richly is blessed,
3: filled up and full up. Yes, sir. My little young lady would want to say good morning to you.
0: Of course.
3: Don't worry. Check out Uncle Wendy time.
0: All right.
4: Good morning, Uncle Wendy.
0: Good morning, Kira. How are you this morning?
4: I'm fine, thank you.
0: Wonderful. How is your day going so far?
4: It's going awesome. I had something, a nice snack. I had a nice breakfast.
0: Oh, awesome. So what's your plan for the day?
4: Planning to go to church.
0: Uh-huh.
4: Behave myself.
0: Right.
4: And go ahead. When I come from church, I have to pack up and get ready for school tomorrow.
0: That's right. Sounds good. Any you'll be doing any homework from school this evening?
4: No, I did it last night.
0: Oh, wonderful. That's awesome to know. All right. So, you know, I'm going to ask you to say a poem or something for us, right?
4: Hey, okay.
0: Are you want to read a Bible verse or read a scripture? What do you want to do?
4: I want to say a poem.
0: You want to say a poem?
4: Yes.
0: All right. Go ahead. Hold on. Hold on. Who is making the noise behind you? Who is making the noise?
4: Oh. It's just my kitty. He keeps on coming near me.
0: Tell grandma turn the radio off, please. Tell her turn the radio off. Tell her turn off the radio. And don't disturb me.
4: Okay.
0: All right, good. Talk to me now, Kira. What you want to do for us?
4: I want to sing a song.
0: Kira, you can sing?
4: Yes. You didn't know.
0: I remember you sing at Gospel Synergy. I remember, of course. Yeah. So okay. You're not gonna say a poem, you're going to sing.
4: Okay.
0: All right. Well, After three. Let me count. And you start singing, okay? Ready?
4: Okay.
0: Ready?
4: Yes.
0: One.
4: Excellent.
0: Two.
4: Yes.
0: Three.
4: Two.
0: Hold on, Kira. Don't sing.
4: Yeah.
0: You're going to sing one verse and the chorus and finish. Who is that behind? Give the person behind you the phone. Give the person in there the phone. Give the person the phone.
3: Uncle Angie.
0: Sister Bev.
3: I am not talking. She is talking to me because she's Sister supposed Beth. To sing Sister a song Beth. At church
0: Sister
3: today.
0: Beth. Sister
3: yes,
0: Beth.
3: Sir. Yes, sir.
0: Sister Beth.
4: Yes, sir.
0: Just take your time and leave her and let me talk to her. Yeah. Don't say anything to her.
3: I am not talking to her. She's talking to me.
0: Go on out of the room. Go on out of the room. I show you in there why she get distracted. Go on out of the room, man. Go on out of the room, Sister Beth. Go on, man. Leave her alone. Me and her good. Kira?
4: Yes, Uncle Angie?
0: Grandma gone now? Am I alone, daddy?
4: Yes, I'm here.
0: All right. So now you go concentrate, don't you?
4: Yes, Uncle.
0: All right. So you're going to sing. You're going to sing. You don't have to sing the song that you're going to sing at church, you know. Which song you're going to sing for us?
4: I'm gonna sing. I don't remember the first start, but I remember it like in the middle.
0: All right, no problem. Don't make it long. Just sing the chorus and the verse. That's it. Okay.
4: Okay, Uncle.
0: Right. After three, one, two, three. Go ahead.
4: Yep. All my life I have been faithful. All my life I have been sold. So good, with every breath that I am able, oh, I will sing of the goodness of God.

0: Oh, yo. After it's running after me.
1: All right, wonderful. Thank you so much for sharing that song with us this morning. Is there anything else you want to
0: Yes.
1: say to us before you go?
0: Oh, I want to big up some people.
1: Go ahead.
0: Okay, big up Sister Pam. Big up Puasa at the Kangalighten. Big up Bamboo Man. Big up my neighbors, everybody in the lane. Big up Sister Peggy, Sister Maggie, Sister Pam, Sister Chong, and big up Kiva, and big up everybody in Bailistan on that road. Big up everybody in Peckham, also Uncle Wenji.
1: Yeah.
0: No man, no laugh too much. And big up your mother, and big up your star apple tree. Big up your trumpet.
1: I hope you don't make anybody touch me star of a tree, no, Kiera.
0: No, Uncle Angie.
1: Protect it, you know.
0: But
1: Okay.
0: the leader grew too much, so we kinda just chop off some limbs.
1: Okay, that's fine. So
0: But
1: I will get star apple when I come down here in December.
0: we're not sure.
1: All right. Well, let's see. Anything is anything. All right.
0: Stop being curious.
1: All right.
0: Okay.
1: Thank you, Kara. Have a wonderful day now. All right. Thank you, Sister Bev. Brilliant granddaughter. Thank you so much, Sister Bev. All right, let's get back to the music. Get back to the music. No, Brother Garrett. Brother Jarrett. A Garrett or a Jarrett? Brother Garrett. A Garrett. So you said you would love to listen to the person that was sitting in for Brother Geary. His name is Reverend Saint Hope. And he comes on with Bible studies. I will tell you the night when he comes on and Central. And we're so happy. And that we love that, you know, when persons are blessed by a particular program, a particular individual, of course, we are happy when you share it with us. All right? It encourages us to do what we are doing. Good morning, everybody. Good morning, good morning. And if you're just joining us, we say good morning to you. Thank you so much for checking in. It is Central 96.3 FM Jamaica, Adoration Gospel FM New York, and the Big Caribbean Radio HD. Good morning. So if you're on your way to church, you already got to church, but you're still have some time to stick and stay. Let's go.

Do not pass me. Come on, everybody. Come on in the room. Come on in the room. Come on. As we give him thanks this morning. Come on, let's go. I'm crying. Yeah. Hallelujah.

0: whatever you do, Jesus. Hey, God. Whatever you do, Lord, don't pass me by.
1: Whatever you do, don't
0: yes.
1: pass me. Whatever you
0: yes.
1: do.
0: Whatever you do.
1: You can take what you want to take.
0: Yes.
1: But just give me Jesus.
0: Yes.

0: Is there anybody this morning? Want to tell him, please, don't pass me by, Jesus. I know I messed up, Lord, but don't pass me by.
1: Don't ever let go of me.
0: Please, please, please, Jesus.
1: Don't ever let go of me.
0: I know I'm not giving you 100%, Jesus, but...
1: Go with me.
0: Don't let go of me, Lord.
1: I've done enough for you to leave me alone.
0: Yes.
1: I've done enough for you to cast me aside.
0: Yes.
1: But I thank you for not
0: letting go of me.
1: Letting go of me. I thank you for not
0: letting go of me.
1: Go with me. Anybody feel like that?
0: Yes.
1: Thank you for not
0: letting go of me. Lord, I'm messed up. Every minute I get messed up. But Jesus.
1: Because I know the truth about me.
0: Yes.
1: And I know I've done enough for you to leave me alone.
0: Come on, Ted.
1: But I thank you. For not letting go.
2: I'm crying.
0: Savior. I'm gonna mess it up.
2: Yeah. Savior.
0: I'm gonna mess it up this morning.
2: Hear my humble cry.
0: Oh.

Don't be afraid to shout hallelujah. He's in the room this morning. He's in the car this morning. He's on the job with you this morning. Wherever you are, he is there.

0: This is what I need you to do, God.
1: Do not mind me.
0: Whatever you do.
1: This is my part. Whatever you do, Jesus. Please don't pass me by. Lord, I know I messed up every now and then. Come on, Ted. Hallelujah. Glory.
0: You can take what you want to take.
1: Yes.
0: But just give me Jesus. Please.
1: Come on, Ted. Where are all the worshipers this morning? Original Cher, I see you. Good morning, sis.
0: We need
1: Brother Clifton, I see you. I'm seeing the worshippers this morning, man.
0: Every hour.
1: Brother Norma, West Palm Beach, Sister Norma. I see you. Oh, God, the worshippers are hot this morning. Sister Christine. Yes.
0: We need
1: Yes. Yes, Mama Joy, Sister Annette, I see the worshippers.
2: Don't ever let go of me.
1: Don't ever let go of me. Sister Debbie, I see you.
2: Don't ever let go of me.
1: Sister Babette, I see you. Hey, God.
2: Don't ever let go of me.
1: Sister Claudia, I see you.
3: I've done enough for you to leave me alone.
1: Yes.
3: I've done enough for you to cast me aside.
1: Yes. But.
3: But I thank you for not.
1: Letting go of me.
3: Letting go of me.
1: I'm going to mess it up.
3: I thank you for not letting go of me. Anybody feel like that? I thank you for not
1: letting go of me. Yes, Sister Sandra, I know you park up at the church door and you won't go in. I can't help it because I'm going to mess it up.
4: To get into the very
1: I'm going
4: to
1: mess it up. I'm sorry.
4: Nothing else matters now. In fact, I want you to find yourself right in the Holy of Holies. See his presence. I'm in his presence. While I'm there thanking him, I know that I have a right. Whatever I need, he will supply. I believe tonight somebody just wants him to open up the windows of heaven for you. Let it rain. Send down your blessings, Lord. I just need you to move in this place tonight. I just need you to move in this place tonight. He's doing it right now.

on us today, Jesus. 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Let it rain. Brother Gary, good morning. Sister Sharon, good morning. Reverend Saint Hope, good morning. Good morning, everybody.

0: It's raining, I feel the rain. 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
1: Sister Andrea Williams, good morning, man. Please, you see you and your family.
2: I feel the rain.
0: Is there anybody in here? You feel the rain?
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1: Hallelujah. 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
2: Hey, good morning, Reverend St. Hope. Sister St. Hope and the family, good morning.
1: Doing in this season,
2: please, Jesus,
1: please don't do it without me. Don't do it without me. You gotta tell him for yourself,
2: Lord. Tell him for yourself this morning. You are doing,
1: you're doing
2: in this season.
1: In this season.
2: Please, Lord.

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1: Don't do it without me.
0: You know what I love?
1: Don't do it without
0: when we come together here on Caribbean Radio HD.
1: Don't do it.
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2: I want you to say
0: Adoration
2: it.
0: Gospel FM.
1: Don't do it.
0: We move the label. And we respect every denomination. But we don't worry about the label. Because it's worship time when we come here.
2: Anybody wanna be included? I'll be in the number.
0: One mighty God we all serve, eh? So whether we are Sabbath worshippers, Adventists, Sunday worshippers, you name it, Monday, Tuesday, whatever day we worship, one God. Mama Yvette, good morning. Oh God, I go mess it up. It messed up.

0: please, Lord. 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
1: and
0: have your way.
1: Yes.
0: I'm your vessel, Lord, and
1: nothing more. And when you are done,
0: please,
1: Jesus,

0: Good morning to your vibe boss and the family.
1: Oh, dear Lord, ask you to take your place.
0: Yes, Jesus.
1: Sing through me.
0: Yes.
1: Speak through me.
0: Yes.
1: Blow through me and preach through me, that your name be glorified. Let the name of Jesus alone be lifted high. Amen. Amen.
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0: All right, let me say again, good morning to you. If you're just joining us, we say welcome and good morning to you. Don't forget, you're locked into Caribbean Radio HD, of course, Central 96.3 FM Jamaica, Adoration Gospel FM. Let me say good morning to Brother Gary, Sister Sharon, and the whole Caribbean HD family. I don't want you to forget, don't forget. To keep it locked right here. Keep it locked right here where you are. This is what we do. We give God thanks and praise for his goodness towards us. So wherever you are listening from this morning, we welcome you and we say good morning. Hey, Prim, good morning to you. Good morning, everybody. Good morning to you, Big Belly Wayne. Good morning to you. Good morning to you, sir. Let me say good morning to every single person joining us this morning. My name is Uncle Wayne G. I'm going to be taking you all the way up until 12 p.m. today. We're going to open the phone line in a little bit, but as this time, we're just worshiping God through music. Yes, so as we lift him up, as we worship him, as we praise his wonderful name, all glory belongs to him. I said something this morning. We're going to go back, right back to the music. I see the calls coming in, but we're not yet ready for the calls. Just bear with us a little bit longer. Now, I said something this morning. And I said so many things this morning, but based on the text that I am looking at, I know it have to do with what I say. And let me, for those of you who, good morning, Mr. Perry, good morning to you, sir, welcome. Happy to know you're listening. Yes. So, for the benefit of those of you who didn't hear me, so this morning I said, we love, even Christians, you know, and this goes for every single person. Even Christians love to take back. Yes? Jesus is in control of this universe. And we will say, Lord, help me to cross over this bridge. And I'm not going to be playing Brother West. So for those awesome broadcasters, sometimes you say some things on a broadcast, I can tell you the song that you're going to play when you pitch. But I'm not playing Brother West. No, sometimes we are going to be crossing over a bridge and we know we can't deal with it. It's difficult for us to handle. So this morning I remind the family that sometimes we will ask the Lord to do something for us. And God got it in control, you know. There's nothing that the Lord don't have in control. And this morning when I say sometimes we ask the Lord to take care of something and we know that he got it, then you will just go ahead and take it and say, I am going to do this. It might sound simple to some people, but it is powerful. Watch this. I am looking at a text here. And the person, from what I am seeing, is a male. He said that, Uncle Wayne, I listened to you all morning. I was supposed to be at church from 8 a.m. this morning. But because of you, I am unable to go because it's now late. I am 1 hour behind, so I am not going anymore. And then you start to play these songs. But what I really want to say is this. This morning you made mention that sometimes we ask God to do something for us, and then we go ahead and said, I am going to do this. And it slipped out of our hands. My wife went to the embassy, and you said that this morning. My wife went to the embassy And we prayed and asked the Lord to take it in control. And we say, God got this. And that is how we close on. That is how we close our prayers. The next day before my wife went to the embassy, her sister came to visit, and she said to her sister, I am going to the embassy for my visa tomorrow. And Uncle Wenji, she did not get through. 2 weeks later was my interview. And we pray the same prayer. And I did not say it to anyone. All I said to my wife, God is going to give me the visa. And Uncle Wenji, I got my 10-year visa. Confirmation. Listen. And thank you, my brother, for sharing that testimony with us this morning. No, listen. As I said this morning, Christians are otherwise. Whenever time you take it out of God and believe that you got it, you're making a mistake. That's the biggest mistake a Christian can make. And sometimes you hear Christians, and I take it simple. Sometimes Christian will say, I am going to do this tomorrow. I am going to do this next week. You can't do anything on your own. Without God, do it. You cannot. And of course, it feels that way when we do something and it is done. But without God doing it, my brothers and sisters, it just cannot be done. And the devil have a way of inserting himself. And he will come and whisper in your ears and say, you can do this. You can do this. You can do this. And tell you what, it cannot be done if Jesus don't do it for you. And that's what the devil wants to do. He will whisper in your ears and say, you can do it. And the moment you take that bait and think you did it for yourself, no, everything going down the hill. Everything. My brothers and sisters, let me talk to you this morning. Say to you, we can never make it in life without God by our side. Can I repeat that? We can never make it in life. And I am talking about Christians are unsaved. We just can't make it in life. Don't believe that is only Christians. God fall the rain on every single one of us in this world. Are blessed by God. And we can be used by the devil. It doesn't matter how minister preached this morning. The devil is right there. Ready to devour him. It doesn't matter how you pray today. And you go out tomorrow. The devil is right there, ready to change things and take it and act as if he is doing it for you. My brothers and sisters this morning never would have made it without Jesus doing it.
1: Made it. Never could have made it without you. I would have lost it all.

0: never could have made it. Good morning, you're live.
1: Good morning, Uncle Wayne G. This is Jamaican Mama.
0: Hi.
1: Uncle Wayne G.
0: Yes, ma'am.
1: Good morning.
0: Morning,
1: thank
0: ma'am.
1: You for that announcement that you're making. You know, we could never make it without God.
0: Amen.
1: Uncle Wayne G., I had a neighbor.
0: Yes.
1: She usually said to me, when you're a young girl, you said you're going to build a two-story house for your mom.
0: Yes.
1: Uncle Randy, up to now, I can't remember saying that. But it has been done.
0: Oh, my God.
1: It's done. I'm doing good. And it's not like I had family behind me, family beside me. Uncle Randy,
0: yes.
1: If I told you my story, it would be here until next year.
0: Wow, look at God.
1: Don't look at God. But don't fall. Don't fall, but Uncle Wendy, I come out of it. And the only person I can glorify is God.
0: Is God.
1: Not myself. Is God.
0: Amen.
1: So thank you for it this morning. Sometimes I try to come on when you're on.
0: Yes.
1: But I can't get through to you. You're just lovable. Everybody loves you.
0: Thank you, ma'am. Thank you so much.
1: You're just lovable. Well, thank you, sir. Thank you for the message this morning. God bless.
0: God bless you, too. Thank you so much. I tell you, yes, look at God. Only God can do it. Never would have made it. Marvin Sapp this morning.
2: Never could have made it without
0: you. You know what? Let me just say something else, no man. You think Brother Geary, a long time Brother Geary, I do radio, you know. Years you've been doing radio. Yes. And let me show you something. The shift that God allow him to make. You think it's him make the shift? No. Him could never make the shift. No. Him can't make the shift. And God make the shift. And God place a woman in his life that said, yes, you make the shift. And I am going to support you. Can I get an amen, please? God allow him to make the shift. And did I tell you how myself and Brother Geary make back the connection? It have nothing to do with him. I was sitting down in my bedroom. And the Lord tell me, say, listen to Brother Geary. And I just, look, the Holy Spirit is the one that speak to us, you know. Is the one that speak to us. And then I just say, because it's a website that I know. Can I testify this morning? Every time I give somebody the chance to testify. Can I testify? And I went to the website and I listened to Brother Geary. And I listened to him for almost 2 months. Because each time I listened to him, I said, Lord, this is what you sent me to do. And I give you praise for this. And I listen, and I listen, and I listen. And one morning, after listening, the Holy Spirit just bunks me on my side and say, you listen. It's time to act. Oh, glory to God. It's time to act. It's time to act. And I took up my phone the morning and I sent Brother Geary a text message. He can tell you. I sent him a text message. And Brother Geary never texts me back. He took up the phone. And he called. And he have a way of doing this, you know. When he calls you, he's not putting you on the radio unless you know. Call him whatever you may. Blame him for whatever you may. His principle remains. His principle remains. And when he called me, I answered because I didn't know he was on the air. And he said, you're live on the radio, my brother. And I talked to Brother Gary that morning for a little bit. And after that, the rest is God history. You think of me and him do this? We don't have nothing to do with this. The collide where you see, it have nothing to do with myself or Brother Gary. Is God doings? Is God doing? You think a little call me get from Jamaica? When him say certain things and him say certain things, a little call me get. But because a Jesus do it all, I said, let me talk to you. Let me explain something to you. And I explain and I explain and I explain. That was my duty, to explain to the Jamaican people. Because you see what? Let me tell you something. One thing with Central Family, you know. When them hear some things, them ready for shift and turn off and then turn on back. Turn off them radio and turn on back. You think a little me get both Evangelist Morgan. When Evangelist Morgan come on, you think a little people turn off them radio. And then after him come off, then turn on back. I went through it with Brother Gary. And I explained to them, I said, listen to me. This is his program. And on me or you create this, a God creation. Sit down, turn your radio on and listen. Because it's not him doing it, it's God. I am happy today to reveal that everybody that used to text me or call me, they are listening and they are blessed by Brother Gary's ministry. They are blessed by Brother Gary's ministry because it have nothing to do with me nor him. He said something, you know. He said something. He said one day, he said, Jesus, me no know what you are doing, you know. But anyway, you got me a follow, you know. And I said to him, say, look here, me a copy that. I said, are you alone? You think I'll you alone? Eh. That the word that God give you enough for you alone. I feel me that too. I said, Jesus, anywhere you go, you know. We are follow you, you know. Anywhere you go, we are follow you. Because this is not our plan. This is your doings. So, brothers and sisters, let me remind you. When God is in the vessel, and let me remind you, when God is in the vessel, we will smile at the storm. We will smile at the storm. It's not little people. It's been blessed. You think a little, especially the elders them. Let me tell you this. A lot of our elders in Jamaica, some of them children left them and they never called them back. True mama wear pampas now, they're no business with mama anymore. True grandfather wear pampas now, they're no business with grandfather anymore. They're no business with mama anymore, they're no business with auntie anymore. And when myself, Brother Gary, and others come on the radio, and we crack we little joke and we give them encouragement, we are their companies. Because what? God put it together. Them leave mommy gone, them not call back. Them leave daddy gone, them not call back. And they're doing well in different places. Some of them stay right in Jamaica, some overseas. And they're doing well and they don't even care. I don't want to say this, but I have to say it. When I have to buy a radio to give a sister to listen or a brother to listen, you think their children couldn't do it? But that's, I don't care. That makes them happy. That makes them happy. And what God is doing in this dispensation, we could never do it. We never would have made it this way if it wasn't for Jesus. One last testimony I want to give you. I remember when I was at a radio station off the Ugly Park Road. Matter of fact, I was at Best FM at the time. And I used to do a program in the night called Worship in the Morning. Come on at midnight Sunday until 6 a.m. on Monday mornings. And there was a elderly lady listened to us in Canada. And when the Lord moved me from Bess and sent me to Hot 102 FM, I did not remember to send the daughter for that elderly lady in Canada, where I am presently. And when I realized I got a call from her daughter, and the daughter said to me, "Uncle Wenji," I said, "Yes, how you do?" She said, "Oh my God, you're not on radio anymore." I said, "Yes." She said, "Where are you?" The same program I was doing, but different radio station. She said to me, "Oh my God, you know, so my mother is in the hospital." I said, "Really?" She said, "Yes." She said, "Uncle Wenji, she in the hospital because she just said you come off her radio and she not know where you're there." I said, "Oh my God, let me talk to her. Find her and let me talk to her. She can't talk that good, but I said, let me talk to her." That sent her in the hospital, you know. Send her in the hospital, you know. You think so when God sent us out here, it's because of you. You know, I have nothing to do with you and it have nothing to do with me. It have nothing to do with Brother Gary. It have nothing to do with Vibe Bass. It have nothing to do with Reverend St. Whoop. And that's why I will tell the broadcasters, sit down, do what you are doing. Don't move. God will move you if you have to move. And if you are doing it right, don't be scared. Do what God have you to do. Don't run up and down. The moment you start to run up and down, and you won't do it, you're not leave it to Jesus. And you won't do it. And because of you won't do it, you're going to run all over. Stay connected, man. Stay connected. And let Jesus angle it. Because me, you, or others cannot angle it. Cannot angle it. I did say one last thing. Let me say good morning to you if you're just joining us. Good morning. Sister Beautiful, good morning to you, ma'am. Brother Gary play a song on Thursday. And would you believe it that Thursday, Wednesday night, I was about at 3 o'clock Wednesday night. What Wednesday morning? I was there and I said, I was scrolling through the internet and I come up, book up on a song and I play that song for about 40 minutes. About 40 minutes. I play the song. And you know, it's a Thursday morning. Brother Gary played the song. And I was talking to him Thursday afternoon. And I said, "Brother, you play a song there Thursday. And I put it in my playlist to play on Sunday." And I said, "You play the song, but believe me, I'm going to play it again Sunday morning. I know you, I know me, a God. Ready, family? Whatever you can do to support these radio stations that we are on, don't be afraid. Don't be afraid. We don't ask for much. We have events, and we'll ask you to support it. Because we need your support. We need your support. That's why we have event. And that we have to come on and have and tell you, say, okay, you're going to send this come and you're going to send this come. And we call it 10% of this. And say, we don't do that. We have event that you are blessed by. And if you are blessed and you wish to send a love offering, don't be afraid. Don't be afraid. We don't have to be having an event for you to bless the radio stations that you're listening to. And that's why you find we have Praise House October. Hey, you see you beautiful in me. You see you, hey, beautiful in me. Gee, thank you, Jesus. Lady, woman of God, me say, look here. You see how God work? Earlier I said, you know, a good broadcaster will hear you saying something and they know the song that you're going to play. I just make mention of what is happening. And see, the Holy Spirit just drop it in and beautifully me say, drop the October flyer in the chat room. You think is she do it? Is the Holy Spirit working together? October 2nd. October 2nd. Right back. Right back at 151 Civil Center Way, Royal Palm Beach in Florida. Praise House. Come on out. Buy your ticket. 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November, I will be there. Same venue, I will be there. December, we're there, Jamaica. So everybody get in the worship. Everybody get in the worship. Everybody. But the song I'm going to play now, George Paul, I don't like the original that he did in studio. But the one he did on stage, this is the song that Brother Gary played. Sister Patricia, good morning and welcome. This is the song that Brother Gary played. And I said to him, me have to play it. Same way Sunday morning. I said, when Brother Gary dropped the song, I said, Jesus Christ. And one time he played. Put all of the time them together when he played. One time. So let's listen to it. Good morning, family. Jesus is coming, George Paul.

0: 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Stop it! Calm down!
1: 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I leg on this one, yeah!
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0: Wayne G!

0: Oh my God, what a track! What a track on a Sunday morning like this! Oh my God, morning caller, you're live. Talk to me.
1: Good morning, Bishop Dr. Wayne Graham.
0: Morning, ma'am.
1: Pull up that from the top for me, sir.
0: From the top to the very last drop.
1: From the top to the very last drop, because me no know how me find a song the Thursday, you know. Let me do a work, you know. And for some reason, me say, you see, you talk about you play it for 40 minutes. Trust me. And for the whole day, me have it to play, you know.
0: Jesus. One more time, sister.
1: Yes, sir.
0: One more time. This time is Undisturbed. Good morning, radio family. 20 minutes before 11 o'clock.
2: One day Jesus will come again. Just
0: hey, brother Gary, big up yourself in the bossy. Sister Sharon, good morning.

0: I said, I tell you, I don't like the original.
1: It will be.
0: Oh my God. Good morning, good morning, good morning.
1: Here comes.
0: No, I have a conscience, you know. I keep saying one last thing.
1: The day.
0: You know, I play a song the other day and a sister called me. Yes? One of the radio family from Caribbean Radio called me and she asked me for the song. And I did not say the name of the song because I don't like to do that. But then it, you don't say, I know it about me because I don't get to her. And I am going to play this song this morning. So if she's listening, she's going to hear it again. But if you're listening to me, my sister, and you can call me, then we can tell you half the year. You hear? I can tell you half the year. Because I don't like to do it like that. But I am going to play two songs. I see the phone lines ringing like crazy, but I'm going to answer the phone line. But I am going to play two songs. One for the family and one for the family children. Two songs. Let's go. Let's do it. Let's do this. This is one is for the family. Keep my family safe. Good morning to the chat room family.

0: Joseph, good morning.
1: Good morning, Brother Wenzi. How are you?
0: I am blessed, my sister. How about you?
1: I'm fine. I'm blessed also. My name is Sister Margaret, calling from Orlando.
0: Hey.
1: I did ask you for the artist for the song when you played the first time. But I didn't get a chance for you to tell me.
0: Don't say nothing more. Stay right there, Sister Margaret. Stay right there.
1: Yeah.
2: And keep them in your care.
0: Are you there?

0: Hello, morning.
1: Bishop.
0: Yes.
1: Me already, I'm a laugh after you say you can't call your name. That's why you can't say it.
0: I prefer that way. I prefer it that way. I like that. I like that, you know. I like that, you know. I'm happy you give me the answer for it, you know, my brother. I'm happy you give me the answer. So listen to me now. So nobody else would ask me for it. Can they know me can't call it you?
1: You're
0: brilliant. You're brilliant. You're too bad. Oh, God.
1: No, I can't tell her. It's on YouTube.
0: Yes, man, it's there.
1: I tell her because she's supposed to listen. You know?
0: She's listening. So, hold on now. Listen to the joke now. So, yeah, I say, if she don't get it, you know, because by you saying that, I don't need to send it again then.
1: No, sir.
0: All right.
1: Well, let's hope she can listen.
0: Out of my fault. Oh, bless you, man. Bless you, my brother. I am doing great, you know.
1: God, yeah, today, no.
0: Yeah, man, God is blessing me, man. I am doing great. I have nothing to complain about. Nothing.
1: Bye. After me, you know, there's no more fly.
0: After what?
1: You know me as a person who targeted. So you can't tell me, so you can't complain. After me, you tell me.
0: Then that people normally say, they can't complain.
1: So we can't follow them, though.
0: Well, some things, you have to say it like that, you know.
1: When you attack this man in general them, you can't complain and tell him what you're telling.
0: Well, me don't know about the second part. Me know about the first part.
1: Oh, God. Anyway, thank you, Bishop. Little more.
0: Bless you, my brother. Thanks for checking in, man. Good. All right, good. I tell you. Let me say good morning to you. Let me take it back again one more time from the top. Sister Margaret, I'm going to send it to you, man. Don't worry about that. I'm going to send it still, all right? Now, this goes out for the children. Here we go.

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0: Of course, and for those of you, the children going back to school tomorrow. It should be Monday, so God keep... What a prayer. What an awesome, awesome prayer. Great, great prayer, right? Yes. God keep my children safe. Good morning again to you, and thank you for joining us. We have less than 60 minutes to go before we get out of here. Yes. So, Jamaica, I want to remind you of December 5. You just cannot afford to miss December 5. Let's go to the phone line a little bit here. Hello, good morning.
1: Good morning, Brother Gary.
0: I like it. Good morning. Oh, we say it now. Oh, if you say like, oh, if you sound like him, you have to, if you call me Brother Gary, you know, you have to tell me, oh, if you sound to, you know.
1: Brother, I hear someone on the radio, and at one time, could I even remember Uncle Wendy? And you are telling yourself, no, you are Brother Gary.
0: Yes.
1: So call Brother Wendy tomorrow morning.
0: I hope you do it. I hope you do it, you know. That's a command.
1: You understand? If one time when we talk to you, brother, if we talk to you for 5 minutes, in call you four minutes and 59 seconds, Brother Gary.
0: Yes. But it's funny because a man when do a be good, you know.
1: No.
0: You never, well, you never see him up a gospel synergy. Remember him sing a gospel synergy, you know. You never see him.
1: I even sing there.
0: Yes, man. But I get no sing that. I got some synergy, man.
1: That man there is the one that I call Brother Gary.
0: Yes, Brother Jared.
1: Brother Jared, don't tell me say Brother Jared keep on a call Brother Gary this morning.
0: I am, man.
1: Oh my.
0: I am, man.
1: Oh my God.
0: Man, change man. Man, change me name, you know. So I two name Brother Gary, I'm knowing.
1: Man,
0: I tune in, brother.
1: Man,
0: here,
1: brother.
0: Yes, man. Me don't know where my car. Me don't know where my car do tomorrow morning. You know. Cause him depending one with that, you know. Cause me take that name,
1: yes,
0: you know.
1: Man.
0: Me take it. Me don't have no problem. Me.
1: Yes, man.
0: Tia, good morning, Tia and God. Yes, sir. Say, me have that the name, you know.
1: Yeah, I don't know.
0: But hold on. No, another. Me fi say, hold on. Original bones. You don't know, say. A brother give me sorry for. Cause I him not have no name then now, you know. Cause me not give up my neither, you know. Me just a take for him up, me not you. Yeah, if I go call him man of God. If I go call him man of God, that's tomorrow.
1: Yes, brother. I tell you the truth, me a little man and me a little man in the room. Yes, Brother Gary, give me a Satan. Don't you know who I'm talking to?
0: He said,
1: my God.
0: I too near me, yes. I'm now, so I'm going to call Brother Gary, man of God. I mean, no, say, I kick off thing that, because Brother Gary not like that.
1: No.
0: You want revival, no, like Sister Christine? No problem, I got that for you, man. I got that, yeah.
1: They're not getting enough. Some people want me to say, they might call you. And now I get you, you see? You know, say if you have a vehicle and the time in the right, you know, drive good. Then time in the right, brother, that's why they now get you.
0: But now I get involved in a
1: problem. You understand?
0: Now I get involved in a problem.
1: In your own. You say, if them are called, you know, get you, then time in the right, brother.
0: I say,
1: you
0: know, I say,
1: you see, throw one bag on me up. Throw one bag on me, you know. If me call you one someone on the line, you know, me just wait as me, you say, all right, yes. Me jookie. I get my number already. So me jookie. And I eat that.
0: So, that's the idea. So everybody
1: know. I'm going to tell you, you know, just jookie.
0: Yeah. And are you that?
1: Yes, ma. But I passed already, you know, so we just seen it.
0: But it is funny when to know that you cannot see and you get you so fast.
1: Me a tell you where I did.
0: Yeah.
1: Where I William. Let me tell you something, you see?
0: Yeah.
1: Me have a pan call already.
0: Yeah.
1: Me have a pan call booking. So
0: right.
1: Anytime me call you,
0: yeah.
1: And you, if me not get you at that time, I'm here you and somebody at the other somebody jump out.
0: Yeah.
1: That's why it's like chop on some people so often, you know.
0: Uh-huh.
1: You know, I'm to chop line on them, man. Yeah, man. We're around the chaplain from them, brother. Yeah.
0: Oh, God.
1: So everything is all right, no hunger.
0: Everything plug in, brother. Everything plug in, man.
1: What do you mean, man?
0: Thanks, man.
1: I want to listen to a song that we're playing now.
0: Which one?
1: The one you just done, we are playing, you know. We're just done playing.
0: Yes. Yes.
1: We play Friday morning. I think I'm Friday morning. Yeah, you play.
0: Yeah, me play it Friday too, yes.
1: Yeah, yeah because. Are you no more here playing at full capacity for me hearing right to the brother because you know we are here program or drop program you know so the time when brother here get to play out when almost come up right here.
0: Oh
1: so everybody has called me pull you champion, you know?
0: Hey.
1: Yeah.
0: Well that's good.
1: So you play the right that... out from start to finish.
0: That's good.
1: Yes, man.
0: That's good.
1: Yes, man. I know some people are here with no one player, you know, but you know, same program we're running already.
0: Yes.
1: Yes, yes.
0: Yes.
1: So, all the two family, you know?
0: Eh?
1: Yeah, man, I have one song I think you could get around.
0: Okay.
1: Taking the past. Brother Cooper.
0: Yes.
1: I'm doing God, but in program still live on the radio.
0: Yeah, man, the legacy continues. Yes.
1: Yeah, man. So, take care of yourself.
0: Blessing, you know, man. Tomorrow. Thanks for checking in, bro. Blessings. Yes.
1: Yeah, man.

0: Yeah, took out a chip. Hello, morning.
1: Uncle. Good morning, Uncle Wayne G.
0: Morning, brother Morgan.
1: Evangelist Morgan. Evangelist Morgan is here.
0: So I can't call your brother Morgan again.
1: I want to tell you something, you know. We are not here. Any name you call this man is good enough. And where high end you is coming from. But I want to give you thanks. Tell you thanks. Knowing that you help us and you motivate our mind.
0: Yeah.
1: Because there's a world where we have money, you know, but we didn't invest it in the way to benefit another.
0: Oh.
1: As you know.
0: Yeah. Yeah.
1: Evangelist, I want to come and we have money to, you know. And see, me invest in buying this, buying that, give woman, give man, give everybody. I'm in invest the way I should invest it.
0: Oh.
1: Hello?
0: I'm hearing you, man.
1: Come on, man. Must you know Evangelist Morgan. They find time to pay attention to buried people and all type of stuff. And no say we have to do something to benefit the work of God.
0: Right.
1: Cause all the labor for man is from your mouth to your belly.
0: Okay.
1: And I did know that.
0: Yeah.
1: All my wealthy state coming down from so long.
0: Yeah.
1: I did know. And look now where it reached.
0: Yeah.
1: Cause you do something and what you do, when I vex with somebody, I have to remember God.
0: Amen.
1: Oh Jesus.
0: Amen. Amen.
1: Uncle Randy, yeah. I run mad with people.
0: Uh-huh.
1: Come out here, call them.
0: Yeah.
1: And sometimes I vex with people, you know.
0: Yes.
1: Vex and then something touch me.
0: Yeah.
1: I say, if you love God, you can't vex so.
0: Yes.
1: So we have to be careful what we are doing.
0: Yeah.
1: Because the wealth of this world is the world.
0: Yes.
1: So you do something, sir.
0: Yes.
1: And the things that you do and times you are in, you have to sacrifice.
0: Yes.
1: To push out the world.
0: Yes, sir.
1: You have to sacrifice.
0: Yes.
1: So you do what you do here.
0: Yes.
1: Spend your money to help up this radio. And to keep this radio going.
0: Mm.
1: A lot of people know that a lot of time when we hear this radio, it is coming deep from your pocket.
0: That's true. That is true.
1: Oh, Jesus.
0: Yeah, man.
1: So, I am so happy to hear your voice.
0: Bless you,
1: and
0: sir.
1: You teach me so much thing that we should know that we should first honor the love of God.
0: Amen.
1: First.
0: Amen.
1: And God will automatically bless us. Thank you. Let me say greetings to Central Family, Adoration Church Without Walls. Sister Morgan, I go through the door till your morning.
0: Good morning to her. Bless her. Yes.
1: Thank God, yes. Church.
0: Yes.
1: I got my church, a church without walls. Right now.
0: Careful how you say it, you know, man. You make your pastor ear tween up.
1: No, me.
0: Anyway, leave that for Monday. Thank you for checking it.
1: Right. Yes, we have to understand later.
0: Good,
1: later.
0: Yeah, man, good. All right, tell you what, I am, you know, these radio station, you know, we, the radio family run the station, you know. So Sister Christine, let me tell you this, you see. You know, say me timid to play a revival over here. Over Caribbean radio. Because me no know if you no can manage my kind of revival, them, you know. That boy is dangerous, you know, Sister Christine. So careful of what you ask for, you know. Because when me run revival, me no play, you know. This brother is going to be on the concert coming up on the 5th of December. Down there in Maypen, Clarendon. He's heading all the way from St. Elizabeth, no, Westmoreland. Brother Desmond Porter. He's ready. Yesterday, Brother Desmond texts me and say, after I send the flyer, I go give him, he said, Lord, Uncle Wade, you tell me what time I have now. Tell me how much time I have now. I said, behave yourself. You have about 20 minutes. He said, that you give me. Same song. Anyway, Jesus, Let's change the pace a bit. Good morning.

Clarendon. Brother Gary. Uncle Wayne G. On one stage. Good grief. You can't afford to miss it. It's gonna be live, man, I'm telling you. The first of its kind in Jamaica. Remember now, family, the flyer is out. So get a copy of the flyer. Put it on your page, your WhatsApp, your TikTok, your Facebook, any social media page you have. Put it up and invite your friends, your family. 17 minutes after 11 o'clock. And I'm going to take it all the way up to midday.

0: I tell you, what a night it gonna be over in Clarendon. What a night it gonna be over in Clarendon.
1: Shake up your mind, rock up your mind, shake up your mind, shake up your mind.
0: Brother Desmond Porter.

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Drop it in the chat here. Somebody arrive.

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Mercy. Woo! Jesus. Good morning, Sister Thompson.

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0: But that is some wala and who them there? And who them there?
1: Angel of arrive to serve.
0: What?
1: Angel of arrive.
0: Is who them there? Wala and the tear.
1: The angel of arrive to serve.
0: Mr. Sister Christine in the chat con say revival time. Mama.
1: Angel of arrive.
0: I'll see you now.
1: To serve.
0: Everybody name I go sign this man.

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1: Stop it. 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
0: Run the track.
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1: 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We ain't get that one from. Late again we in G.
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3 to go. 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I don't have time. It's time not on my side. Jesus. Good morning, everybody.

I'm gonna be bringing it down momentarily. But on the other side, Styles FM out of Portland in Jamaica will take over on the Caribbean Radio HD. As for us, we'll continue with the legacy, continue with Bishop Dr. Gigi Cooper. And then at 1 p.m., Church Without Walls Global Live Broadcast. Hey, DJ GK, good morning, bro. Let me say many thanks to our wonderful listeners around the world. What a big global family. Thank you, brothers. Can't say brother again. What should I call him? God, him not take any and give me. Brother Geary, Sister Sharon, God bless.

still tree. Tell you what, anywhere we leave it today, we'll pick it up next week. But let me say thanks going out to Sister Maxwell for taking care of Poem this morning. Thanks to Paris the Mini Mart taking care of Story from the Bible. Hold on, I have to play this before me. I have to play this before me leave the aisle. Be careful, Ninja Diamond.

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Thanks to those of you, the family that listen to us on the radio, on the website, on your phone, on your computer, whatever device you listen to us this morning. And always, thank you all so much for joining us. Have a blessed day. Enjoy the rest of your Sunday. Have a great week, everybody.

God blessing all over you. You pray for us, and we pray for you. Whatever you do, though, take care of the elders. Look out for the children. Don't forget they are the future of this awesome world. Good morning, good afternoon, good evening, or good night. My name is Uncle Wenji. Join me tomorrow evening.

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4: God's favor can transfer you, can transfer a man from prison to the palace. What you don't know, the pit is not the palace. What you don't know, that the pit is not the palace. And Potiphar's house is not the palace. And next door prison is not the palace. Palace in your life, thank you, sir, is getting you to the place of highest promotion. That is a palace. The place of highest promotion in your life to divine favor. That's a revelation I received right there. Getting you to the place of divine favor and the highest position in your life. So you don't have to go into a big place. You're looking into a big mansion. I'm not talking about that. Okay, we ain't going to no big mansion. The highest position that God can take you is a palace. The highest place that God can take you in your life is a palace. That is the palace. When God takes you on top of your enemy. And in Psalm 27, he sets you up on a rock. And your head become lifted up above your enemies. That is the palace, woman.

0: On behalf of Jesus Christ, the head of this church, Bishop Dr. G.G. Cooper, God's appointed apostle over this great commission, his darling wife, First Lady Carlene Cooper, the officers and saints here at Temple of Praise, we say a big warm welcome to all our television and online worshipers. Thank you so much for taking time out of your schedule to tune into today's broadcast. According to scriptures, God has appointed a place for his people. He will plant them. They shall dwell and move no more, neither shall the children of wickedness afflict them any more as before time. 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This is your appointed place of blessings. From this day, the blessings of God will follow you. This is your appointed place of breakthroughs. 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Finally, take time to help us spread the gospel of the Lord Jesus Christ by liking, sharing and tagging your friends and family in today's sermon video on Facebook. 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Again, thank you so much for tuning in. Stay tuned and be blessed.
1: 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Text them, tell them the man of God is going to bring a word that's going to stir faith alive in your heart where miracles can take place. I ask for nothing on this broadcast. I beg you nothing. I ask for nothing than to help me pray and worship. Thank you for your letters. Thank you for those who are praying. Thank you for your support. Thank you for your encouragement. And thank you for being there. One, two verses of scripture from the book of Psalm today. Book of Psalm. Psalm 41, verse 10 and 11, for your meditation. But thou, O Lord, be merciful. I hope you're opening your mouth and say, Lord, be merciful unto me and raise me up. Declare to somebody, he raised me up. I've already been raised up that I may requite them. Put them to shame, put them to silence. But the verse is verse 11 from a text. By this, minister, by this, I know that you favorest me because mine enemies doth not triumph over me. Get the word first. Get the word in your spirit. What do you mean, Brother Gigi? Jesus said, except your righteousness exceed the righteousness of the scribes and the Pharisees, you cannot enter. Anytime your enemy is stronger than you, you're in trouble. God will not hear the prayer of the wicked. Anytime the wicked start to pray against you and prevail against you, you're in trouble. One more time, sister. Anytime your enemy becomes stronger than you and praying against you and affecting you, you're in trouble. You must affect your enemy. Your presence must affect them. Your prayer must affect them. Your worship must affect them. Lift up your hands with me. Give me all the power, Brother Tank. Tank, Tank, Tank, Tank, Tank, Tank, Tank, Tank, Tank, Tank, Tank. Because I'm going to preach today. Now I know that thou favorest me because mine enemies doth not conquer me. Does not prevail. Does not triumph over me. By this, Lord, I know with assurance. Thank you for this word. Thank you for this deep revelation. Manifest. Manifest in my life, in my ministry. Manifest in my people's life. Let it come forth with power. And those who are trying to withstand it, it shall cut them asunder. And those who are trying to resist it shall push them asunder. And those who are trying to restrain it, it shall devour them. Let anointing be rich and free today. Preaching be easy. And let revelation flow. In Christ's mighty name, give the Lord a mighty hand clap everywhere around this place. And be seated in the house of God. When I say mighty, I mean mighty. I don't mean fanky fanky. I mean mighty. The best you got. Come on. Give the Lord the best worship you can. Come on, come on. Yes, yes. That's what I mean. It's a good word today. Tell your neighbor it's a good word. My message today is entitled, thank you, sir, Provoking Divine Favor. My mother was a woman. Once she look at you and don't look good, you know what she mean. That way you're doing it right. Provoking divine favor. I want to provoke divine favor today. Because what I'm after is divine favor. I don't know what you're after, but I know what I'm after. Divine, when divine favor gets into, when divine favor gets you to the top, nobody, just nobody can pull you down. Yeah. One more time. What you don't know, when divine favor gets you to the top, nobody, just nobody, can pull you down. God's favor can transfer you, can transfer a man from prison to the palace. What you don't know, the pit is not the palace. What you don't know, that the pit is not the palace. And Potiphar's house is not the palace. And next door prison is not the palace. Palace in your life, thank you, sir, is getting you to the place of highest promotion. That is the palace. The place of highest promotion in your life to divine favor. That's a revelation I received right there. Getting you to the place of divine favor and the highest position in your life. So you don't have to go into a big place. You're looking into a big mansion. I'm not talking about that. Okay, we ain't going to no big mansion. The highest position that God can take you is the palace. The highest place that God can take you in your life is the palace. That is the palace. When God takes you on top of your enemy. And in Psalm 27, he sets you up on a rock. And your head become lifted up above your enemies. That is the palace, woman. He shall set me upon a rock, and my head shall be lifted up above mine enemies. Tell the Lord, provoking divine favor is my assignment on this broadcast. Provoking divine favor upon my life is what I'm after. Sit down. From a shepherd boy to a celebrity within 24 hours. What you say? Yeah, coming up. Just pray, I'm coming up. God said, God, give him a revelation. From a shepherd boy in the back bush, within 24 hours, they're singing, Saul has slain his thousand, but David has slain 10,000. And you become an instant celebrity within 24 hours. Divine favor. Sit down, I'm going to preach you. I'm wired for this hour. I said, I'm wired for this hour. Within 24 hours, nation is bowing down and calling him blessed. Blessed be thou of the Lord, And blessed is the fruit of your womb, Mary. Jesus. Favor reduces the waiting time. I said, favor reduces the waiting time and releases the blessing of

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Somebody give the Lord. Make your eyes become open. Your eyes become open to divine revelation. Sit down a while. So while you have to wait 10 hours, I only wait one, because I'm walking in divine favor.

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Somebody come looking for me because I'm walking in divine favor. Is there anybody with understanding online and in the house? Divine favor is what I come to provoke.

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A man of wicked devices shall be condemned, but a good man obtained favor of the Lord. Let me hurry. Oh Lord, help me now. But in Proverbs 3 and verse 3, let not mercy and truth forsake thee. Bind them up on thy neck and write them on the table of thine heart. Proverbs 3 verse 4, so shalt thou find favor. So shall thou find favor and good understanding in the sight of God and man. Come on, somebody. I'm preaching now on the power of divine favor. Favor will make your dreams come true quickly. Somebody don't get it yet. You're still living where you're living. I'm

quickly. Somebody say quickly. Favor will make the works of your hands be blessed. Favor will make your experience go to a higher level of success and prosperity. Come on, somebody. Come on, somebody. Favor will take me higher and deeper in God. Then favor will get you promoted over people that are more qualified than you. I say people that are more qualified than you. Favor will get you to the top. Favor make people eager and eager to help you and to do good for you. And that's what you call destiny helper. I said favor will awake up, will wake up destiny helper all around you and give you a forward thrust and hold up your hand. I got some destiny helper online praying for me. I've got a few destiny helper in this house praying for me. That's why I keep going, and you can't hold me back, and you can't stop me. I've got prayer partner, destiny helpers, helpers from the realms of glory, angels from the realms of glory. Sweat my hands, sweat my voice, and sweat my body, for you give me a job to do. Anybody here help me?

and borrow. I said, woman, you better hear this one. You're too beggy, beggy, and licky, licky. Get the favor of God on your life, and it will make you lend and give to your neighbor, and never beg or borrow. Favor will grant you an entrance into divine revelation. One more time, I said favor will give you an entrance into divine revelation. And people sitting down wondering and amazed at your intellectual ability is not because you are learned in letters, but the Holy Ghost comes from the realms of glory and open up your mental faculty and pour divine revelation. Somebody help me in the house. Sit down. Sit down. Favor. Divine favor. Listen to this one. Listen to the definition. Divine favor. You're being singled out for special treatment from God. When God singles you out for special treatment, ain't nobody can pull you down. Synonymous, preferred, I'm preferred above the ministers, I'm preferred above the congregation, I'm preferred above my neighbors. So there's nothing you can say or do can stop me or prevent me, because God has singled me out for special privilege, special blessing, special insight, special treatment. God has singled you out. Oh God Almighty, I'm seeing something. So God, look down in your bloodline, and you had 7 sisters and 3 brothers, but God came down in your bloodline, woman, if you don't know, and single you out and prefer you above your brothers and sisters.

I feel in my bloodline. Good God Almighty. Good God Almighty. That God looked through my bloodline. And my uncles were preachers. Yes. And my cousins were preachers. Wonderful. But God look on the other side and he saw a young man. Yeah. By the name of Gigi. And he singled him out in this generation. And he said, my anointing and my favor and my blessing shall be upon you. And as I was with Moses, good God, I'm going to preach it. So I'll be with you. Don't try to stop me. Don't try to hinder me. I'm singled out for preferential. I said preferential. I said preferential. Treatment. Tell your neighbor, I'm singled out for preferential treatment.

Come on, somebody. You're trying to block me and put me in the back of the line. You're trying to hide me so they can't find me. But God, I single me out for favor, preferential treatment, and the gates of hell and the forces of hell shall not, cannot, will not prevail against revival time. Giving the wind a mighty voice. Somebody worship. Sit down, the wild children. Sit down, the wild children. Definition. Provoke. Provoke. Somebody said, don't provoke me. Provoke to call forth a feeling or an action from someone. I provoke you. I'm calling for a feeling or action from someone. You said, stop, man, I'm provoking you. I'm provoking you. I'm provoking you. When you want something from God, provoke God. Call him up. I said, call him up. I said, call him up. Jehovah Jireh. Jehovah Shalom. Jehovah Mkadesh. Call him up. Provoke him. Jehovah Jireh. My provider. Jehovah Rapha. Provoke him. Somebody worship and provoke the anointing over your life today. Online, provoke the anointing of God upon your life. Be seated a while. To provoke means to call forth a feeling. It is synonymous with encourage. Stimulate me, Lord. I don't hear nobody saying that. I'm teaching you new words and you're not grasping it. Don't sit down there. Stimulate me. You want something. You got your wife, but you got to stimulate her. Because you want some love. And you want, anytime you need a fresh anointing and favor, you have to stimulate. Stimulate the spirit. Provoke the spirit. Come on, Jesus, help me today. Instigate, instigate, instigate. Induce, induce labor. Induce, induce. Because you got a baby to be delivered, so you got to induce labor. I want something from God, so I got to induce the spirit. Sit down in church with your hand closed. Think God gonna drop a miracle in your lap. Sit down a while. Sit down the praise team. Don't induce God. Just sit down the John. God gonna drop a miracle in your lap. Worship, induce God. Praise, induce God. Provoke God. Whosoever findeth a good thing, findeth. Whoso findeth a wife, findeth a good thing, and obtain favor. So all you single women, you must holler for favor. You're bawling for getting married, holler for favor. What you need is favor. And anytime God favor you, he's going to send you a good man and a good woman. Psalm 30 and verse 7. Lord, Lord, Lord, by thy favor, thou hast made my mountain to stand strong.
thou didst hide thy face, and I was troubled by thy favor. Thou hast caused my mountain to stand. Some of your mountains not standing because you don't find favor. Thou wast arise, and thou will arise. Psalm 102 and verse 13. Lord, thou will arise and have mercy upon Zion, for the time to favor her. Yea, come on, sister song leader. Yea, the set time has come. The Holy Ghost had to tell somebody the set time for your favor. It has come this morning. Lord, the set time has come. Arise, oh Lord, and have mercy upon me. Somebody holler, have mercy. Have mercy upon Zion. Have mercy upon your people. Have

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Have mercy upon the visiting team. Lord, the set time has come when you have mercy on 12 Morrison Street and endue me. Somebody say endue me with favor. Good God, oh, you can stand up like that, brother. You don't feel nothing. You don't hear nothing. Oh, God Almighty, endue me.

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You send Bishop, how shall I provoke divine favor? One, become a friend of God. Ye adulterers and adulteresses, know ye not that the fellowship that having fellowship with the world is enmity with God? Or enemy of God. Whosoever therefore shall be a friend of the world is an enemy of God. I won't preach right here. It might wind up, but I don't finish yet. Some of you in the Christian world, any fashion the world wear, you want to wear it. Any shoes the world wear, you want to wear it. Any hairstyle the world wear, you want to do your hair like that. But if you're a friend of the world, you're an enemy of God. So if you want to provoke divine favor, be a friend of God. Come on, somebody. And love not the world, nor the things that are in the world. If any man love the world, the love of the Father is not in you. Come out of that stuff. I said, come out of that stuff. Come out of that stuff. Come out from among them. Separate yourself. Come on, somebody. And I'll be your God, and you shall be my children. Love not the world. We can't act like the world. We can't dance like the world. We can't go like the world, because the world is an enemy of God.

If I ever preach right here, every preacher fling stone at me. Hebrews 12:14. Follow peace with all men and holiness. Holiness is a curse word. Holiness has become a curse word. Holiness is like fire and gun and rock stone. Church don't want to touch this. Christians don't want to touch this. Holiness is no more in the church. People want to walk wanton and worldly. Come on, somebody. Write wanton, act wanton, live wanton. He said, follow peace with all men. Church don't want to touch this. Christians don't want to touch this. Holiness is no more in the church. People want to walk wanton and worldly. Come on, somebody.

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Holiness becomes our worship and our watchword and song. Say, Lord, help me to drop off the world and put on holiness, complete righteousness, freedom from sin. Holiness means freedom from sin.

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2: 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Finally, take time to help us spread the gospel of the Lord Jesus Christ by liking, sharing and tagging your friends and family in today's sermon video on Facebook. 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Again, thank you so much for tuning in. Stay tuned and be blessed.
0: God showed me some of these people would praise God and worship. But the rule is, don't say nothing, don't do nothing, and don't speak nothing. It's a rule of denomination and church. Don't say nothing, don't do nothing, and don't speak nothing. We don't say nothing here, we don't speak nothing here, we just listen. Well, I said, well, where I worship, I got to say something. Let the redeemed. I don't hear what you're saying.

something to say. I will say unto the Lord, He is my refuge. I will say unto the Lord, You're my fortress. You're a mighty God. You're my strong tower. In You will I put my trust.

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I gotta say something. Tell your neighbor I gotta say something. Please excuse me if I'm too emotional. I gotta say something.

صدام. Closing on revival time. With my hands lifted up and my mouth filled with praise, with a heart of thanksgiving, I will bless thee, O Lord. I will bless thee, O Lord. I will bless thee, O Lord. With a heart of thanksgiving, I will bless thee, O Lord. So I'm coming to Joseph at Potiphar's house. Genesis 39:5. The Lord blessed the Egyptian's house for Joseph's sake. And the blessings of the Lord was upon all that he had in the house and in the field. Shout favor. Genesis 39 verse 6. And he left all that he had in the hands of Joseph. And he knew not aught what he had, save the bread which he did eat. And Joseph was a godly person and well favored. Sit down. Joseph was a goodly person. He was a goodly person and a godly person, and he was well favored. You're talking about good luck or bad luck? I have none of them. I'm well favored. Woman, change your language. Tell the enemy, I'm blessed and highly favored. Say one more time, I'm blessed and highly favored. Genesis 39 verse 20. And Joseph's master took him and put him into prison, a place where the king's prisoners were found. And he was there in the prison. Listen to verse 21, Genesis 39. But the Lord was with Joseph. Stand with me now for the last run. And we leap over walls and we run through troop. Somebody get ready to leap over wall and to run through troop. And the Lord was, good God, I'm going to preach, yeah? And the Lord was with Gigi. Come on, talk yourself. And the Lord was with me and showed me mercy and gave me favor in the sight of the keeper of the prison. Say, Lord, where I live, you said I shall dwell in the land. Psalm 37, and verily I shall be fed. Say, Lord, where you gave me favor, where you caused me to live, give me favor. Say, Lord, where you caused me to sleep, give me favor. I wonder why you're holding me back. Say, Lord, where you caused me to sleep, give me favor. Where you caused me to drink and eat, give me favor. Where you caused me to worship, give me favor. Come on now. And favor is gonna open a door. Come on, somebody. Come on, somebody. Favor is gonna open my door within 24 hours and make me second behind the king. Woman, open up your spirit right now. Say, favor is going to

church that don't think about you, rally behind you. Favor from the prison, Opa, in the palace. I got the king's ring and I'm riding next door to the king. Not because my name is Joseph, not because I come from Canaan, but the favor of God. Church, I don't know what I'm preaching. I said the favor of God is upon my life. Come on, somebody. And I'm going quickly down to Egypt. And the Lord said to Moses, and I will stretch out my hand

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Come on, the line shout worship in the house. Favor of God, come to me. Favor of God, come to me. Favor of God, come to me. Favor of God. Lift up your hands. Lord, I care not for riches, neither silver and gold. I'd rather have Jesus, his mercies and favor. My Father, what an awesome privilege has been assigned to me today to bring revival time to the nations and to be your manservant that deliver a prophetic, prolific word to a dying world. Lift up your hands. I said, woman, Lord, let your favor be upon my head, down my chest, to my feet. Let your favor be upon my hand, woman in white. Let your favor be in my house, on my relationship, upon my marriage, upon my singleness. Let the favor of God travel next door, left and right, out and in, to my neighbors. Let the favor of God follow me into your house, outside your house, where I give you praise in Jesus Christ's name. If you have never met Jesus, meet him today. Ask him for favor over your household, over your life, over your family. Neighbor, my time is gone for this week on revival time. Each week, by the grace of God, we try to bring you a fresh word. Until next week, about the same time, when we bring you revival time, your man of God, Brother GG, along with the revival time musicians, technicians, and the family inside and outside of the house, wishing you a great week in the presence of God. Overcome, be blessed, be filled, be anointed, travail, prevail, excel, expand. 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

0: We bless the Lord. Hallelujah. Oh, my soul. Hallelujah. We bless his holy name this afternoon. Glory to God. And we give him glory. Hallelujah. To the King of Kings. Church, we say hallelujah to his holy name. And today I greet the Holy Spirit, who is our intercessor. He is here at Church Without Walls Global with us. Hallelujah. And we can't worship without him. Hallelujah. Because he is the head of Church Without Walls Global and all of our lives. And we appreciate him this afternoon. Hallelujah. As we come together, we say, thank you, Lord. Glory to God. We lift up his holy name this afternoon. Church, are you excited to be in the sanctuary on this third Sunday of September 2026? Yes, I am excited to be with you all as we worship and praise our Lord and Savior, Jesus Christ. People of God, the word of God says in Psalm 127 and verse 1, he says, unless the Lord builds the house, the builders labor in vain. Hallelujah. Unless the Lord watches over the city, the guards stand watch in vain. And people of God, let us remember that in our homes, our business places, our careers, and raising a family, whatever we are doing, God must be the foundation, hallelujah, and the chief cornerstone. He must be the one who we are trusting and putting our faith in him, because without him, everything will fail. Praise the name of the Lord this afternoon. Good morning, good afternoon, good evening, or good night to all who are under the sound of my voice. And my name is Evangelist Dorothy Carr, your mistress of ceremony for today. God has been so good, and I dare not complain this afternoon. Thanks be to his holy name. People of God, it is time, hallelujah, for me to welcome you all into the sanctuary of God. And as you come into his sanctuary this afternoon, we just come for one thing, hallelujah, but nothing else but to praise and worship the Master, the Savior of our lives. Glory be to God. Hallelujah. Welcome. And God welcome all people, and so do we. We are so glad you are here at Church Without Walls Global, where everyone is blessed. And please enter quietly and be seated as we prepare our hearts for worship. This midday service is being broadcast live on Adoration Gospel FM New York at www.adorationgospelfm.com and Central 96.3 FM Jamaica at www.central96fmjamaica.com. Welcome, and we are gathered in the name of the Lord. And on behalf of our servant leader, Reverend Melva Carty, Bishop Dr. Wayne Graham, their families, officers and members of Church Without Walls Global, welcome home to the royal family, where everyone is blessed. We love you all with pure kingdom love and want you all to prosper in Jesus' name. And we say, please come again and let us worship our God together. Yes, together we stand, and divided we will fall. So we stand together as we worship our Savior and King. I greet the messenger of the sanctuary, our servant leader, Reverend Melva Carty and family, one who God has anointed and appointed, hallelujah, to do his work. Founder of Church Without Walls Global. Also to our co-founder, Bishop Dr. Wayne Graham and family, our pulpit coordinator and teacher of the Word of God. May God continue to bless his servants. To all clergies in their respective places, Church Without Walls Global congregation, our first-time guests, visitors, listening audience, near and far, our church mother, Pastor Esther Alexander and family, And to our speaker for today, Minister Kishma Allen and family from St. Thomas, U.S. Virgin Island, and to the global world, I greet you all in the mighty and precious name of our Lord and Savior Jesus Christ, and with pure, pure kingdom love this afternoon. Hallelujah, Jesus. And when we come in kingdom love, we know that, hallelujah, our Savior is present here this afternoon with us as we are about to take a little time. Oh, and yes, we are taking a little time out of your busy schedule also. And those who are sitting, praise God, this afternoon, we are taking a little time to worship our Savior and Lord. Yes, He is our precious Savior. Hallelujah. He's our wheel in the middle of a wheel. Hallelujah. Glory to God. So we come to worship. Hallelujah. Hallelujah. Glory to God this afternoon. We come to worship our Savior. We come to give Him thanks this afternoon. Hallelujah to His name this afternoon, because He has taken us, hallelujah, through the week. And yes, glory to God, some of us might have, glory to God, some mishaps through the week. And some of us this afternoon might not be feeling well. Some of us might be in the hospitals this afternoon. Some of us are in our homes and we're still not, hallelujah, feeling the best of health. But listen, glory to God, hallelujah, when we come together, glory to God, to worship and to praise Him, when we come together to give Him thanks, hallelujah, when we come together to rejoice in the God of our salvation, when we come to say hallelujah to the King, when we are together, hallelujah, it makes a difference. Glory to God. Yes, we can worship Him. Hallelujah. Mighty God, we can praise Him. We can give Him honor this afternoon. Hallelujah. We can lift Him up. Glory be to God. Yes, we can say thank you, Lord, for taking me through the course of the week. Thank you, Lord, for waking me this morning. Hallelujah. Thank you for starting us on our way. Glory to God. Thank you, oh God, that we have reached thus far through the day. Thank you, Lord. Glory to God this afternoon. Hallelujah. For the breath that is breathing through our nostrils. Mighty God. Hallelujah. Thank you, Lord God Almighty. Hallelujah. For the roof that you have placed over our heads this afternoon. We are not out in the cold, glory to God. We are not out in the sun hot this morning, hallelujah, this afternoon. We are not out, hallelujah, glory to God, in the, under the elements, but we have a roof over our head. We have food on our table, hallelujah. Mighty God, this afternoon we worship, hallelujah. We praise you, we glorify you, we magnify you, we give you thanks, Lord. Yes, Lord, you are worthy to be praised. And in spite this afternoon, hallelujah, of what is happening around me, in spite of what is happening around my neighbor, in spite of what is happening around my friend, glory to God. Yes, we can lift up the name of Jesus, hallelujah. We can give Him thanks, hallelujah. We can give Him praise because He is still in control, hallelujah. We can say, Lord, I love you this afternoon. Lord, I praise you this afternoon. I give you honor, hallelujah. I give you thanks this afternoon. I magnify your name this afternoon. Hallelujah, Jesus, you are worthy, hallelujah. And there is none that is worthy like you. There is none this afternoon who we can call upon but you, Jehovah Jireh, Jehovah Shalom. Mighty God, we praise your holy name. We worship your holy name. We give you thanks. Hallelujah. Glory be to God this afternoon. Yes, Church Without Walls Global. Yes, He's worthy. Hallelujah. Mighty God, and if you just shout hallelujah, If you just shout hallelujah, if you just shout hallelujah, glory to God. Yes, the darkness, hallelujah, that is around you will be separated from you this afternoon. Just shout glory be to God. Hallelujah. Thank you, Jesus. Yes, Lord, glory to God. You are here with us this afternoon. And mighty God, we just want to lift up your name. We just want to praise your name. We just want to give you thanks, hallelujah, because you are the Lord of lords and the King of kings, the conquering lion, mighty God. You conquers all, hallelujah. That is why we are victorious this afternoon, hallelujah. We can say thank you, Lord, glory to God for victory. We can say thank you for battle fought and victory won. Hallelujah. Mighty God, hallelujah. We thank you this afternoon for your goodness and your mercy. We thank you for your kind keeping care towards us this afternoon. Thanks, Lord. Thank you this afternoon as we come into your presence. Lord, hallelujah. We come, hallelujah, with open hearts, Lord, to praise you. We come with open hearts, Lord, to give you thanks. We come with open hearts, Lord, to magnify and exalt your name, because there is none like you. At this time, glory be to God. We are going to go to our call to worship, and our call to worship will be done by our Bishop Dr. Wayne Graham and Evangelist Dorothy Carr. Hallelujah. At this time, I just want to greet our bishop this afternoon with pure kingdom love. Glory be to God. Hallelujah. As I turn the pulpit to him this afternoon. God bless you, sir. Hallelujah to his name.
1: Glory to God. Thank you, Evangelist Jesus. Carr.
0: Hallelujah.
1: Thank you so much. Bless the Lord, O my soul. And all that is within me, bless his holy name. I must take this opportunity to greet our servant leader, Reverend Melva Carty. I greet you today, you and your family, woman of God, with pure kingdom love. I also take this opportunity to greet Evangelist Carr. I greet you today, woman of God, with pure kingdom love. I greet all the members of Church Without Walls Global. I greet you all today with pure kingdom love. I also take this opportunity to greet our speaker for this afternoon, Minister Kishma Allen. I greet you and your family today, woman of God, with pure kingdom love. And for those of you who have joined us today in Church Without Walls Global, I greet you all with pure kingdom love. Let us go to call to worship. Church Without Walls Global Congregation, everyone who hears the word of Christ and act on them is like a wise builder. We come to listen, to learn, and to build our lives upon the solid rock. Church family of God, God is our strength and our strong foundation, our refuge and our strength. Let us worship the Lord together, putting our trust and obedience into action. Today, as we go to call to worship. Healing God, we come together in our brokenness to call to you in your mercy, to make us whole again. Holiness, giving God thanks. Hear our prayers, we pray. Amen.
0: Hallelujah to his wonderful and mighty name this afternoon. Glory to God. We say, restoring God, we gather to worship you, hallelujah, even as we hopefully seek to be renewed and restored again. God, our quiet center, hear our prayers this day, hallelujah.
1: Glory to God. Foundational God, we come to praise and thank you. In the deepest of your holiness and your only beginning and your only being, we find peace and rest. God, our beginning and our end, we hope always in you. Amen. Let us go to prayer. Lord, we come this day seeking your presence and healing love. Be with us as we hear your words, as we hear the words of hope and compassion. Give us courage to learn and grow, that we might serve you faithfully and our days. Amen.
0: Hallelujah. We bless his holy name. We worship and adore him this afternoon as we go to confessional prayer. Holy and merciful God, in your presence we confess our sinfulness and our shortcomings, our offenses against you. You only know how often we have sinned in wandering from your ways, in wasting your gifts, in forgetting your love. Have mercy on us, O Lord. Forgive our sins and help us to live in your light and walk in your ways, for the sake of Jesus Christ, our Savior and Lord. Amen.
1: Amen. Bless God. Let us go to assurance of forgiveness. If God kept track of all our mistakes and harmful things we say and do, the callous ways we sometimes treat the people around us, the selfishness that puts our needs ahead of the needs of others. If God kept track, what chance would we have? But with unfailing love, God offers us forgiveness, complete forgiveness that erases our sins completely and allows us to begin again. So be at peace. Your sins are forgiven. Praise be to God.
0: Hallelujah to his holy name. As we continue, glory to God, to worship him, we go to prayer of the church. Beloved, we now come to one of the most sacred moments of our worship, the prayer of the church. And this is our opportunity to lay every burden before the Lord, to thank him for his goodness, and to seek his mercy, and to draw near to his throne of grace. May our hearts be united as one family of faith as we pray. Let us remember the words of the repentant thief who cried, Lord, remember me when you come into your kingdom. Today we echo that same humble prayer. Lord, remember us in your kingdom and let us and teach us how to pray. And together with one heart and one voice, let us pray the prayer of our Lord and Savior Jesus Christ that he taught his disciples. Our Father, who art in heaven, hallowed be thy name, thy kingdom come, thy will be done on earth as it is in heaven. Give us this day our daily bread, and forgive our trespasses, as we forgive those who trespass against us. Lead us not into temptation, but deliver us from evil. For thine is the kingdom and the power and the glory forever. Amen. We now go to the Apostles' Creed. People of God, having prayed together, let us now stand together in the unity of our faith. As followers of Jesus Christ, let us boldly declare what we believe. Christians, what do you believe? I believe in God the Father Almighty, maker of heaven and earth, and in Jesus Christ, his only Son, our Lord, who was conceived by the Holy Spirit, born of the Virgin Mary, suffered under Pontius Pilate, was crucified, dead, and buried. The third day he rose from the dead. He ascended into heaven and seated at the right hand of God, the Father Almighty. And from thence he shall come to judge the quick and the dead. I believe in the Holy Spirit, the Holy Catholic Church, the communion of saints, the forgiveness of sins, the resurrection of the body, and the life everlasting. And we all say amen. Thank you, people of God. You may now be seated, both the congregation and those serving on the pulpit, as we continue in the sacred worship experience. May our hearts remain attentive, our spirits receptive, and our praise pleasing to God. Let us move forward with reverence, unity, and joyful expectation, believing that the Lord is present and that he is still speaking to his people today. Hallelujah to God, as we now go to our musical selection. God bless you all.

0: Hallelujah to our King. Church, let us say hallelujah. We can sing this afternoon because he's great. He's the great Almighty. Hallelujah to our King. Glory be to God. Hallelujah. Thank you, Lord. Glory to your holy name. Glory to God. We can give him the highest praise this afternoon. Glory. Hallelujah. Jesus, we praise your holy name. We worship and adore you. Hallelujah to our King. Hallelujah, hallelujah, hallelujah. Yes, we give him thanks and praise this afternoon again as we go to our opening prayer, which will be followed by our scripture reading and our musical selection. Hallelujah, glory to God. I turn the pulpit this afternoon to our Bishop Dr. Wayne Graham, who will do our opening prayer. Glory be to God, Bishop. Hallelujah. The pulpit is yours this afternoon.
1: Bless God. Bless you. Bless you, Evangelist Scar. Let me take this opportunity and just say all protocol observe in case you're just joining us. I say a blessed afternoon, morning to you. Oh, church is packed today.
0: Hallelujah.
1: What a wonderful God we serve. Thank you all for coming out today. Here in Church Without Walls Global. Let us pray. Let us pray. A matter of fact, I want to remind us that whatever the challenges that you're going through is, whatever you put to God, and what if you ask God to do for you, just have faith. Believing that he will show up on your behalf. And don't take it away from him. Allow him to do what he does best. Hallelujah. Glory to his mighty name. Lord, we thank you, mighty God, for bringing us together today. Glory to your mighty name. You have carried us through the week. And we are here because of your grace. We give this time to you, O God, with thankful heart. And as we come today, Lord, we just want to thank you for forgiving us for our sins. O God, we are messed up every now and then. But we're happy that it is you that we can come to, and not mankind. And as we come to you today for forgiveness, Heavenly Father, we gather as a people who, mighty God, have received so much from you day to day, Lord. Thank you for the breath in our lungs here today, Lord. The strength to stand, Heavenly Father. Oh, mighty God, we thank you, mighty God, for the hope, Lord, knowing that you are real. Oh, God, in such a time like this, help us to reflect on the gratitude that life offers to us, mighty God, because of you. Great God, our Father and friend, we invite you today, mighty God, in our presence, and ask that you will lead this service from beginning to end. Great God. Oh, God, we welcome you in this place, in this church, in this house. God, in this workplace, we welcome you today, Heavenly Father. Hallelujah. We welcome you in our cars today, Lord. Oh, glory. Oh, glory. We welcome you in our kitchen today. We welcome you in our bedroom. We welcome you in the hospital room today, Lord. Hallelujah. Holy Spirit, we welcome you. We thank you for coming. We thank you for showing up Oh God, on our behalf, through the Holy Spirit, we are here today, and God can reveal things to us. Father, we thank you. Heavenly Father, we open up this service in your name and in no other name, Lord. Come and fill this place today. Fill this gathering with your presence. Lead every word, every song, and every heart, oh God, lead them back to you today, Jesus. May nothing distract us from what we want to do today because of you, Lord. Today, Lord, this offering moment, this offering time, this time of reflection. Oh God, this gathering that is here today in your church. Yes, oh Lord. God, let this week that have passed gone on, but the week that is coming ahead, Lord, we pray, God, that repentance will prevail. Blessings will prevail. Hallelujah. Yes. Oh God, we pray, Lord, that whatever we ask of you today, oh Heavenly Father, give us a week free of unfaithfulness. Give us a week, Lord, free from the devil and his angels. Lord,
0: glory to Jesus.
1: We come to you today. You said we are two or three gathered touching anything concerning your name. You will be in the midst to bless and to do us good. And Father Jesus, we had moment this past week that we're not proud of. Oh God, we have worrisome week that we're not proud of. And we don't want to carry over any blame to this week. So Lord, today we shed everything that happened last week and the week before. And today we pray for a fresh deliverance, a freshness of this week. Oh God, I pray that you pass everything that we pass through, Lord. And we look forward to your forgiveness. Give us a fresh start. Oh God, help us to meet you with honesty. Draw us close to you again, Heavenly Father. We pray, God, that we will stay focused in togetherness. We are asking you, God, that you will draw the members of Church Without Walls Global together with love and purpose.
0: Yes, Lord.
1: God, bring us together in spirit and in truth. Let this time of worship draw closer to you, Lord. We are depending on you. Let us live for one another, dear Jesus. Lord, you are everything that we need. Help us to move together. Love one another as brothers and sisters, as a body, lifting up our voices and praise to you, Lord. Let this service be filled with your grace and understanding, Lord. Help us to move together. Love one another as brothers and sisters, as a body, lifting up our voices and praise to you, Lord.

0: We glorify you today. We honor you. I pray that you will unlock every secret that create a differences in the church. Oh God, and I pray that you will replace it with your love, Lord. Ignite every member of your congregation today. Help us that as we go on our journey, distraction will be of the past. Distraction will never be of the future. And God, in our daily life, we pray for strength.
1: Yes,
0: we pray, God, that you wrap your arms around us. Jesus. In adoration, we pray, God, that you have thine own way with us as we worship you today. Bless every member. Oh, God, remember our servant leader not feeling well today. But in the name of Jesus Christ of Nazareth, I pray for healing to the body. In
1: the name of Jesus.
0: Wherever the issue is today, God, yes, we seek the Holy Spirit and the plan of the enemy today. And we come against whatever plan the devil have. Oh God, we say back up, demon, back up, evil, back up, devil, today. And we saturate her today with your blessings and with your love as you pour out, God, your healing on her today. Remember this speaker today of Church Without Walls Global, Minister Kishma Allen. I pray that you will minister through her, Lord. Oh God, we pray that when your word touch the earwave, people will resurrect. Oh God, and people will understand that it is your word that stands on solid ground. In the name of Jesus Christ, we pray. And everybody say amen. And amen.
1: Amen.
0: Amen.
1: Glory to God.
0: Glory to God.
1: Hallelujah, Jesus.
0: Glory to God. Glory to God. Thank you, Lord. Hallelujah. At this time, without any further ado, I greet again our servant leader, Reverend Melva Carty. I greet you, woman of God, with pure kingdom love, as I turn God's pulpit to you under the healing hands of our Lord and Savior, Jesus Christ. Amen.
2: Amen and amen and amen. We give God thanks. We give God praise. We worship him because he is the King of Kings. He's the Lord of Lords. Jesus.
1: Hallelujah. Jesus. Glory to his name. Hallelujah. Thank you, Lord. Thank you, Jesus.
2: Thank you, Father. Thank you.
1: Thank you, Father.
2: Hallelujah. He's the King of Kings. He's the Lord of Lords. He's the Lion in the Dead. He is the man in the fire, Jesus. Jesus.
1: Hallelujah.
2: He's the tribe of Judah. Come on. He's in the valley.
1: Hallelujah.
2: He's in the storm.
1: Jesus.
2: And we just give him thanks this evening. Church Without Walls Global, as I come to the secure pulpit, can we just lift up the name of Jesus?
1: Hallelujah.
2: Can we just lift up the name of Jesus this morning? Can we lift up the name of Jesus this day? Can we lift up the name of Jesus this evening? Can we lift up the name of Jesus this night? He is worthy. He is worthy to be praised. Come on, church. Can we just lift up the name of Jesus? The name that is above every name. The name that demons tremble at, the name that heals, the name that deliver, the name that sets
1: captives.
2: I can tell you that today, even the body don't feel well, I can tell you that. The name that brings peace in the middle of the storm. Come on, somebody, Jesus, just call on his name. Jesus. Come on, somebody, call his name. When I don't know what to say, just say
1: Jesus.
2: When I don't know what to do, just say Jesus. When I'm going through the fire, just say Jesus. Jesus. Jesus. When I'm standing in the valley, just calling Jesus.
3: Jesus. When my heart

0: broken. Just call on Jesus. When I need a way, when I need a way, he makes a way.
1: Jesus,
0: just call on
1: Jesus,
0: Jesus,
1: Jesus.
0: There is power in the name of Jesus.
1: Hallelujah.
0: Glory
1: to
0: I can
1: name.
0: Tell you, there is power in the name of Jesus.
1: Hallelujah.
0: There is healing in the name of Jesus.
1: Thank you, Jesus.
0: There is deliverance
1: Glory.
0: In the name of Jesus.
1: Thank
0: there
1: you,
0: is
1: Lord.
0: Salvation in the name of Jesus.
1: Thank you, Jesus.
0: Oh, Jesus,
1: Hallelujah.
0: Call his name. Call his name. Oh,
1: Thank you, Jesus.
0: Jesus. Oh, come on, church, with the world global.
1: Jesus.
0: Oh,
1: Hallelujah.
0: The Bible said
1: Glory
0: in Philippians
1: God.
0: 2, verse 9 to 10, that God has highly exalted him and given
1: Hallelujah.
0: Him a name which is above every name.
1: Name.
0: That's at the name of Jesus. Come on, somebody.
1: Hallelujah,
0: every knees shall
1: to
0: bow.
1: God.
0: Come on, church.
1: Hallelujah. Glory to Jesus.
0: Hallelujah. He said, every knees
1: shall bow. Hallelujah.
0: Glory. Oh, glory to God. The church is a world global. As I stand, as this is your pulpit today.
1: Thank you, Lord.
0: The name, lift up the name
1: oh,
0: of
1: hallelujah, Jesus.
0: Lift him up in your home,
1: oh,
0: lift him up
1: God.
0: In your
1: hallelujah.
0: Family, lift him up in your workplace,
1: Thank you,
0: lift
1: Lord.
0: Him in your situation, lift him up
1: hallelujah,
0: when things
1: Jesus.
0: Are good. Oh, come on, somebody,
1: hallelujah.
0: Lift him up when things are
1: glory,
0: difficult
1: glory,
0: because
1: glory
0: Jesus
1: to his name.
0: Is worthy.
1: Thank you,
0: he
1: Lord.
0: He is worthy.
1: Jesus.
0: He is worthy to be praised.
1: Yes, Lord.
0: Can
1: yes,
0: somebody
1: Lord.
0: Open
1: Jesus.
0: Your mouth
1: Glory
0: and give
1: to
0: Jesus
1: God. Hallelujah.
0: The highest praise this morning?
1: Thank you,
0: the
1: Jesus.
0: Highest praise this
1: Glory.
0: Evening.
1: Hallelujah.
0: The highest praise this day.
1: Oh, hallelujah.
0: The
1: Glory to his
0: night.
1: Name.
0: Open
1: Thank you,
0: up
1: Lord.
0: Your mouth, Pastor Timothy.
1: Hallelujah.
0: Open up your mouth
1: Glory
0: and give him the
1: God.
0: Highest.
1: Hallelujah.
0: The highest
1: Thank you,
0: praise.
1: Lord. Thank
0: hallelujah
1: you,
0: to
1: Jesus.
0: Jesus. Hallelujah. Come
1: hallelujah,
0: on, somebody.
1: Jesus. We
0: give
1: worship
0: God
1: you.
0: Glory.
1: Hallelujah.
0: We give you glory,
1: Glorify
0: Jesus.
1: Your name,
0: we give you
1: Lord.
0: Honor, Jesus.
1: Yes, Lord.
0: We magnify
1: we
0: your name
1: thanks,
0: this
1: Lord.
0: Evening.
1: Thank
0: Jesus.
1: You.
0: We worship
1: Thank
0: you,
1: you Jesus.
0: Jesus.
1: Hallelujah.
0: And Lord, as I stand before your people today,
1: hallelujah,
0: I
1: Jesus.
0: Come not as a name, but the name
1: oh,
0: of
1: Oh, hallelujah, Jesus. Glory, glory,
0: Jesus.
1: Glory to his
0: the
1: name.
0: The powerful name of Jesus.
1: Hallelujah,
0: oh, glory
1: Jesus.
0: To God. Have your
1: Thank
0: way
1: you,
0: in this
1: Lord.
0: Service.
1: Thank you, Jesus.
0: Have your way in this
1: Oh,
0: have
1: oh,
0: your way
1: thank
0: in every
1: you,
0: heart
1: Jesus.
0: And let everything we
1: Hallelujah,
0: do
1: Jesus.
0: Jesus. Somebody shout Jesus.
1: Hallelujah, Jesus.
0: He is here.
1: Oh,
0: He's
1: hallelujah,
0: here this morning.
1: Jesus.
0: He is here this
1: God. Thank you.
0: Hallelujah. He is here this day.
1: Glory
0: he is here this
1: name,
0: night.
1: Jesus.
0: Call his name, Jesus.
1: Hallelujah, Jesus. Glory, glory.
0: Jesus. He
1: Jesus.
0: Delivered. He
1: yes.
0: healed. He set
1: yes.
0: captive free. Oh,
1: yes.
0: glory.
1: Hallelujah.
0: Jesus.
1: Hallelujah, Jesus. Glory to your name,
0: Jesus.
1: Mighty God.
0: Oh,
1: hallelujah.
0: How I love you, Jesus. Thank you, Lord.
1: Hallelujah, Jesus.
0: We just give you thanks. We just give you thanks.
1: Thank you, Jesus. Hallelujah.
0: Oh, thank you, Jesus. Glory to God.
1: Thank
0: glory.
1: You, Lord. Thank
0: glory
1: you,
0: to God. Hallelujah.
1: Thank
0: Jesus.
1: You, Lord. Hallelujah. Glory to his name.
0: Thank you, Father.
1: Praise him. Hallelujah. We glorify
0: thank you.
1: Him.
0: Thank you for healing. Thank you for deliverance.
1: Hallelujah, Jesus.
0: Thank you, Father. Oh, glory, glory.
1: Hallelujah.
0: Glory.
1: Thank
0: Hallelujah.
1: You, Jesus.
0: Thank you, Father. Bishop, I want to take this opportunity to thank you for the powerful iron mantle prayer. Glory to God. Hallelujah to Jesus. We receive that prayer in the mighty name of Jesus Christ. May God continue to cover you, strengthen you, renew your strength, and keep his mighty hands upon your life. Hallelujah to Jesus. May the Lord continue to anoint you, guide you, use you, give you more discernment, Hallelujah to Jesus in his mighty kingdom. Glory, glory to God. Hallelujah, hallelujah to Jesus. Bishop, may you continue to stand strong in the assignment God has given you, knowing that the Lord is with you every step of the way. Hallelujah to Jesus. Don't compromise. Jesus. Hallelujah to Jesus. Glory, glory to God. Glory, glory to God. May God bless you, keep you, and continue to pour back into everything you poured out to others. We love and appreciate you with pure, pure kingdom love. Hallelujah to Jesus. I take this opportunity once again to extend my kingdom greetings and kingdom blessing to our beloved Church Without Walls global family. I greet our Bishop Dr. Wayne Graham, and I thank God for your leadership, your prayer, and your continuing covering. Greetings to Evangelist Dorothy Carr, our faithful moderator, and our beloved church mother, Pastor Esther Alexander. I also greet Pastor Thomas Joseph and First Lady Roxanne Joseph. Greetings to Sister Flora Edwards, Brother Winston Edwards, and the entire Edwards family. I send a special and loving greetings to my precious mother, Sister Rosetta Carty. Hallelujah to Jesus. Greetings to my children, my grandchildren, my son and daughter-in-law. May God continue to bless, cover, and keep each of you. I also want to extend a very special greetings to our speaker today, Minister Kishma Allen and her family. We thank God for you. Hallelujah to Jesus. Glory, glory to God. Glory, glory to God. We thank God for you and are grateful for what the Lord has placed in your heart to share with us today. And to everyone in your respective place, position, and assignment, our pastors, apostles, evangelists, ministers, leader members, family, friends, and everyone joining us in the sanctuary and online, kingdom greetings and kingdom blessing. It is a blessing to be together in the presence of the Lord. To God be all the glory, all the honor, and all the praise. And always, I greet you all with pure, pure kingdom love. Come on, Church Without Walls, as I stand at this secure pulpit, can I tell you something today? God has a way of doing things. We may not do it the way we expect. Again, he may not do it the way we expect. He may do it when we want him to. Amen. Again, he may not do it when we want him to. But I have learned that God knows exactly what he is doing. Somebody give God a praise right now in this home. Somebody give God a praise right now where you are in your car. Somebody give God a praise right now in this sanctuary. Right now, because he is here. He is here with us. My hope is built on nothing less than Jesus' blood and righteousness. I dare not trust the sweetest frame, but wholly lean on Jesus' name. Can I tell you, Church Without Walls Global today, on Christ, the solid rock, I, Melba Carty, stand, and all other ground is sinking sand. Can I tell somebody today again, on Christ, the solid rock, Pastor Thomas, your sister stand, on all grounds is sinking sand. Glory. Glory to God. Can I get somebody to stand to your feet and worship the Lord with me? Glory to God. Hallelujah to
1: Thank
0: Jesus.
1: You, Lord.
0: Glory
1: Jesus.
0: To God. Come on, Church Without Walls Global. Wherever you are, And if you can lift your hands, open your mouth, and give God the praise. Oh,
1: Thank you,
0: glory to
1: Jesus.
0: God that He deserves.
1: Hallelujah, Jesus.
0: Magnify the Lord with me. Come on,
1: Hallelujah,
0: somebody. Come
1: Jesus.
0: on, Pastor Timothy. Just magnify.
1: Glory,
0: Magnify the
1: glory,
0: Lord with
1: glory
0: me this
1: to his
0: morning.
1: name.
0: Magnify
1: Hallelujah.
0: the Lord with me this evening. Magnify the Lord. Let us exalt His name
1: Hallelujah,
0: together. If
1: Jesus.
0: God woke you up this
1: Glory, praise
0: morning,
1: in
0: give
1: this
0: Him
1: moment.
0: praise. If He
1: Hallelujah.
0: kept you through the night, come on, somebody,
1: Hallelujah.
0: give Him praise. If He made a way when you couldn't see a
1: Thank you,
0: way, give Him
1: Jesus.
0: praise. If He had been
1: Thank you,
0: faithful to
1: Lord.
0: you, praise
1: Hallelujah.
0: Him.
1: Thank you,
0: Praise Him,
1: Jesus.
0: Auntie John. I can see you. Just praise Him. Hallelujah to Jesus. Hallelujah. Come on, somebody, Lord,
1: Thank you,
0: today.
1: Lord.
0: I
1: Thank
0: come
1: you,
0: in no other
1: Jesus.
0: name but the name of Jesus. Hallelujah to Jesus.
1: Hallelujah, Jesus.
0: The name of Jesus. We come into your presence to praise you. Praise Him. Oh, glory to
1: Thank
0: God.
1: you, Lord.
0: Sister, just
1: Hallelujah.
0: praise Him. Oh, glory to God. We come to worship you. We come to sing unto you. We come to
1: Hey,
0: pray.
1: glory to
0: We
1: God.
0: come to
1: Hallelujah.
0: lift up your holy name.
1: Thank
0: Hallelujah
1: you,
0: to
1: Lord.
0: Jesus.
1: Thank you,
0: For this is
1: Jesus.
0: the day, come on, that the Lord has
1: Hallelujah,
0: made,
1: Jesus.
0: and we
1: Glory
0: shall
1: to
0: rejoice
1: God.
0: and be glad in it. Oh, glory to God. If you are not rejoicing, something is wrong. Oh,
1: Thank you,
0: glory. Glory
1: Jesus.
0: to God. Hallelujah to Jesus.
1: Thank you,
0: Deacon
1: Jesus.
0: Mundo, this is the day that the Lord has made, and we
1: Thank you,
0: shall
1: Lord.
0: rejoice and be glad in it. Oh, glory to God. Glory, glory
1: Thank
0: to
1: you,
0: God.
1: Lord.
0: Church, before
1: Thank
0: we
1: you,
0: go any
1: Jesus.
0: further, let us get our hearts together. Let us get our minds together. Let us get our soul together. Hallelujah to Jesus. Because we did not come just to have church. Come on, church. We did not come just to have church. We come to meet Jesus. Can I say that again? We came to meet Jesus. We came to worship the King. We came to give
1: Hallelujah.
0: Him glory. We came to give
1: Glory
0: Him
1: to his
0: honor.
1: name.
0: We came
1: Thank
0: to
1: you,
0: give Him
1: Lord.
0: praise. And church, if I
1: Thank you,
0: was global, I
1: Jesus.
0: came to tell
1: Hallelujah.
0: somebody this day, this morning, this evening,
1: Thank
0: or
1: you,
0: this night,
1: Lord.
0: wherever you are listening, life, oh God, live, oh glory to God, your life, so that your name will be called in heaven. Hallelujah to Jesus. Glory to God. Pastor
1: Thank
0: Sunday,
1: you,
0: live your life so that your name, Bishop Sunday, will be called in heaven. When
1: Lord.
0: this
1: Hallelujah.
0: journey is over, I want to hear the Lord said, well done, good and faithful servant. Not
1: Thank you,
0: well done,
1: Lord.
0: perfect servant. Not well done, famous servant. Not well done, talent servant. But hallelujah to Jesus. Well done, good and faithful servant. Can I ask you a question before we pray? Hallelujah to Jesus. Glory to God. Church with our world global congregation, can I ask you, oh, glory to God, a question? Glory to God. On the 20th day of September 26th, can I ask you a question? Glory to God. Is your heart right with God? Hallelujah to Jesus. And you can turn that question around to me and ask me, Sister Melva, are your heart right with God? Hallelujah to Jesus. Glory, glory to God. Is there anything, oh, glory to God, standing between you and God? Is there anything you need to surrender? Is there anything you need to lay at the altar? Because before we ask God to bless our hands, let us ask God to clean, come on, somebody, our hearts. Before we ask God to open doors, let us ask God to open our hearts. Hallelujah to Jesus. Glory to God. Before we ask God to change somebody else, let us ask God to change us. Somebody said, Lord, search me. Oh, glory to God. Somebody say, Lord, cleanse me. Hallelujah to Jesus. Lord, make me ready. Come on, somebody. Let us prepare our hearts to pray. Oh, glory, glory, glory to God. Hallelujah to Jesus. Glory, glory to God. Lord, search me. Lord, cleanse me. Wash me, oh hallelujah to Jesus, as white as snow, oh hallelujah to Jesus. Lord, as I come to, oh God, Father, the throne of grace, hallelujah to Jesus, I want you to search me right now. I want you to cleanse me right now, oh God, Father, as I come in no other name but your name, just to lift up the name of Jesus. Oh, glory to God, Father, in the mighty and matchless name of Jesus, oh God. We thank you for another day, oh God. We thank you for another opportunity, oh God, to come into your presence. Lord, we come with humble hearts, oh God. Search us, Lord. Cleanse us, Lord. Wash us, Lord. Renew us, Lord. Take away everything that does not look like you. In the mighty, powerful name of Jesus, Lord, prepare our hearts to receive your word, oh God. Let your word go deep, deep down into our spirit, oh God. Let it bring correction where correction is needed, Lord. Let it bring encouragement where encouragement is needed, Lord. Let it bring healing where healing is needed, Lord. In the mighty, powerful name of Jesus. Lord, let it bring strength where strength is needed, Lord. Lord, have your way in this service, Lord. Have your way in this pulpit, Lord. Have your way in our homes, oh Father. Have your way in our heart. And when we leave, oh God, this moment, let us not leave the same, oh God, where we came, oh God, in the mighty, powerful name of Jesus. Lord, we thank you for what you're about to do at Church Without Walls, oh God. Lord, we ask, oh God, that you restore, revive, oh God, in the mighty, powerful name of Jesus. Lord, we thank you right now for the unction of the unseen and what you're about to do in that unseen, in the mighty, powerful name of Jesus, as you store the unseen Malta right now, in the mighty, powerful name of Jesus. Have your way, Jesus. Just have your way, Lord. Have your way, Lord, as you beat that malt. Have your way. In Jesus' precious name, we have prayed. Amen and amen. Glory to God. Glory. Glory to God. Jesus. Thank you, Father. Jesus. Glory to God. Glory. Glory to God. Church, get your Bibles. I want you to turn with me to the gospel according to Matthew chapter 7, verses 24 through 27. Hallelujah to Jesus. Glory to God. Again, today's scripture reading is coming from the book of the gospel according to Matthew chapter 7. Verse 24 through 27. Hallelujah. Jesus, glory to God. Glory. Glory to God. Glory. Glory to God. Hallelujah. Glory to God. Glory to God. And the word of God said in the book of Matthew, chapter 7, verse 24 through 27. Hallelujah to Jesus. Therefore, anyone who hears these words of mine and put them into practice is like a wise man who built his house on the rock. Verse 25. The rain came down, the stream rose, and the winds blow and beat against that house. Yet it did not fall because it had its foundation on the rock. Hallelujah to Jesus. Verse 25, But everyone who hears these words of mine and does not put them into practice is like a foolish man who built his house on sand. Verse 27, and last, the rain came down, the stream rose, and the wind blew and beat against that house, and it fell with a great crush. Hallelujah. May the Lord bless the reading, hearing, and doing of his holy word. Somebody say amen. Hallelujah. Amen. Glory. Glory to God. Glory. Glory to God. Church Without Walls Global, as I stand here on the third Sunday of September, Jesus gave us a powerful picture. He talked about two houses. Both houses were built. Both houses faced rain. Both houses faced flood. Both houses faced winds. But there was one major difference. One was built on the rock, and one was built on the sand. And I came to tell somebody today, the storm is going to reveal your foundation. Again, the storm is going to reveal your foundation. You can look good on the outside and still have a weak foundation. Can I say that again? The storm is going to reveal your foundation. You can look good on the outside and still have a weak foundation. You can have a title. You can have a position. You can have a gift. You can have talent. But when the winds blow to blow, when the rain begins to fall, when the flood water rise, what are you standing on? Hallelujah to Jesus. Glory, glory to God. Church, I don't want to build my life on people. I don't want to build my life on possessions. I don't want to build my life on popularity. I don't want to build my life on circumstances. Jesus. I want to build my life on Jesus, because people can change. Circumstances can change. Money can come and money can go. But Jesus Christ is the same yesterday, today, and forevermore. That's why I can say, on Christ, the solid rock, I stand. When trouble comes, stand. When you don't understand, stand. When you have prayed and haven't seen the answer yet, stand. Because if your foundation is Jesus Christ, you may bend, but you don't have to break. Hallelujah to Jesus. You may cry, but you don't have to give up. You may be wounded, but you don't have to walk away. You may go through the storms. Hallelujah to Jesus. Glory to God. But the storm does not have to take you out. Why? Because your foundation is on the rock. Church Without Walls Global, build on the rock. Build your family on the rock. Build your ministry on the rock. Hallelujah to Jesus. Build your faith on the rock. Build your future on the rock. And when the storm of life comes, you will stand. You will stand. When the storm of life comes, you will stand. When the storm of life comes, you will still be standing. Can I get a hallelujah praise? Wherever you are, just lift Jesus. Up your hands and shout hallelujah, because you will be standing. Glory. Glory to God. And now, Church Without Walls Global, we are going to move into our musical selection. Our song is titled, Peace. Oh, Jesus. Peace in my soul. Glory to God. Wherever you are, don't just listen to this song. Let this song minister to you. If you have been going through a storm, let it minister to you. If you have, glory to God. If your heart has been troubled, let it minister to you. If you have been crying something that nobody else know about, lay down and receive the peace of God. Open your heart, open your spirit, and allow the Lord to minister to you. Church Without Walls Global, let the music minister. Let your soul receive, and let God have its way. Peace in the storm. Glory to God. Peace in my soul. Glory to God. We now go to a musical selection. Hallelujah to Jesus. Glory to God. Glory to God.
1: Thank you. Thank you, Lord.

Glory, hallelujah. We give God thanks this afternoon. But before, hallelujah, we hear from the speaker this afternoon. Is there peace in your soul? Glory to God. Jesus come and offers peace. Praise God. Hallelujah. He is the one who gives us peace in our soul. At this time, we will go to introduction to God's messenger. And then we will continue to move on from here. Minister Kishma Allen is a native of, let me start again, I'm sorry. Minister Kishma Allen is a native Virgin Islander and graduate from the University of the Virgin Islands. Minister Allen was born on the beautiful Blue Water Island of St. Thomas, U.S. Virgin Island. She spent some of her formative years on Torotola, British Virgin Islands. She is a wife and mother of two sons. Minister Kishma Allen is very passionate about the success of future generations. As such, she has served as a Sunday school teacher, youth leader, under the leadership of Dr. Oral Hazel, Global Life Church located in St. Thomas, U.S. Virgin Island, for over 18 years. She is a motivational speaker and publisher, author. Her first book, It's Your Vision, Can You Make It Happen?, is well known in the Virgin Island public education system and has been used in various youth programs across the United States. Minister Allen, warm heart are given, spirit are immeasurable and truly treasured within International Bread of Life Ministry. She believes in helping people to accomplish their goals. As her anointed prayers go forth and the power of God is revealed, it is evident that she has an intimate and personal relationship with God. At this time, I'm going to ask Bishop to go to our musical selection. And the next voice we will be hearing is Minister Allen.

0: Hallelujah. Praise the name of the Lord. Church of the Wars Global, are you ready for the word this afternoon? Yes, Jesus shall lead us. Praise God. And I know he will lead our speaker this afternoon. Glory to God. On Minister Allen, on behalf of our servant leader, Reverend Mel McCarty, Bishop Dr. Wayne Graham, and Church of the Wars Global, we appreciate you for coming to speak to us this afternoon. God bless you, and may his Holy Spirit continue to guide and protect you as you speak to us this afternoon. I turn the pulpit to you this afternoon in the care of the blessed Holy Spirit. God bless you, woman of God.
1: Praise God. Praise God. I greet you all with pure kingdom love. I send greetings to our servant leader, Reverend Melva Carty, the founder for Church Without Walls Global and International Bread of Life Ministry, Bishop Dr. Wayne Graham, the co-founder of Church Without Walls Global, Evangelist Dorothy Kerr, Reverend Thomas Joseph in the United Kingdom, Church Without Walls Global Congregation, and family, and also to my pastor, Bishop Carl Richardson, and honorary mention to Dr. Apostle Oral Hazel. It is indeed a pleasure to be here today. Amen. Glory to God. Father God, we just want to say thank you. Thank you, Father God, for all you are doing and all that you have done, Father God. We lift up your name and we extol you, Father, because there's none before you. There's none beside you. There's none that can compare to our God. And today we shall back you this afternoon, Father. Be thou lifted up today. Be thou lifted up in the hearts and the homes and the heirs of all our listeners, Father God. Be glorified, Father, in Jesus' name. And may your word go forth unhindered and with power, Father, and may it never return void in Jesus' matchless name. Amen. Amen. Amen. Praise God. Today, the topic, the message is Build to Last. The topic again is Build to Last. And the passage is taken from Matthew chapter 7, from verse 24. And it reads, "Therefore, whoever hears these sayings of mine and does them, I will liken him to a wise man who built his house on the rock. And the rain descended, the floods came, and the winds blew and beat on that house, and it did not fall, for it was founded on the rock. But everyone who hears these sayings of mine and does not do them will be like a foolish man who built his house on the sand. And the rain descended, the floods came, and the winds blew and beat on that house, and it fell, and great was its fall." Imagine that. The ones who hear the saying and does them, his house lasts. But the ones who did not, it didn't just fall. It wasn't just destroyed. It said it was, and great was its fall. So I was looking at this and pondering a bit on this, and I was like, Lord, what exactly are you saying that you say whoever hears these sayings of mine and do them? So I wanted to take a different perspective of the same scenario. So I went over to Luke chapter 6. It is the same thing, but the first one was according to Matthew, and this one is according to Luke. And they said in Luke chapter 6, verse 46, "But why do you call me Lord, Lord, and do not and not do the things which I say?" I'm going to read it again. But why do you call me Lord, Lord, and not do the things which I say? Whoever comes to me and hears my saying and does them, I will show you whom he is like. He is like a man building a house who dug deep and laid the foundation on a rock. And when the flood arose and the stream beat vehemently against the house and could not shake it, for it was founded on the rock. But he who heard and did nothing is like the man who built a house on the earth without a foundation, against which the streams beat vehemently, and immediately it fell, and the ruin of that house was great. So we have some obligations. So the promise, or the promise that Jesus gave here was the flood's gonna come, the rain is gonna come, all that stuff, all types of manner of stuff is gonna come, but your house will last. But he has some requirements that he requires of us. He said, you first have to come. 47, whoever comes to me. Then you have a second one, and you have to hear my saying. And then the third requirement, you have to do them. So that's some actions, some prerequisites that's required of us in order to be on that sure foundation. You have to come, you have to hear, and you have to do. So I looked up a scripture and it says, but without faith, it is impossible to please God. For he who comes to God must believe that he is, and he's a rewarder of those who diligently seek him. So the first thing that we ought to do is recognize that God is bigger than us, and that we need to come to God and come as we are. Bring everything. Are ye that heavy laden? Come. Come unto me. That's what my father said. That's what Jesus said. Come unto him. So we have to first recognize, like, hey, my way is not working. My way, the thing that I've been doing, it is not working. And we need to come. And then he went on to say that we need to hear. So we have to hear what he is saying. We have to have, to he that have an ear, let him hear what the Spirit of the Lord is saying. We have to hear. We have to want to hear. We have to open up our hearts, not just our natural ears or spiritual ears, but we have to open up our heart to hear, because we could come into the house of God and still not hear what God is saying to us. But the prerequisite is you have to come where he's at. Come into his presence. Come into his light. Come into his marvelous light. Come into his fold. Come. Come as you are. Come.
2: Hallelujah.
1: But you have to hear. Coming isn't enough. Coming is not enough. And he says that. Coming is not enough, but you have to hear. And that's not enough, because he said in 49, but he who heard and did nothing is like a man who built a house on the earth without a foundation. Coming and hearing and not doing is the same, like it says over in the book of Matthew, is the same who built this house on the sand. There's no foundation. And we are in the Caribbean, from the Caribbean. We know about building homes and solid foundation. And if it's not solid, we know you have to dig down and dig deep. Because when hurricane, because we contend with hurricanes, but not this year in Jesus' name. We knows when hurricane time come, that it doesn't matter how big your house is. It doesn't matter how pretty your house is. It doesn't matter how elaborate and stylish your house is. If that foundation is not sure,
2: hallelujah,
1: it is all for nothing. It is all for nothing. And the Bible says, after you hear, after you come, you hear and you do it, it said, the rain will come.
0: Yes. Hallelujah.
1: So you might say, but God, I came, I hear, and I did what you said to do. But that's okay. But he also said, count it all joy. And he's letting you know the rain will come. Yes. So it's a difference with those that the rain gonna come regardless. But those that came here and did, that got the promise of that sure foundation, you could rest assured that during the rain, nothing is going to happen.
0: Mm-hmm.
1: That during the flood, nothing is going to happen, because your foundation is built on Christ. Your foundation is built on Christ. You did what he said to do, and you're standing in the position that he has asked you to do.
0: Amen.
1: And no matter what comes your way, it doesn't matter the rain, it doesn't matter the wind, it doesn't matter the floods. You have a promise. You have a guarantee. You have an insurance. You have an insurance policy that you can take to the bank. You have a promise that he gave. He gave his word, that you can stand on his word, that you can bank on his word. God is not a man that he must lie. He is not a guy. He doesn't need forgiving. His promises are yea and amen. Yea and amen. And
0: yes,
1: if
0: Lord.
1: My God says that once you come here and do that, your house is okay. Your house is okay.
0: Glory
2: yes,
0: to
2: Lord.
0: God.
2: Yes,
0: thank you, Lord.
1: Because he said it. He said it. And you know within your heart of hearts, you came seeking God. And you say, here I am. Speak, Lord, for thy servant hear it.
2: Hallelujah.
1: And when you got up, you say, I will obey you, God.
0: Hallelujah.
1: I will do what you have commanded me. God, what you asked wasn't an easy thing, but I'm going to do it. God, what you asked is a hard thing. To follow Christ sometimes, it's a hard thing. It's not an easy decision.
2: Hallelujah. Speak it.
1: You have to leave some family members behind. You have to leave some loved ones because they're not going
2: Hallelujah.
1: To understand.
2: Yes, Lord.
1: But you got to walk in obedience, because what you need from God is greater.
2: Jesus, come on, speak that
1: even
2: word.
1: Even if it means like I'm sacrificing my own child.
2: Yes, Lord.
1: Do it in obedience and God will provide himself a ram.
2: Hallelujah.
1: But what he asks of us is to do the will of his Father, the one who sent him. And if we do what he asks us to do, we can rest assured and not be moved when the rain comes. We can rest assured and not be moved when sickness comes. We can rest assured and not be moved when the doctor says whatever the doctor says. We can rest assured when our kids don't act like they belong to us. We can rest assured.
0: Thank you, Jesus.
1: That no matter the wind, no matter the rain,
2: Hallelujah.
1: No matter the shaking,
2: yes,
1: no matter what comes our way, we are on a sure foundation.
2: Hallelujah.
1: Praise the name of the Lord.
2: Jesus.
0: Hallelujah.
1: And that's where faith comes in too. Because we're going to hold on to the promise when everybody is panicking.
2: Yes,
1: just
2: Lord.
1: Just like in the boat and the wind. Jesus, how can you sleep?
2: Jesus.
1: Do you not see the wind? Do you not see the wind?
2: Hallelujah.
1: But he was confident in him who sent him, because he knew the will of the God.
0: Yes.
1: That no matter what come what may, you might say, but I'm broke. No matter what come my way, you can have no money in the bank.
0: Oh.
1: Somebody's going to come with groceries.
2: Hallelujah.
0: Yes.
2: Have faith. Jesus.
1: Because you're standing on his promise. You're standing on that foundation.
2: Yes,
1: only
2: Lord.
1: When you don't do what he says he do, when you build your house upon the sand, it says the house will fall and great was its fall. The fall is going to be great. They said the ruins was great when it fell. But that's not our story, because we believe in our God. Oh, our God is a big God.
2: Yes, Lord.
1: Our God is a great God.
2: Yes, he is.
1: Our God cannot be contained in a box.
2: No,
1: and we have that faith. Because he said, without faith, it's impossible to please him.
2: Jesus.
1: It is impossible. Because he already spoke his word. We need to live it out.
2: Yes, Lord.
1: You could say, but look up. But he already spoke the word. If he said, go, go. You don't understand that he will reveal himself as you go. But it's in your obedience and to getting up and go. And God will reveal himself. No matter what it is, God's word is true. And his promises are sure.
2: Yes, Lord.
1: So I want to encourage someone today. If you're on the fence, I want to go to church, but I'm not sure.
2: Yeah.
1: I want to listen to Church Without Walls, but I'm not sure.
2: Yeah.
1: I want to go to church with my wife, but I'm not sure.
2: Yeah.
1: My children have been telling me to come to church with them, but I'm not sure. If that is you under the sound of my voice, today be sure.
0: Thank you, Jesus.
2: Hallelujah.
1: Today be sure, because he said, come. To get that guarantee of that sure foundation, he said to come. Come as you are. Come with your burdens. Come with whoever you are. He didn't say
2: Hallelujah.
1: To fix yourself and clean yourself and straighten it out. He never said to fix it and then come. He said, come as you are.
0: Hallelujah. Glory to
1: God. But I ask, when you come, come with an open heart.
2: Yes, Lord.
1: Come with a heart of understanding.
2: Yes, Lord.
1: Come with a heart saying, God, here I am. If you see any worth in using me, speak to my heart and
2: Hallelujah.
1: I will hear you. Come with an open heart. Come
0: Hallelujah.
1: With a Lord. Heart of humility.
2: Word,
1: come with a ripened heart, ready
2: Jesus.
1: To be used by God. Come.
2: Hallelujah.
1: Ready. The Bible said that the laborers are few. Come, saying, God, here
0: Lord.
1: I am. If
2: Jesus.
1: You can use anybody, use
2: Hallelujah.
1: Me. Because
0: yes,
1: that's what
0: Lord.
1: God is looking for. Pliable hearts, pliable
2: yes.
1: souls that he can
2: yes.
1: use. Not
2: yes,
1: those
2: Lord.
1: Who understand it all and figure
2: Hallelujah.
1: It all. As long
2: Come
1: as
2: on.
1: You are ready to figure it out, then
2: yes,
1: you're
2: Lord.
1: Wrong.
2: Hallelujah.
0: Okay,
1: because
0: Jesus.
1: If God going to be God and God going to be leading you, you have to stay in a place of openness. So when God says change and go left, you can go left.
2: Change.
1: Because you're hearing Jesus. Him and you're staying in tune with him.
2: Hallelujah.
0: Thank you.
1: And
0: Jesus.
1: I urge you, whatever God has called you to do, do it with all your might.
2: Hallelujah.
1: Do it with all your soul.
2: Yes, Lord.
1: And don't worry about understanding everything. God is going to figure it out.
2: Yes, Lord.
1: If he could put money in a fish mouth,
2: Jesus, come
1: just
2: on,
1: just in
2: come
1: time
2: on.
1: To pay the taxes, he can do it.
2: Yes, Lord.
1: He can do it.
2: Mm-hmm.
1: If he can multiply fish and bread to feed a multitude off of one person's lunch,
2: he can do it. Come on,
1: he can do it.
2: Jesus,
0: Hallelujah.
1: God has no limitations.
2: Hallelujah.
1: Whatever he has called you to do, do it. And I promise you, God will stand on his word
2: yes,
1: and
2: Lord.
1: Show up for you.
2: Hallelujah.
1: And he
0: Jesus.
1: Will show up
0: Hallelujah.
1: For you.
0: Yes,
1: and if you do it, he will show up for your children.
2: Glory
1: he will show
2: God.
1: Up for your grandchildren.
2: Yes, Lord.
1: He will do it. He will do it.
0: Thank you, Lord.
2: Yes.
1: So I urge us today to obtain all what God has called for us. With a sure foundation built to last.
2: Hallelujah.
1: Built to last.
2: Thank you, Jesus.
1: We need to be anchored in that sure foundation. That
2: Thank
1: no matter
2: Lord.
1: What comes our way.
2: No matter.
1: Our foundation is sure.
2: Yes, Lord.
1: We are not going. We shall not be. We shall not be moved. Like the tree planted by the water.
2: Come on, my sister.
1: We
2: Come
1: shall
2: on.
1: Not be moved.
2: Hallelujah.
1: So that's my encouragement to us today.
2: Jesus.
0: Hallelujah.
1: To build a house on that sure foundation.
2: Thank you, Lord.
1: On that rock. On Christ, the solid rock I stand. All other grounds are sinking sand. Family will fail you.
3: Jesus. Come on.
1: Friends will leave you in your roughest times.
2: Hallelujah.
1: But that foundation of Christ will last forever. So I encourage us today, build our house on a sure rock, which is Jesus himself. Amen. Amen. I pray that this word reaches you and it blesses your heart. Amen. I turn it back over to you, Evangelist Dorothy Kerr.
0: Thank you. Thank you. Thank you, Sister Isha Raymond. Hallelujah to his name. Glory to God. Bishop, could you please take over, sir? Hallelujah. Glory to God. Thank you, Jesus. Hallelujah. Glory to his name. We give God thanks. Hallelujah. Glory to his name this afternoon. We worship him. We give him honor. Hallelujah. And we give him glory. Oh, bless his holy name this afternoon. Praise God. Praise God. For his minister this afternoon. Hallelujah. Yes, praise God, Minister Kishma Allen. Glory to God. This afternoon has brought the word to us. Praise the name of the Lord. God is good. Hallelujah. This afternoon. And his mercy endures forever. Bishop. Hallelujah. Glory to his name.
2: Can we just give God some praise in the house? Can we just give God praise? Can we just worship the Lord? Can we just magnify the Lord? Can we just give God
0: Hallelujah,
2: praise?
0: Glory to his name.
2: The word. We have...

Glory be to God. We give him praise and thanks again. Glory, hallelujah, for what he has done and what he is doing this afternoon. We give God thanks for his minister. Praise God, who he has sent to us this afternoon, Minister Kishma Allen. Praise God, hallelujah. The topic, build to last, hallelujah. And as long as we build on the solid foundation, praise God, we know that it will last. He tells us this afternoon, hallelujah, whoever comes, the word of God say, whoever comes to him, hallelujah, and hear and do his work, praise God, and the wind or the rain will not destroy, praise God, their house. But those, praise God, who are not built on solid rock, the storm and the wind and the rain will destroy their house. We have to recognize that God is bigger than us, and we must come to him. Praise God. We have to come with an open heart to hear, hallelujah. Coming is not enough. You have to hear and do. Praise the name of the Lord. Yes, if the foundation is not sure, it is nothing. It won't last. Praise the name of the Lord. And no matter what comes, as long

0: as you build on Christ, your house will not fall, it will stand. And this is what God, said in his word. This evening she said, if you are standing in faith on the sure foundation, you will survive. God has already spoken, hallelujah, the word. His word is sure and his word is true. Praise God. She said, come as you are, and to come with an open heart and humility. We must be pliable. Our hearts must be pliable. And whatever God has called you to do, do it. He will show up for you. And we thank God this afternoon that he is the anchor, hallelujah, and the sure foundation. And whatever it is this afternoon that you are going through, and whatever it is this afternoon that might be all you, God is able, as long as you are on the sure foundation, as long as you are standing on the sure foundation. We give God thanks this evening for his messenger. And we know this evening, praise God, that the word has gone forth. It's now, praise God, time for our tithes and love offering. And we know that our tithes and love offering will be done by our Reverend Mel Wakarty. And this evening, praise God, hallelujah, Reverend Mel Wakarty, we give God thanks and praise for you, hallelujah. And we know that this evening you are a woman of God, and he has called you to do his work. And we know that this tithes and offering this afternoon will be done in love. So I want to just turn the pulpit to you this afternoon in the care of the blessed Holy Spirit and with pure kingdom love. God bless you as I turn the pulpit to you.
1: Amen and amen and amen. Hallelujah to Jesus. Glory, glory to God. First, I want to say thank you, Evangelist Carr, for turning the secure pulpit over to me as I come to take up the tithes and offering today. Hallelujah to Jesus. Glory, glory to God. Church Without Walls Global, wherever you are joining us from, let us prepare our hearts to hear what the Lord has to say to us concerning our tithes and offering. Today's tithes and offering is entitled, Build Your Giving on the Rock. Hallelujah to Jesus. Glory to God. And our scripture reading is taken from Matthew 7, 24 to 27, which we already read, and you have heard the word of God already. Glory to God. Jesus said that the wise men built his house upon the rock. Glory to God. The rain came, the flood came, the wind blew, the storm came against the house, but the house did not fall. Glory to God. Hallelujah to Jesus. And our minister today already told you why. Glory to God. Glory. Because it has the right, come on, church, the right foundation. Church, I want to tell somebody today, your foundation matters. And that doesn't only apply to our homes. It applies to our family. We have heard it. It applies to our faith. We have heard it. It applies to our ministry. And yes, it applies to the way we give. Glory to God. When we give, we don't want to give just because somebody told us to give. We don't just want to give because somebody is putting pressure on us. We give because we trust God. We give because God has been faithful. We give because everything we have came from him in the first place. Hallelujah to Jesus. The Bible reminds us that the earth is the Lord and the fullness thereof. So when we give back to God, we are saying, Lord, everything I have belongs to you. Can somebody say that today? Everything I have belongs to God. Hallelujah to Jesus. Glory, glory to God. Church, I want to encourage you today. Don't give grudgingly. Don't give because you feel forced. Don't give because you are trying to impress anybody. Give because God has laid it upon your heart. Give with thanksgiving. Give with joy. Give with faith. Give with a willing heart. Because God is not only looking at what is in your hand, He is looking at what is in your heart. Hallelujah to Jesus. Somebody may have much to give. Somebody else may have little to give. But what matters is what we give with a heart that says, Lord, I trust you. Maybe you're saying, Sister Melva, I don't have much today. That's all right. God knows your situation. Give according to what God has placed upon your heart and according to what you are able to give. There is no pressure. Come on, somebody. There is no competition. There is no comparison. This is between you and God. And when you sow into the work of the Lord, you are helping to build. You are helping the ministry reach people. You are helping the gospel go forward. You are helping Church Without Walls Global continue to be a blessing to people near and far. And I want you to remember this. Don't just build on the sand. Build on the rock. Glory to God. Because when the storm comes, your foundation matters. When difficult season come, your faith matters. When you don't understand what God is doing, trust Him. I said, trust Him. And when you give with a confidence that says, Lord, you are my source. Not the paycheck, not the bank account, not the government, not another person. God is my source. Hallelujah to Jesus. Glory to God. Church family, if God has laid it upon your heart to sow a seed into this ministry today, I want to encourage you, sow it with love, sow it with faith, sow it with thanksgiving, sow it with a cheerful heart. And don't worry about trying to figure out what somebody else is giving. Your seed is between you and God. Whatever you give today, give from your heart. If you're giving your tithe, give it unto the Lord. If you're giving an offering, give it with thanksgiving. If you're sowing a seed into the ministry, sow it because God has placed it upon your heart. And remember, we are not building on the sand. We are building on the rock. Jesus Christ is our foundation. 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Give with joy. Give with thanksgiving. Give with a willing spirit. And most importantly, keep your foundation on Jesus Christ, the solid, solid rock. Hallelujah to Jesus. Glory to God. Glory, glory to God. Hallelujah. Glory, glory to God. Glory, glory to God. Let me go to down to the altar as I pray. Hallelujah to Jesus. Glory to God over the tithes and love offering. Hallelujah to Jesus. Glory, glory to God. Lord, create in me one more time a clean heart, O God. And renew a right spirit within me. Hallelujah to Jesus. Glory to God. Lord, as I purge your mercy seed, O God, with our tithes, our love offering, glory to God, and our seed offering. Father, in the mighty and precious name of Jesus, we thank you for today, for every person who is given. Lord, you know every hand that is extended. You know every heart, O God, that is given. You know every person who desire to give, but may not have the means to give today, in the mighty, powerful name of Jesus. Father, we ask, oh God, that you bless every giver according to your will, oh God. Lord, I ask that you bless the tithes. Bless the orphan, Lord. Bless every seed that is being sown into the ministry right now in the mighty, powerful name of Jesus. Let every gift be used for the advancements of your kingdom and the spreading of the gospel. And Lord, teach us to trust you, because you are our source, oh God. Help us not to put our trust in material things. Help us not to put our trust in what we can see. But help us to build, oh God, build our life on Jesus Christ, the solid rock we stand, oh God. Lord, meet every need represented in this orphan right now in the mighty, powerful name of Jesus. Lord, strengthen families. Open doors, oh God, according to your will. Because your word said, oh God, thy kingdom come, thy will be done, oh God. And we give you thanks, oh God. Lord, we ask that you provide, oh God, where provision is needed right now in the mighty, powerful name of Jesus. Lord, make ways where ways need to be made, oh God. And for those, oh God, who are trusting you for a breakthrough, Lord, give them strength to keep standing, oh God. Because when the rain comes, oh God, when the floods rise, oh God, and when the wind begins to blow, oh God, let us still be standing because of our foundation in you, in the mighty, powerful name of Jesus. Father, bless this orphan, bless the giver, bless the ministry, and let everything that is done bring glory and honor to your name, in the mighty, matchless, and powerful name of Jesus. As I laid at the altar, oh God, we say amen, amen, and amen. Oh, glory. Glory to God. Hallelujah to Jesus. Glory, glory to God. Church, give the Lord a praise. Hallelujah to Jesus. And as you give, remember, on Christ, the solid rock, I stand, and all other grounds is sinking sand. Church Without Walls Global, I want to thank you for your love, your obedience, and your willingness to give from your heart. May the Lord bless every giver, every family, and every seed that has been sown today. May everything we do continue to bring glory and honor to the name of Jesus Christ. Hallelujah to Jesus. And now I turn this secure pulpit back over into the capable hands of our beloved evangelist Carr, trusting that she will continue to lead us under the guidance and anointing of the Holy Spirit. It. Hallelujah to Jesus. Evangelist God, the pulpit is back into your hands. God bless you, and may the blood of Jesus Christ continue to cover, keep, and protect you and your family. Church, let us continue to worship the Lord. To God be the glory, all the honor, and all the praise. Amen and amen.
0: Hallelujah. Glory be to God. And we continue to praise him this afternoon. Thank you, Reverend Carty. Praise the name of the Lord. And the tithes and love offering today was titled, Build Your Giving on the Rock. Praise God. And we know she was talking about the solid rock, the solid foundation of Jesus Christ. And this afternoon, we give him praise. Praise God. May God continue to bless, keep, guide, and protect you, Reverend Carty, as you continue to do his work. Hallelujah, from day to day. We give God thanks today again for our Minister Kishma Allen, that came to us at Church Without Walls Global, hallelujah, and gave us the word of God. And we know that we have to build on the foundation, because if we do not build on the solid foundation, it will fall. But as long as we build on the foundation of God, hallelujah, it will last forever. A sure and true, glory to God, foundation will always last as long as Christ is with us. This afternoon, we give him praise and thanks. Yes, it is time for us to pray. But before we go, hallelujah, before I pray, let me say this again, build to last. Yes, we must build to last. Hearing is not doing. And the foundation is tested in the storm, because when the storm comes and the wind blow, it will be tested. Hallelujah. The hidden difference this afternoon, and sand versus rock, and the final outcome. Do not build on the sand. Build on the solid rock this afternoon. The solid rock, Church Without Walls Global, which is Jesus Christ, our Lord. And when we build on the solid rock this afternoon, we cannot lose. Praise God. He will always come through for his children. He will always make a way for his children. Hallelujah. Praise the name of the Lord. You will not suffer. Praise God, because he is your daddy. Glory to God. And we give him thanks this evening. Praise God, as we are about to pray this afternoon. Hallelujah. We thank him this afternoon again for his messenger. Father, in the name of Jesus Christ of Nazareth, we bow again, Lord, in your presence, thanking you, Lord God, hallelujah, for your messenger that you sent to Church Without Walls Global. Mighty God, we pray this afternoon that you will strengthen her this evening. Keep our Lord in perfect peace as she continue to do your work. We praise that you will provide for her, our family, mighty God, and our ministry this evening. We pray that you will strengthen her, mighty God. Hallelujah. We praise that you will touch her from the crown of her head to the sole of her feet. And Lord, that you will keep her going, mighty God. Hallelujah, in your word. We thank you for the word that she has brought to us this evening. And Lord God Almighty, that you will continue, hallelujah, to speak through your servant. We pray blessings, mighty God, upon her this evening. And we pray this evening, mighty God, that you will continue to lead and guide her. Hallelujah. This evening, mighty God, remember Church Without Walls Global. We place Church Without Walls Global before you. And oh God, as we hear these words coming from your servant, mighty God, I pray this evening, my God, that Church Without Walls this evening, hallelujah, has been blessed and will continue to make you, Christ Jesus, their sure foundation. They will continue to stand on the solid rock, mighty God. No matter what comes their way, they will continue, mighty God, or we will continue, oh God, to seek, hallelujah, your face. We will continue, oh God Almighty, to leave everything in your hands, because we know that you are our Christ. And mighty God, you are always there for your children. Remember your servant, hallelujah. This evening, oh glory to God. Remember your servant, Bishop Dr. Wayne Graham, this evening. Mighty God, in the name of Jesus Christ of Nazareth, Lord, we pray, sweet Holy Spirit, that you will continue, oh God, to use him. Lift him up, mighty God, this evening. Father God, in the name of Jesus, remember your servant, our servant, leader, Reverend Melva Carty. Hallelujah, this evening, Lord God Almighty, I pray, God, that in the name of Jesus Christ, God of heaven and earth, that you will touch her this evening from the crown of her head to the sole of her feet. Mighty God, help our Lord to continue your work. Help her this evening to know that whatever comes her way, you are there. Mighty God, touch our God this evening, we pray. Mighty God, with your healing power. Mighty God, in the name of Jesus Christ of Nazareth, Lord, we pronounce healing upon her this evening. Hallelujah, Jesus, as you take her from higher heights to deeper depth, the mighty God, we know, mighty God, that the enemy do not like what she's doing, but Lord, in the name of Jesus Christ of Nazareth this evening, Lord, we leave our prostrate in your hands, mighty God. Cover under your blood, as she go from day to day, mighty God. Cover and keep our mighty God safe. Remember our family, oh God. We praise that you will provide for them. Glory to God. And we pray this evening, mighty God, hallelujah, that, Lord God Almighty, your light will continue to shine through them. Bless them this evening, mighty God. Hallelujah, Jesus. Bless, mighty God, Sister Edwards and family this evening. Bless, mighty God, Pastor Thomas and family this evening. Mighty God, we ask you to take control this evening and let your will be done in each and every one of us this evening. And as we go, hallelujah, from Church Without Walls Global, mighty God, through the week we will meditate on these words. The build, hallelujah, on the solid rock, the solid rock foundation, which is Jesus Christ, our Lord. Lord, have your way this evening. Take control continually as we say thank you for what you have done today and what you will continue to do. Bless each and every one, every hearer this evening. Hallelujah, glory to God, and help us not to just hear, oh God, but to do. Glory to God, have your way. As I turn the rest, hallelujah, of the service, what a benediction into our servant leader's hand. Hallelujah, in Jesus' name. Thank you, Lord.
1: Amen and amen and amen. Hallelujah to Jesus. Glory to God. Glory, glory to God. We know that the presence of the Lord is here richly with us. Hallelujah to Jesus. Glory, glory to God. Church Without Walls Global, what a mighty time we had in the presence of the Lord today. Before we close this service, I want to take this opportunity to say thank you again. Just thank you. Thank you. Hallelujah to Jesus. Thank you to everyone who came into the sanctuary today again. Thank you. Thank you to everyone joining us online. Thank you to everyone listening by radio. Thank you for taking time out of your busy schedule to come into the house of the Lord. We do not take your presence for granted. Hallelujah to Jesus. Glory to God. And we thank God for you. And I want to take this time, glory to God, to say thanks to all the pastors, the apostles, the ministers, everyone in the respectable place this evening that has joined us and are here on the pulpit with us. And I want you to know that your presence matters. Hallelujah to Jesus. Glory to God. Your worship matters. Your prayers matter. Your faith matters. And your testimony matters. Hallelujah to Jesus. Somebody may have walked through these doors today carrying a heavy burden, but I pray that you were leaving with a lighter heart. Hallelujah to Jesus. Somebody may have walked in discouraged, but I pray you're walking out encouraged. Glory to God. Somebody may have walked in wondering, Lord, where are you? Hallelujah to Jesus. And I pray that today you are reminded that God has never left you. Hallelujah. Glory, glory to God. Glory. Glory to God. Again, I stand with Evangelist Dorothy Carr. Glory to God. Hallelujah to Jesus. Glory, glory, glory, glory. And before we close, I just want to give a very special thank you to Minister Kishma Allen. Hallelujah to Jesus. Minister Kishma Allen, thank you for allowing God to use you today. Thank you for blessing us with the word of God. Thank you for allowing the Lord to speak for you. The word was powerful, timely, and encouraging. And church, don't just say that was a good word. Live the word. Hallelujah to Jesus. Take the word with you. Carry it into your home. Carry it into your workplace. Carry it into your relationships. Carry it into your different places. Because sometime God give us a word on Sunday that we need to remember on Monday. Sometimes the word that bless you in the sanctuary is the very word that will keep you when you face a storm during the week. So Minister Allen, glory to God. We thank God, we honor you, and we bless God for you. May God continue to strengthen you, increase you, and use you for his kingdom. Glory to God and his glory, glory, Glory to God. Hallelujah to Jesus. Church, as you leave today, I want you to carry this in your spirit. God is doing a new thing. You may not see it yet. Hallelujah to Jesus. You may not understand it yet. You may not know how God is going to do it, but God is doing a new thing. The Bible said in Isaiah 43, verse 19, "Behold, I will do a new thing. Now it shall spring forth." Church, don't allow yesterday to stop you from walking into what God has for you today. You have cried enough. You have worried enough. You have carried something long enough. There comes a time when you have to say, "Lord, I release, glory to God, it into your hands. Oh, Lord, I am releasing it into your hands." And I want you to say this with me: "God, where you lead me, I will go. Even if I don't understand, I will go. Even if I cannot see the whole road, I will go. Even if I cannot see," come on, somebody, "the whole road," say that twice, "I will go. Even if I have to walk by faith, I will go. Even when the road gets difficult, I will go. And I'm not going to go to murmur." Come on. "And I'm not going to murmur. I'm not going to complain. I'm not going to turn back. I'm going to say, Lord, where you lead me, I will go." Hallelujah to Jesus. Glory to God. Church, sometime God has to take you to a place you've never been before, because he's taking you to a place you've never seen before. Trust him. Keep walking. Keep praying. Keep believing. Keep standing on the word. And whatever you do, don't give up. Hallelujah to Jesus. Church family, as we leave this place, let us continue to pray for one another. You don't know that the person sitting beside you is carrying. You don't know that somebody is facing at home. You don't know who cried before they came into church. So don't judge one another. Pray for one another. Encourage one another. Love one another. Cover one another in prayer. And when God blesses you, don't forget the person who was standing with you when you were going through. We are family. We are Church Without Walls Global, and where everyone is blessed. Please stand with me for the benediction. Hallelujah to Jesus. And lift your right hand of fellowship. Glory, glory to God. Now, Church Without Walls Global, as we prepare to leave the sanctuary, we are not leaving the presence of God. May the Lord bless you. May the Lord keep you. May the Lord watch over you. May the Lord protect you going out and your coming in. May he cover your homes. May he cover your families. May he cover your children and grandchildren. May he give you peace in the middle of every storm. May he give you strength when you feel weak. May he give you joy when you feel like crying. May he give you courage to keep moving forward. And may the grace of our Lord and Savior Jesus Christ, the love of God, and the sweet fellowship of the Holy Spirit be with you now and forever. Amen and amen and amen. Church family, before I close, I want you to know something from the bottom of my heart. I love you all with pure, pure kingdom love. And that love is not just for today. It is for Monday. It is for Tuesday. It is for Wednesday. It is for Thursday. It is for Friday. It is for Saturday. And Lord willing, we'll come back together again next Sunday. Yes. One of my favorite, I always say when I'm leaving the office, and the Lord's willing, we come back together again next Sunday. So don't come alone. Invite somebody. Invite your friend. Invite your family members. Invite your neighbor. Invite your co-worker, and especially invite somebody who does not know Jesus Christ. Tell them, come to Church Without Walls Global, where everyone is blessed. There is room for you. There is room for your family. There is room for your friend. And most importantly, there is room at the table for somebody who needs Jesus. So, church, come back next week. Come expecting. Come believing. Come with a praise. Come with your worship. Come with your testimony, because God is not finished with us yet. He is doing a new thing. And wherever He lead me, I will go. No murmuring, no complaining, no turning back. I will go. And now, as we prepare to close today's service, our closing song, Too Much to Gain. Church, as you leave the sanctuary, don't just listen to this song. Let this song minister to your heart. Think about everything God has brought you through. Think about how far He has brought you. Glory, glory to God. Think about the promise He has made concerning your life. There is too much to gain to give up now. There are too many promises ahead. There is too much God has yet to do. So keep your hands in God's hands. Keep standing on the rock. Hallelujah to Jesus. Keep your eyes on Jesus. And whatever you do, don't give up. Church Without Walls Global, I love you with pure kingdom love. Let us continue to pray for one another. May God bless you. May God keep you. May God cover you. And may God continue to do a new thing in your life until we meet again. God bless you. God keep you. And may the peace of God be with you, too much to gain. Let this song minister to you as you leave the sanctuary. Service is closed, but God's presence goes with us. God bless you, Church Without Walls Global, as we close today's service with the song, Too Much to Gain. Amen and amen. Hallelujah to Jesus. Glory to God. Hallelujah.
2: Oh,
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1: As the Spirit gave them utterance.
2: These people are not drunk as you suppose.
3: If we never meet again this
1: A little bit into the word here this evening. So, Steve, now I want you to help me.
2: Yes, sir.
1: We let me see the file. You know the date. We teach on the book of...
2: Drunk as you suppose.
3: If we never meet again this
1: A little bit into the word here this evening. So, Steve, now I want you to help me.

0: Evan. The side of Evan. I tell you, good evening, everybody.
1: And where separations come no more. If we never.
0: I think I like it. I like this song. Ivan Lescar, you there?
2: Yes, I am here.
0: I like this song. If we never meet again, the side of heaven. Oh my God, what a song. Thank you so much for joining us, family. And everyone, good evening to all the ministers joining us this evening, the bishop, the members of the clergy, the church community, the Rastaman, everybody, good evening. Welcome to Bible Studies again. And we are now in the book of Acts chapter 2, as you heard us explaining there earlier. Now, you will remember, in particular those of you who has been part of our initial couple of studies here, that Jesus made a promise to his disciples to just stay around and wait in Jerusalem, that he would send for them the promise of the Father and the work of the Holy Spirit to empower them for service. Now, we cover this in the first chapter of Acts chapter 1. Let me just remind you a little bit as to what it was about. Now, it says, and while staying with them, he ordered, and this is from Acts chapter 1,

0: verse 4 to verse 8. And it reads thus. And while staying with them, he ordered them not to depart from Jerusalem, but to wait for the promise of the Father, which he said, you heard from me. For John baptized with water, but you will be baptized with the Holy Spirit not many days from now. And then he continued to say, you will receive power when the Holy Spirit has come upon you. And you will be my witnesses in Jerusalem and all around the world. Now, the day that Jesus was talking about and telling them to wait for has now arrived. And that is what we get into here this evening in the book of Acts chapter 2. Beginning in verse 1 all the way up to verse 41, evangelists will read when we come back and look and see what the Lord have for us. Over to evangelist Scar.
1: Yes, sir. Acts chapter 2 and verse 1. When the day of Pentecost arrived, they were all together in one place. And suddenly there came from heaven a sound like a mighty rushing wind, and it filled the entire house where they were sitting. And divided tongues as of fire appeared to them and rested on each one of them. And they were all filled with the Holy Spirit and began to speak in other tongues as the Spirit gave them utterance. Now there were dwelling in Jerusalem Jews, devout men from every nation under heaven. And at this sound, the multitude came together, and they were bewildered because each one was hearing them speak in his own language. And they were amazed and astonished, saying, are not all these who are speaking Galileans? And how is it that we hear each of us in his own native language? Parthians and Medes, Elamites and residents of Mesopotamia, Judea and Cappadocia, Pontus and Asia, Phrygia and Pamphylia, Egypt and the parts of Libya belonging to Cyrene, and visitors from Rome, both Jews and proselytes, Cretans and Arabians. We hear them telling in our own tongues the mighty works of God. And all were amazed and perplexed, saying to one another, what does this mean? But others mocking said, they are filled with new wine. But Peter, standing with the 11, lifted up his voice and addressed them, men of Judea and all who dwell in Jerusalem, let this be known to you and give ear to my words. For these people are not drunk as you suppose, since it is only the third hour of the day. But this is what was uttered through the prophet Joel. And in the last days it shall be, God declares, that I will pour out my spirit on all flesh, and your sons and your daughters shall prophesy, and your young men shall see visions, and your old men shall dream dreams. Even on my male servants and female servants, In those days, I will pour out my spirit, and they shall prophesy. And I will show wonders in the heavens above, and signs on the earth below, blood and fire and vapor of smoke. The sun shall be turned to darkness, and the moon to blood, before the day of the Lord comes, the great and magnificent day. And it shall come to pass that everyone who calls upon the name of the Lord shall be saved. Verse 22, men of Israel, hear these words. Jesus of Nazareth, a man attested to you by God with mighty works and wonders and signs that God did through him in your midst, as you yourselves know. This Jesus delivered up according to the definite plan and foreknowledge of God, you crucified and killed by the hands of lawless men. God raised him up, loosing the pangs of death, because it was not possible for him to be held by it. For David says concerning him, I saw the Lord always before me, for he is at my right hand, that I may not be shaken. Therefore, my heart was glad and my tongue rejoiced. My flesh also will dwell in hope, for you will not abandon my soul to Hades, or let your Holy One see corruption. You have made known to me the paths of life. You will make me full of gladness with your presence. Brothers, I may say to you with confidence about the patriarch David that he both died and was buried, and his tomb is with us to this day. Being therefore a prophet, and knowing that God had sworn with an oath to him that he would set one of his descendants on his throne, he foresaw and spoke about the resurrection of the Christ, that he was not abandoned to Hades, nor did his flesh see corruption. Verse 32, this Jesus God raised up, and of that we all are witnesses, being therefore exalted at the right hand of God, and having received from the Father the promise of the Holy Spirit, he has poured out this that you yourselves are seeing and hearing. For David did not ascend into the heavens, but he himself says, the Lord said to my Lord, sit at my right hand until I make your enemies your footstool. Let all the house of Israel therefore know for certain that God has made him both Lord and Christ, this Jesus whom you crucified. Verse 37. Now when they heard this, they were cut to the heart and said to Peter and the rest of the apostles, brothers, what shall we do? And Peter said to them, repent and be baptized, every one of you, in the name of Jesus Christ, for the forgiveness of your sins, and you will receive the gift of the Holy Spirit. For the promise is for you and for your children, and for all who are far off, everyone whom the Lord your God calls to himself. In verse 40, and with many other words he bore witness and continued to exhort them, saying, save yourselves from this crooked generation. Verse 41, so those who received his word were baptized, and there were added that day about 3,000 souls. Amen.
0: Amen.
1: Back over to you, Bishop.
0: Bless the name of Jesus. Thank you, Evangelist Carr. Let us pray. Mighty God, the King of Kings, Lord of Lords, the conquering Lion of the tribe of Judah, we thank you. We thank you, Jesus, for this evening again, to come into your study. Mighty God, we praise you, God, for your mighty words this evening. Your insights, mighty God, of your own word. Mighty God, the wisdom that we see in this scripture, oh God. We pray, God, that as we take time to consume what you have laid out here this evening for us, oh God, you will open our hearts, mighty God, to better understanding of the things of which we read here this evening. The things that we hear in our ears here this evening. Mighty God, we pray that your Holy Spirit, even now, to open our ears to hear, open our hearts to receive, our eyes to see, dear God. And that you, God, will impart to us according to what you desire for us to know. Speak to us, Jesus. Speak to us, Lord. And we thank you, Lord, in advance this evening. In the name of Jesus Christ, we pray. Amen.
1: Amen.
0: Now, I want to remind you firstly that all of these events are taking place during the feast of Pentecost. Now, Pentecost is also referred to as the day of first fruits, and also the feast of ingathering. And it was named so because it took place during the very first of the week, harvest. Now, this is 50 days from Passover. The wheat is now sprouted and ready to be brought in. And they just begin to do it. And God orchestrated this time of rejoicing, this time of feasting, to celebrate the goodness of the Lord. And as I said, it was also referred to as the feast of ingathering. And it is no coincidence, brothers and sisters, that during this feast of ingathering, yes, that we see the very first ingathering of souls that take place with the proclamation of a gospel post-resurrection. But one other thing that we need to recognize in this passage is what launched this ingathering. What we read here this evening in verse 1, if you look back at it, the day of Pentecost arrived and they were gathered, yes, and we know, of course, what they were doing. When they got together, when they come together, it was about worshiping and praying, fast and so forth. And Luke tells us here in this description of what took place that there suddenly comes from heaven a sound, and he described the sound as a mighty rushing wind. He said that it filled the entire house where they were sitting. And then he went on to say that there was these divided tongues as a fire which appeared to them and rested on each one of them. Very interesting, isn't it? And it said they were all filled with the Holy Spirit. You would want to highlight that phrase in your Bible. And then Luke continued to say, and then they begin to speak in other languages as the Spirit gave them utterance. What that means, Bible family, is that they begin to speak in languages that they had never learned before. And the reason why this is so is called a miracle is because it is not usually happen. I can speak in English, not very well, I would add, but at least I have something under my belt that you can understand me. But that is because I learned this language naturally. The same as you. Now, what we are seeing here in the Bible is that these individuals is speaking supernaturally. And that means not according to natural ability, according to supernatural. And that is why it says here specifically, yes, that they spoke in other languages as the Spirit gave them utterance. Now, I want to remind you though, radio family, that from our previous study, yes, this phrase that I encourage you to highlight in your Bible, you know, this fill with the Holy Spirit. Again, it is used many times throughout the course of the book of Acts. And it refers to the Spirit coming upon a believer or a group of people or a group of believers. The Spirit would come upon, and that is always to empower. And that is referred to as being filled with the Holy Spirit. And that is not to be confused with being indwelled by the Holy Spirit. We are indwelled when we come to faith in Jesus Christ. The Spirit come to indwell the believer. It takes up residence, and you now becomes a temple of the Holy Spirit. The Spirit, however, comes upon to empower several times over throughout the course of a believer's life, according to the needs. Now, the Spirit comes to indwell once. Are you getting it, believers? Upon faith. And that is the difference. And the working of the Spirit that comes upon, once again, is to impart that supernatural power so that the believer may be able to function in the supernatural realm. No, don't get weird out because of the word supernatural. It simply means transcending the natural or to go beyond the natural. We all have natural ability. Some of you have natural gifts. Some of you are, you know, very athletics. You know, some of you are very smart when it comes to things like mathematics. You know? Huh? Some of you, you know, have this variety of different gifts. You know? Gifting or ability or natural sort of a thing that is going on in your life. And then God comes to impart supernatural ability. And we'll talk about these as we get further into the scripture. These are called spiritual gifts. And one of them is the one that we see here this evening we are looking at presently. Which, and it's not the only one, yeah, but it's one we see here which is speaking in other languages that a person have never learned. We'll talk more about that in a little bit. But I find it interesting, however, Bible family, that as Luke describes this event, he uses this interesting descriptive term when he said that when the Spirit begins to descend upon the assembled believers, they heard a sound. Now, the first thing was a sound. And he said it was first heard as a mighty rushing wind. And that's interesting, believers, in light of the fact that the word wind in both Hebrew and Greek is the exact same word that is translated spirit. In fact, it's the same word is translated breath. And that's one of the reasons why Jesus breathed on the disciples on resurrection evening and said, receive the Holy Spirit. And that is when they receive the indwelling spirit. Now comes the spirit to empower, and it comes like a mighty rushing wind. The next picture that Luke gives us here during the spirit baptism, yes, is the spirit of these divided tongue as of fire that appears to them and rested on each one of them. Now, this is an interesting phenomenon, believers. And even though the baptism of the Holy Spirit, which is what Jesus calls it, happened many times over throughout the book of Acts, this is a one-off here in terms of this particular manifestation. This happened on the day of Pentecost, and it happened once and never again. But you have to remember, Christians, what's going on here. God is doing this for the sake of the Jews. These are Jews that are hearing and seeing these things, not Gentiles. And the reason why that is important is that these Jews who are there in Jerusalem at the time, they have gathered for a feast. Yes, we know that they are devoured Jews, meaning they are practicing Jews. They are very serious about their faith in God through the Mosaic law and so forth. And they know the Bible. They know the Hebrew scripture. And they know that God has been manifested throughout the scriptures in these very ways, through mighty winds and through fire. We see this through the Old Testament in several places. And I think that's the primary reason why God allowed these particular manifestations to take place at this time, because he was communicating to these Jews that this is a work of the Spirit, and you should not be surprised because you have read about this in your scriptures for years, about these sort of manifestations. And I want to remind you again, believers, that this has happened during the feast of ingathering and Pentecost. And that means that Jerusalem is absolutely bursting at the scene with pilgrims. People who have gathered from all parts of the Roman Empire. They have come back to Jerusalem and for this feast. And we are told here in verse 5, if you look with us there in your Bible, they were dwelling in Jerusalem with the Jews. And the word dwelling here doesn't mean living permanently. It means they were staying there in Jerusalem for the feast. And it says, devoured men from every nation that was known at that time. Yes? And that's because the Jews has been scattered over the years into the various places that were now ruled by the Roman Empire. And because they had been scattered, they spoke many different languages. They were multilinguals, let's say that. Yes, because look, I have great respect, I must add. I was listening to the ladies earlier today on the radio, and they were giving us some different languages. And I have great respect for persons who are multilingual. Yes? I have a great respect for persons also who are bilingual. Yes? You know, talking about natural gifts, you know, I don't know, you might know people that know language that they speak fluently. And I am always impressed. Yes, sometimes when I go to, let's say I go to my doctor's appointment, and if somebody that speaks Spanish comes into the decks and asks a question, the person around the decks could respond in Spanish. I am amazed by that. And then I goes up and talk in English, and they respond to me in English. But that's just a gift that some people have. But these people spoke multiple language because they lived in these various places that spoke those particular languages and dialects and so forth. And that's why Luke tells us in the verse 6 that at the sound they heard, which was the rushing wind and the people speaking in their languages, says they were bewildered. And they came together because they could hear them speaking in their own languages. Now, here's a question, believers, that kind of wants answer. What did they hear them saying? What were they saying? We know they're talking, and we know they're talking supernaturally. Here's the weird part, though. The people who were talking don't know what they were saying. Did you get that? The people who are visiting in Jerusalem know those languages. They know what's been said. What is being said there? Jump down to verse 11. At the end of that verse, this is the crowd speaking here. He said, we hear them telling in our own languages, tongues, the mighty works of God. And I think that really a good verse there for you to underline or highlight in your Bible. Because look, it is a key to understanding the gift of tongues. And quite frankly, what they have heard them doing is declaring God's mighty works. What are we talking about here? We're talking about praise. It's just praise. When you begin to talk about God and how incredible He's worked in your life, or maybe in your family life, and you start telling somebody, let me tell you what God has done in my family's life. Let me tell you how He healed me, or how He healed my marriage at one point, or how He healed my child, my children, how He take about this and so forth, provided for me and so forth. You begin to talk about God manifestation in your life. What you begins to do, you begins to praise in God. Well, that's what they heard them doing. They were praising God and declaring His mighty works. It was just pure praise. And again, hang on to that. Hang on to that a little bit, because that will help us understand more about the gift of tongues later on. So hang on to that for a bit. Well, you can imagine their reaction in verse 12 gives us this. Luke writes and said, they all were amazed and perplexed. Look, I find that a little bit humorous, because people today are still perplexed about the gift of tongues. Look, mostly perplexed and not amazed. It perplexes people up till this day. What this is all about? What's this all about? Now, that's what the people were asking. If you look here in verse 12, they were saying to one another, what is this mean? They didn't know what it meant. Why would this be happening? What's the purpose? What's the reason? And people ask that question still today about the gift of tongues. What's the reason? What's the purpose? Why do you do it? Why did God give this? Why would He give me a language to speak that I can't understand? What's the reason for it? Again, we will get on to that later on. Hang on. We will. We will definitely talk about the gift of tongues at another time. Hang on. But you'll notice that some of the people just said, I was just, and so forth. And they mocked in that kind of way. And that's one of the responses that people have to supernatural events. Because you know there are certain people that just simply cannot accept supernatural. In other words, the natural is all there is to them. And everything that happens in life can be explained naturally. And if it can't, then we don't believe it. Because we believe that everything has a natural explanation. That's literally how some people, feel about life, creation, and so forth. Mm-hmm. And this is that, and it comes out in the form of mocking. And they just had too much. Yes? That's what they said. They had too much wine. Now, this is the part where Peter stands up and begins to address the crowd. He begins by making a point that it is still early in the morning and people don't usually get blasted this early in the morning. And then he begins to explain to them what's happening. Because now remember, that's the first thing on the agenda. They're wondering what's this all about. Why is this happening and so forth. So that's what he begins to explain. And he begins to tell them, yes, that this is something that God spoke to them about in their Hebrew scripture. And he begins to speak from the writings of the prophet Joel, where the Lord speaks. In verse 16, he said, "This is what was uttered to the prophet Joel." And then he goes on to read from the book of Joel, chapter 2. Hold on a minute, hold on. I am going to bring up this passage. Look for it in your Bible if you have time. The book of Joel, chapter 2. Let me hold on and wait on you. I am going to bring you to the book of Joel, chapter 2. And because I want you to read it together, don't lose Acts chapter 2 here. Don't lose it, because I want you to see what it is actually saying here. Because one of the points I want to make here is that when, as we read through Joel prophecy, you are going to notice that there is a time connection to this. And it has to do with the last days of the last days. Because in fact, when Joel was given this prophetically in the book of Joel chapter 2, he was talking about a time right when Jesus returned, when the wrath of God has been poured out upon the earth, and there are Jews who survive the great tribulation period. And you're going to see it. Joel actually mentioned survival, are survivors. So Joel's prophecy really isn't about the day of Pentecost. You get that? You might say, then if it's not about Pentecost, then why did Peter quote it? Take your time. Slow down. Well, listen. You will notice what Peter said here in verse 16 of Acts chapter 2. Again, look with us in your Bible. Look at the Bible. "But this is what was uttered to the prophet Joel." In other words, what Peter is saying here, this is what Joel was talking about in his prophecy. Now, the prophecy is what was at a time during Pentecost, but the outpouring of the Spirit is what Peter is seeing now. And he said, Joel spoke of this outpouring. In other words, what he's saying to the Jews is, you shouldn't be surprised of this outpouring of the Holy Spirit. This is the kind of stuff God talks about in Joel. And now Joel wasn't talking about this particular outpouring necessarily. He was talking about an outpouring of the Spirit that is going to happen when Jesus returns at the end of the great tribulation period to the survivors of Israel. You get that? But an outpouring is an outpouring. So you shouldn't be surprised when you see or hear about an outpouring. Because this is the kind of stuff that Joel talks about. That's what he's saying. He did not say this is a fulfillment of Joel prophecy. He's simply saying this is what Joel talked about. This is what Joel uttered and so forth. All right, so let's take a look at the passage from the book of Joel. It is from the book of Joel chapter 2, from verse 28 through to verse 32. And I'll be reading from the ESV Bible. And it says this, "And it shall come to pass afterward that I will pour out my spirit on all flesh. Your son and your daughters shall prophesy. Your old men shall dream dreams, and your young men shall see visions. Even on the male and the female servants in those days, I will pour out my spirit, and I will show wonders in the heavens and on the earth, blood and fire and columns of smoke." Guys, look, that did not happen at Pentecost. You get that? He's talking again about the tribulation period and the conclusion of it. He goes on here to say another thing that tells us about the time frame. "The sun shall be turned to darkness and the moon to blood before the great and awesome day of the Lord comes. And it shall come to pass that everyone who calls on the name of the Lord shall be saved." Now, check out the next description of what he's saying. "For in Mount Zion and in Jerusalem, there shall be those who escaped." Have you gotten that, believers? Notice he refers to those who escape. "As the Lord has said, and among the survivors shall be those whom the Lord calls." All right, so what did you see there? You see references to world events in Joel's prophecy, don't it? You hear him talking about the sun being darkened, the moon being turned into blood. Those are terms that go along with the great tribulation period and the time right before the second return of Christ. He talked about these survivors and those who escaped. Again, we are not talking about the time of Pentecost. Joel time frame is different, believers. And I want you to understand that. Peter is not saying for a minute that Pentecost is a fulfillment. It is a reference point to understand such outpouring of the Spirit. And then Peter went on to speak of the person of Jesus. And this is so important that we recognize this. So we're going to look at what Peter said. And I want to just encourage you, radio family, Bible family and all, that when somebody comes to you and talk to you or asks questions about your faith, they may have a specific question that have nothing to do with Jesus. And it is important that you answer their questions. But it's also important that as soon as you do, you get to the really important topic. And that is Jesus Christ. When you are talking to someone, answer whatever question they may have and then get to the real important meat of the conversation. Because guys, look, it's all about Jesus. And that's where Peter goes at this point. Brother Taylor, do not disturb the Bible study. And he says here in verse 22, men of Israel, hear these words. Jesus of Nazareth, a man attested to you by God with mighty works and wonders of and signs that God did through him in your midst, as you yourself know. Now, what Peter is saying here, first of all, he's saying, look, guys, look, I have explained what you need to hear in your hearing and what you saw. But now let's get to the topic. We are talking about Jesus here and now. This is all about Jesus. And I want you to know that this Jesus whom you crucified was attested by God. And the word attested here means to provide clear evidence. In other words, God the Father provide clear evidence as to the identity and the ministry of Jesus. As you fully know, how did God the Father provides that evidence? Well, he said it here. The mighty works and wonders and signs that God did. God proved that Jesus is who he claimed to be through those signs and wonders. You get that? And then you will notice the next part that he makes here in verse 23. This Jesus delivered up according to the definite plan and foreknowledge of God, you crucified and killed by the hands of lawless men. The next thing that Peter wants them to know here, Bible family, is that the death of Jesus on the cross was not some random event. It was not, even if it appears to be, because it appears to be an act of justice on the part of the Romans to put to death a criminal. That's the way they executed criminals, if there were Gentiles anyway. No, if there were non-Romans citizens, that's what I should say. If there were non-Romans citizens. Yes, it was only a non-Roman citizens who could be crucified. So Liz, look, Peter wanted them to know that this was not some act of justice. This was an act. Matter of fact, let me say it this way. It wasn't justice as how they knew it. This was an act according to the definite plan and foreknowledge of God. Very important for you to understand. And yet, notice, Peter didn't mince word as to their culpability. He says he is the very one you crucified and killed by the hands of lawless men. You know, we today can scarcely believe it's the same man who just 50-something days earlier denied 3 times that he knew Jesus to a servant girl. And now he's standing in front of a multitude. And he's saying, "You crucified the Lord of life." But yet, here is the next point that he's making here. Verse 24, believers. God raised him up. And he's going to spend some time on this point. He says, God raised him up, loosing the pangs of death, because it was not possible for him to be held by it. Interesting statement, isn't it? The next thing Peter wanted them to know is that Jesus was raised from the dead by the power of God. But did you see here in verse 24, believers, kind of a double reference to who raised Jesus from the dead? He says here, God raised him up. That's what it says. God raised him up. Brother Leonard, come on up. Come on up to the front bench. But did you see what it says at the end? You know why he raised him up? Because it was impossible for him to stay dead. It was impossible for him, the Lord of life, to stay dead. Do you understand what Peter is saying here, believers? He is giving credit both to the Father and to the Son as it relates to the resurrection. Yes, God raised him up because death couldn't hold on to him. Death cannot hold on to him. He is too powerful. He is the Lord of life. And then he goes on here to kind of punctuate his point. He quotes from the Psalms, the writings of David, about the fact that the Lord's body would not seek corruption, which is another way of saying that it would not decay. And Peter says, David wasn't talking about himself. In case there was any misinterpretation of those prophetic writings. Yes? And he says here in verse 29, "Brothers, I may say to you with confidence about the patriarch David, and he not only died, but he was buried here, and his tomb is still among us. And you know, you will never do it because of respect. If you wanted to, you could open up that tomb and find his remain to this day." That's what he's saying. So he's telling them that it is obvious that David was talking about himself. He was talking about someone else. And that's why he says here in verse 30, "Being therefore a prophet, David ministered in the prophetic, and knowing that God had sworn with an oath to him that he would set one of his descendants on the throne, he foresaw, spoke about the resurrection and the Christ, and he had not abandoned to the grave, to Hades, or nor to his flesh seek corruption." In other words, his body did not decay. And he said here in verse 32, "This Jesus God raised up, And of that, we are all witnesses. Now, you will notice here how much time that Peter is giving to the issue of the resurrection of Jesus. And you might be wondering why. No, it's clear from later writings in the Bible, such as the Apostle John's time that Peter is giving to the issue of the resurrection of Jesus. And you might be wondering why. No, it's clear

is futile and you are still in your sin. There you have it. So is it any wonder why Peter or people attack the resurrection of Jesus and try to get people to believe that it didn't really happen because they want to come up with some other explanation? Huh? Well, look, now you know why. If they can attack the resurrection successfully, then we're gone. We're done. Our faith is predicated upon the empty tomb. And that's what Paul is saying here in 1 Corinthians. And that is why Peter is spending so much time here talking about the resurrection to these people who are assembled. And then the final point of Peter's message is here in verse 36. He says, let all the house of Israel know for certain that God has made him, this Jesus, both Lord and Messiah, this Jesus whom you crucified. Now, what he's saying here, believers, is that he wants them to know that this very Jesus, who they witnessed crucified upon a cross, has been proven to be both Lord and Messiah. By who? By this supernatural outpouring of God's Holy Spirit that they have witnessed this very day. That's what he's saying. These things are happening as a continuing proof from the Father that this Jesus is who he said he is. Now, the response of the people is very interesting. If you look here in verse 37, it said they were cut to the heart. And that's another poetic way of saying they were convicted by what Peter was saying. They said to Peter and the rest of the apostles, brothers, what shall we do? And I appreciate this statement. I wish more people would ask this question. What should we do? What do I need to do? Yes, I love that. Yes, when people ask it, but not everybody does. And can I suggest to you this evening that if you're going around sharing Jesus with people and you're convincing people, yes, of who Jesus is and what he did and the fact that he rose again from the grave, if you don't end up with know what they need to do, you have shortchanged them. You know, I can convince people of maybe who Jesus is and who he said he was. But big deal if I never get around telling them what to do about it. What do I do about it? Well, let me tell you what to do with it. And that's where Peter goes on here to say, and he begins to speak to them. Notice here what he said. He talks to them about repentance. What is repenting? Is turning away, yes, from your sin and turn to Jesus. Because you see, sin is the whole reason why Jesus had to come and die on the cross for us in the first place. Our sin, believers, has separated us from God. And so Jesus came to bridge that separation by paying the penalty of our sin. So the first thing that we need to do is to turn from our sin and turn to Jesus. That is repentance.

0: And you know, some people just really don't, they just get eye-centered on this issue of repentance. You know, I don't know. I don't know why they, people really, you know, really get puffed up. And, you know, you have people that hang up on the issue of repentance. You know, that some people will tell you, you got to repent just right. You know, and some people created some doctrine surrounded repentance. You know, you had to do it just according to the way he thought. The way how some people thought it is, and, you know, you got to do it just right, and so forth. And, you know, they go as far as taking it to this kind of legalistic, do it just this way. And some people will want to give you a justice, a kind of a prescription as to how to do it. And if you don't do it correctly, then you may not have the opportunity to be saved. Huh. Oh, God. Again, if it's the first time you're going to hear this, let it sink in. Repentance simply means turning away from sin and turn to God. That's all it is. It's turning away. Turning to the Lord when you come to Christ. Repentance is kind of built into that. Yes? You can't really come to Christ without turning away. You have to turn to him and recognize him. See who he is and who he say he is. Come to him and embrace him and said, I need a savior. I am a sinner and I need a savior. That is the part of the package of repentance, is turning away from my life of sin and turning to the one who can help me related to that. So it's important that we don't get too eye-centered on some of these terms. But he said, repent. And then he encouraged them and challenges them, in fact, to submit to the rite of watery baptism, that they might make a public outward expression of their faith in Jesus Christ. And he assured them that as a response to their faith, yes, God would bring a ministry of blessing through the Holy Spirit. And he said that this promise is for everybody. It's for you, it's for your children, it's for all who are far off, and so forth, and so forth. And then this section ends by telling us that Peter had a whole lot more to say as he talked to the people. And he ends with the statement here in verse 41. So those who received the word were baptized, and they were added that day about 3,000 souls, and they received his word and were baptized. So they took him seriously about making that public statement, which was a very difficult and risky thing for Jews to do in front of others, are unbelieving Jews and so forth. But can you imagine though, in your mind, witnessing 3,000 people being baptized in one single day? That's a lot of people. That's a lot of fun. You know what is interesting about that though? Is that I remember, you know, that a lot of churches used to have mass baptism. A lot of people used to have mass baptism. Yes. That there are churches that have massive baptism. I don't know if you have seen them over the years, where if you check the Time magazine over the years, you have seen churches that have really mass baptism. Yes. Yes. And that is awesome. That is really, really awesome to know. You know? Now, today, if there is one person to be baptized, it's okay. If there's 10 people to get baptized, it's okay. You know, it's good when you do that. It's great. Look, if you don't get everything that we get this evening, we are sure that I have gotten enough. We just need to be so mature in our faith as how we get it here out of the scripture this evening. Hallelujah. Glory to God. This is where we will stop for this evening. So as we bring this first part to a close, let's pray. Father, we thank you for this evening. Thank you for allowing us this opportunity, this time of worship, Lord, to be in your word, worshiping you. Oh God, opening our hearts to the ministry of truth that is declared so beautifully in the scripture. And Father God, we thank you this evening that you are the one who desire to empower us to accomplish the purpose of your will, Lord. Oh Lord, you don't just tell us, Jesus, to step out in our own strength, but you empower us through your spirit, and you enable us to go beyond the physical means of the human beings and to do the works of God. And we thank you, mighty God. We pray, God, for opportunities, oh God, to come across people this very week, this very month, for who we can share the gospel and bring to a saving knowledge of Jesus Christ. Lord, we thank you for your faith in us, Lord, and help us to continue to pray, Lord, for ways to minister your word and your faithfulness to all who will hear. We thank you, Lord, for this time together of worshiping you in this study. We praise you, we worship you, we glorify you as King of Kings and Lord of Lords. We pray all of these things in the name of Jesus Christ, your Son, as we seal this teaching and we seal this prayer in Jesus' name. Evangelist.
1: Amen. Yes, sir. God bless you. Thanks. Yes, Bible family. We studied this evening from Acts chapter 2, from verse 1 to 41. Praise God. And we have some scriptures here that you can go back and read again. Joel chapter 2, 28 to 32. That's Joel chapter 2, 28 to 32. And 1 Corinthians 15 and verse 17. Again, we studied from Acts chapter 2, 1 through 41. And our scriptures are Joel chapter 2, 28 to 32, And 1 Corinthians 15 and verse 17. And we give God thanks this evening for the teaching of his word. And we pray, God, that God will continue to bless us. We thank you, Bishop Dr. Wayne Graham. We thank God for you again.
0: Bless you, man.
1: May God continue to bless and keep you, sir, as you continue to teach his word.
0: Amen.
1: Thank you again for the word. Bless you all. Good evening, Bible family. God bless you all.
0: Thank you, ma'am. Have a good one. All right, very good. Before I go further, I want to just say this. I don't know if it's the first time Brother Mark or Brother Taylor is listening to Bible studies. Let me take it that is the first time turning on your radio when we are in Bible studies. Let me just take it for that. Now, Brother Mark or Brother Taylor, when we are in Bible studies, it makes no sense you call. Why would you call? And I am teaching the word. Does that make sense, my brother? So please, whenever time you are listening to the radio, choose the time to call. I'm sure you heard Bible studies going on. I don't know what happened elsewhere or what you listen to elsewhere if you just jump in and jump out. There was no space for you. This space was just for Jesus. So please, don't allow this to happen again. This is just how we do Bible studies. We study the word, we hang out in the word, we learn. So you turn your radio on, you sit down, you listen, and you learn. That's how it is. So please, my brother, don't do those things when it comes on to our Bible studies. We don't play around with this. Don't play around with it. Thank you, sir.

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0: Want to say a pleasant good night, good night, good night. My name is DJ Andrew, and I'm sitting in for Minister Chin. As you can hear my voice, that my voice is actually going. So I am not talking much tonight. You would hardly hear my voice because of the weather changing. So I think that I caught a fresh cold. So you might not hear my voice too much tonight. Want to say welcome Central 96.3 FM, Adoration Gospel, Dr. Wayne G and the family. Also, DJ Glenn, Praise Radio 592. A pleasant good night to each and every listener near and far. Also, I want to say a pleasant good night to Radio Gospel Train family, to all those who got it locked in around the world. Welcome to Radio Gospel Train. You have Minister Terrence coming up in the next 8 minutes. Then you got Sister Dorna, myself, and then Sister Gray. So sit back, relax, and enjoy.
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Let it go, let it go, let it go, let it go. That's right. Let that praise go up. Let that praise. Let that praise go up. Let that praise go up. Some of us have endured hardness that we can't even talk about. So you've got to let it go. You've got to just release it. Somebody say, release it now. Just say, release it now. Amen. So the song just says, it says,

0: Good night, Quality of Life.
1: Good night, DJ Andrew.
0: Good night, Minister Terrence. Good morning, Minister Terrence. How are you?
1: I'm fine, thank you, sir.
0: You're welcome, sir.
1: Thank you for the good music.
0: Amen.
1: Different stroke for different folks.
0: Amen.
1: Whatever, right? Really, really nice and meaningful songs.
0: Amen.
1: Good. So, good evening to you, sir.
0: A pleasant good evening.
1: And greetings to you and all our listeners, contributors, connecting partners, relatives, and friends of the Radio Gospel Train. Our subject this evening will be on the assurance of salvation. You know, the Bible says that there is no other name under heaven given among men whereby we must be saved. That's Acts chapter 4 and verse 12. And that name is the name of Jesus. And Hebrews 12 and verse 3 says, consider him, think about him, the Lord Jesus, who endured such hostility from sinners against himself, lest you become weary and discouraged in your souls. Think about him, you know, he is God manifested in flesh. Now, these Hebrews believers were showing tendency of becoming weary and discouraged, which can happen to anyone if we set our minds on the problems of this world. It can get us discouraged and weary. And the Spirit of God would have inspired the writer of the book of Hebrews to point them to Jesus, the perfect servant, the perfect Son of God, who never sinned. Yet he suffered hostility from sinners, the very ones whom he came to save. The Son of Man come to seek and to save that which was lost. But instead of, willingly accepting him, man became hostile against him. But he never disappointed his father. So the writer of the Hebrews is saying to those believers, and also to us, anyone who professes to be a child of God, when you are faced with situations which is challenging, follow the example of the Lord Jesus Christ. He never disappoints God. Put your trust in God. Read the word and practice the word of God. And get close to the Lord Jesus. You know, somebody says, look by faith in his wonderful face, and the things of earth will grow strangely dim in the light of his glory and grace. You know, there's a warning in the scripture for all believers, or for people who know about the love of God. It says, don't be like the pig who returns to its wallowing in the mud, or the dog who returns to its own vomit, you know, the very thing that upsets, it turns back to it. And those scriptures are 1 Peter 2, verse 22, and Proverbs 26, verse 11. So don't go back to the things that was once so distasteful that you turn away from it. Don't go back. Now, one good reason why anyone who believes in God should not consider going back is four verses in Hebrews, book of Hebrews, chapter 10, verse 11 to 14. That's Timothy, Titus, Philemon, and then Hebrews on the back of our Bibles here, chapter 10, and verse 11 to 14. Now, Jesus has done all that is needed to secure your eternal salvation. Hebrews 10, verse 11. It says, every priest that was before Christ, this was a practice before Christ, every priest stands ministering daily and offering repeatedly the same sacrifices, which can never take away sin. But this man, after he had offered one sacrifice for sins, forever sat down at the right hand of God. From that time, waiting till his enemies are made his footstool. For by one offering, he has perfected forever those who are being sanctified. That's a work of grace. Now, you know, these verses, DJ.
0: Yes, sir.
1: These verses give us a beautiful picture of the efficiency or the completeness of what the Lord Jesus has done. A finished work. Firstly for God, and which benefits all who believe and trust in the Lord Jesus Christ as their Savior, or as their deliverer from the penalty of sin. Now, verse 11 speaks of the priest who offers several times on a daily basis the same sacrifice which could not take away sins. Now, it was just a reminder that man are sinners. It's a reminder that we are all sinners, as we have in Romans 3, verse 23. And we need a remedy for our sin. Somebody says it was just like a cover-up. Less like putting on, like you have a wound and you put a band-aid on it. But then it was also pointing to the Lord Jesus, who would one day offer up his life as a ransom for sin. And that's why the Lord Jesus said when he came here, you know, he said in Mark 10 and verse 45, that even the Son of Man came not to be ministered to, but to minister and to offer his life a ransom for many. And also the verse that we read in Acts 4 and verse 12, which reminds us that there is no other name under heaven given among men whereby we must be saved. So all these priests were doing in the Old Testament were just pointing to the time when the perfect sacrifice would be made for the sins of men. You know, the Old Testament points, as it were, to the New Testament. And the New Testament comes now and fulfills that which the Old Testament speaks about. And the Lord Jesus Christ is the one who has accomplished all of that. Now, verse 12 confirms that Jesus has done all that is needed for God to forgive sin. And he says, this man. He says, but the priests have done their work, of course, couldn't take away sin. But this man, after he had offered one sacrifice for sins, forever sat down at the right hand of God. That means it's finished. Complete. And that's why the Lord Jesus himself would have said on the cross in John 19 and verse 30, the Lord Jesus says, it is finished. Man's redemption has been accomplished. And there's nothing more to do than to believe. Believe on the Lord Jesus Christ and you will be saved. Then now verse 13 and 14 tells us that his offering has made perfect all who believe and trust in him. It says from that time, waiting until his enemies are made his footstool. For by one offering he has perfected forever. Not for some time, Not until you decide that you're not following anymore. He says forever. This sacrifice has perfected forever those who have been sanctified. So the work of grace, or the work of Christ on the cross, is complete. And the verse is telling us that this offering has made perfect all who believe and trust him. And he is now waiting for that time, you know, when a righteous God will vindicate the suffering of his beloved son. When every knee shall bow and every tongue confess that Jesus Christ is Lord, to the glory of God the Father. We have that in Philippians 2, verse 10 and 11. Every knee shall bow. So finally, DJ,
0: yes, sir.
1: How long is this assurance for?
0: Forever.
1: Thank you. Hebrews, the same book, chapter 7, verse 25. The same Hebrews there, chapter 7, verse 25 says, therefore, he is also able to save to the utmost. And the utmost there means forever or to the end. He is able to save to the uttermost those who come to God through him, since he always lives to make intercession for them. That's beautiful. Even though he's not here, he's God, omnipotent, can be, he's omnipresent here, there, and everywhere. So he's still interceding. He's still taking care of his own. He cares, having loved his own which were in the world, he loved them to the very end. So here it is saying now, Jesus is alive, and because he is alive, he is able to keep to the utmost those who put their trust in him, because he cannot fail. There's no save and loss when it comes to the Lord Jesus Christ. If you are saved, you are saved eternally. He's able to keep to the end. There's no failure. There's no turning back in his program. Now, the question arises, and rightly so. The person who turns back, were they really saved?
0: No.
1: No, that's a question. He saved and he keep to the utmost those who put their trust in him. So the person who turned back, the question is, can be raised, was he really a Christian? Now, his only God knows that, and the individual themselves. Yeah? But there's no failure in the Lord Jesus Christ. I know we have an example of that. You remember Judas? Judas was one of the 12. Yes, Judas was one of the 12 disciples. And Judas went about all with the Lord Jesus over those 3.5 years as one of his disciples. And in the end, who was it who betrayed him? It was one of his disciples, one of those who were with him. So that's where he said, a question arises. The person who comes and say, well, I am a child of God. Is he really? When I say he, you know what I mean? Is he or she really? Are they really? No, that's why he says, no, you must know. You must be true. You have to examine yourself. You have to know what you're about. And you must know that Jesus never fails. And he says, nevertheless, the foundation of the Lord standeth sure. Having this seal, the Lord know those that are his. And then he said, let those, everyone who name the name of Christ, depart from iniquity. So if I say I'm a child of God, there is enough resources there in the word of God and in God's people to keep you from falling. And there is enough power. God is able there is enough power to keep to the uttermost. You know, David says in Psalm, is it in one of the Psalms that David says, I have been young and now I am old. I've never seen the righteous forsaken. I received begging for bread. God is able to keep from the young, from the youthful days, right up until your old age. He will not forsake you. So trust him. Trust in him, he stands forever, because he's faithful and changes never. So we believe in an omnipotent Savior with a life forevermore, one who loves and cares for those who trust him. And he is ever interceding on our behalf. And he is able to keep to the end whoever trusts him as their Savior and their Lord. Now I'm just going to close now with a short reading from the Good Seed. It says, "For consider him who endures such hostility from sinners against himself." Hebrews 12 and verse 3. How much the Lord Jesus suffered in his life on earth at the hands of men. The Creator came from heaven, and as a man was firstborn, our highest rank of all creation. Yet there was no place for him in the inn. Mary had to lay her newborn child in a manger. Jesus Christ was the King of Israel. But shortly after his birth, he was rejected and persecuted. Herod sought to kill him. So his parents flee with him to Egypt, and that was according to God's plan. Herod couldn't destroy him. Herod didn't know who he was going after. But that was according to God's plan. So he came from heaven, heavenly glory, and was himself pure and holy. How he must have suffered growing up in the infamous place of Nazareth. There Jesus was surrounded daily by sinners who rejected God's grace. Later he served people in love. But what was it like for his heart to see all the sufferings, and carry it internally? How many were sick or possessed by the devil? With compassion, he healed all who came to him. To a religious scribe who wanted to follow him, the Lord explained, "The Son of Man has nowhere to lay his head," Matthew 8, verse 20. There was no resting place on earth for him, the Creator and Sustainer of life. Yet, he did all that was pleasing to his Father. How did he feel as the resistance against him increased and the hearts of many people closed to his message? Although he did only good, they eventually shouted, "Away with this man! Away with him! Crucify him!" John 19 and verse 15. Now I'm going to close with a question to those of us who are listening. If you have not yet surrendered your life to him, what is hindering you? Why? Are you joining the crowd and saying, "No, away with this man. I don't believe any of these things"? Well, we can't force you, but we only can pray that the Spirit of God will open your mind to the truth of his word, and you will surrender your life to him for your own good before it's too late, for his name's sake. Amen. So let it be. That's it, Minister.
0: Thank you, Minister Terrence.
1: Yes, sir.
0: If anyone want me to relate a question to Minister Terrence,
1: yeah,
0: You could text me or WhatsApp me at 718-312-2722. That's 718-312-2722. So, Minister Terrence, okay. I'm going to be waiting and see if anybody asks, have any questions. And I'm going to give you a song right now, okay?
1: Okay, I hang on. Thank you.
0: God bless you, sir. Thank you.
1: And thank you, too.
0: Take care.
1: Bye.

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It's Radio Gospel Train Sunday lineup with Minister Terrence, Sister Dorna, DJ Andrew, and Nurse Gray. Turn to Jesus.

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I'm about to do something for someone that you guys haven't heard in a long time. So, ladies and gentlemen, so you haven't heard Evangelist Morgan in a while, and if you have his number, you could see certain posts. And I want to give up my most deepest condolences to him and his family. So for the next 20 minutes, I'm going to dedicate this part of the program to him and his family right there in Jamaica. So sit back, relax,

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1: There's a hand to hold.
0: Not Evangelist Morgan, but his cousin.
1: Leave.
0: Let me clarify that.
1: Down here through, there's a place up there for people like you.
0: Also, my deepest condolences to Minister Audi on the passing of his father.

I'll hear the voice of Jesus. He'll be calling. Yes, he will. He'll tell me, come on home, my child. It's the last mile that you have to try. I'll fall asleep and I'll wake in God's new heaven. Yes, I will.

Welcome, welcome everyone. If you have not already done so, please go to the App Store and download Radio Gospel Train HD app. Yes, share it with your friends and family. And just remember, there are other options such as Alexa, by saying to Alexa, play Gospel Train Internet Radio, and other options as well. But leave the